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0: 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I love it. 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Welcome to Wednesday.
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0: And I can tell you for free, you've chosen the best way to get hump day going. I'm Tepi Moji. This is Five Early Mornings. And for the next 2 hours, your ears are mine. As we get a brand new day started, I want those hump day hellos to start coming in. 082-550-5151. As we do every single Wednesday, I want you and I to get into the worst of what the world has to provide on Freak News. We get into that a little after 4:30. And then on What's the Level, if you are or were a student that required NSFAS to get through university, I want to hear from you. I want us to have a conversation. And this is something that feels like it's going to be a recurring issue, but because it's so prevalent among South African youth, it's something we're going to need to keep talking about time and time again. If that is you, I want you to come to the front for What's the Level, which we get into at 5:30. More South African bands go head-to-head on Beat Before Breakfast, and in between them, the best soundtrack to wake up to. December 10, Mr. Props, Good Neighbours, all coming up. Also, Preston Pablo, Good Luck, and Teddy Swims lined up for you. First, though, I got to get you caught up before you get up, and we will do that on the other side of this. James Hype and Shimza. You know the deal. Never too early to dance right here on Five Early Mornings. Get those hump day hellos in 082-550-5151. This is called Don't Wake Me Up, the Shimza remix. 11 minutes after 4 o'clock on the Five Early Mornings.

0: attention on five early mornings. You're at the Big Chief Tibby Muji. Played you James Hype and Shimza right before that with Don't Wake Me Up. It's 17 minutes after 4 o'clock. Let's get into this.
1: The biggest headlines you need to know before you get moving. Catch up before you get up.
0: Now, today is another one of those days where I know I'm grateful to be South African because, and this is something that gets thrown around a lot, our constitution is the best and it gets glazed constantly. I think this might be another reason why. Imagine waking up tomorrow, you turn the tap on. In fact, now you're going to take a shower, getting ready for your Wednesday. And the water that comes out is just not safe for human consumption. Usually you should feel, there should be some sort of recourse. The government has a responsibility to help me out, to protect me from that. Well, in America, that isn't necessarily the case, because the federal appeals court has ruled that, hey, the US Constitution does not guarantee Americans a right to clean drinking water. There's a case currently in the courts in Jackson, Mississippi. Residents have now sued the city over allegations that officials allowed lead contamination into the water system. As a result, they would then go on to mislead the people and say, hey, the water's safe, go ahead, drink it, use it. And the residents decided, hey, listen, we're going to argue this. We want to take this to court. This has to be a violation of our constitutional rights. But the court said, no, you're not violating any rights. You don't have the right to do so. The judges said, what happened to these residents, yes, is a bad thing. You are not supposed to have that kind of water coming through your taps. But you don't really have a constitutional right to be free from contaminated water. There is no guarantee for you to have clean drinking water. In the big year of our Lord, 2026, imagine that. Your law not allowing, you're not guaranteeing safe drinking water for you. With us, that's a completely different situation. Section 27 of our Constitution gives everybody the explicit right to have access to sufficient food and water. Water and sanitation is enshrined for us in our Constitution. And it's because of this right that the government must take precaution, must take steps to ensure that you and I are able to have water, access to that water every single day of our lives. That would be remiss of me not to mention the realities of South Africans every single day. We know the truth.

the government, there's stats I was reading up yesterday, 105 of 144 water services are experiencing some sort of water delivery crisis. That's a problem. 105 out of 144. Which is a wild contradiction, isn't it? Constitution says yes, but at service delivery, something else completely different. And it is wild how polarizing it is. This should be a core human right. We need water to survive. And on one hand, you have got the world's lone superpower saying, hey, listen, clean water isn't even a constitutional right for you. Sure, you can go to the courts, but you can't rely on the Constitution. With us, our Constitution says, hey, here's access to water. Millions across the country experience unreliable access to water. Isn't it weird? Isn't it funny? Again, it's big 2026, but this water conversation is still one we're needing to have time and time again. I don't know, man. Is it wild? Are we asking for too much when we look at our governments and say, hey, please provide safe drinking water? Can we have access to water? I can't believe that it seems that to our governments, this might be a really tall order.

0: December 10 for your Wednesday morning. It's called On Your Side, 21 Pilots and Heathens. Right before that, I'm Tepi Muji. This is 5 Early Mornings.
1: It is Wednesday, my dudes.

0: Tato, who has a long drive ahead of him, off to Mafikeng this morning, and he's about to set off. He's at the fuel station and he says, I can't believe petrol costs this much. Welcome to South Africa, buddy. It is what it is. I wish I could ease your heart, or at least your wallet. I know I can't. Best I can do is promise you some great music and some freaky news lined up in the next 15. Also, have you checked out the latest episode of Beyond the Feed? Maybe that can, soften your heart. I know it won't repair your pockets, but it's well worth the watch, especially with the local government's elections coming around. Drabo got to sit down with Amashle. No, can't say that. That's horrible. It's Amashle. Gee whiz. With Amashle Jack. Jacks of all trades. You know, the one who starts all the videos with hazards. It's an amazing conversation. She speaks about how her own personal brand has evolved since she's started going all in with her content, but also discussing her approach to researching stories, creating that content, but using humor to strike the balance between the serious, controversial issues and just how South Africans perceive everything. We're a unique people, and so how we receive news needs to be different. But she also talks about how she handles criticism, how she navigates difficult conversations online, but also the responsibility that comes with being a trusted voice about news on social media. It's a brilliant conversation, one I urge you to go check out. It's live on YouTube, on Spotify, and of course on the 5FM app. It's the latest episode of Beyond the Feed, amplified by 5FM.
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2: For people who are maybe voting for the first time, don't see local elections as important, what would you say to them, especially about making an informed decision?
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0: This is 5 Early Mornings, and on the way, I've got the worst of what the world has to offer. All the stories that they might have rejected over at SABC News, we're going to cover them on Freaky News in a second. 4:38, and I am still very excited, but also very nervous, because on the 20th of September, we line up Johannesburg. It's your turn to get the Bowen Run Series treatment. Three cities done and dusted, and you have the chance to enter. You've only got until the 14th of September to get your entries in. So head to bowensport.co.za. Myself and Nick Archibald are going to be giving that half marathon beans. And I'm going to be honest, I'm getting more and more nervous as the days go by. I'll give you another big update tomorrow. My legs just don't want to agree with me. I think I gained a lot over winter. And because I sat there like an idiot doing nothing, I'm paying the ultimate price. I've got to shake it off though, before the 20th. And that's about, what, 11 days away? So I've got time. Don't get nervous. I'm starting to get a bit shaky, you know what I mean? I'm a little bit wet. But I'm absolutely gassed, especially for you, if you get your entries in. And it doesn't need to be the half marathon like myself and Archie. You could do the 5K or the 10K, or you could go full blast with the 42K. But whatever distance you run guarantees you an entry into the draw to potentially win a home worth 1 million rand. If you've already run, if you've already registered and you want to maximize your chances, why don't you head down to your nearest Bowen development, visit the show apartment, get registered, and that could secure you more entries into potentially winning that home. Basically, all you need to do is you just need to go there for 5Ks. And that is enough to get you an entry. You don't believe me? Sharp. Head to bowensport.co.za to find out more information about that. We've got good neighbors on the way before we jump into Freaky News. But if you know what's good for you, especially if you're in Gauteng, you'll get signed up for the Jeppy Run. Bowen Sports, the Run Series, is coming to Johannesburg. And we want to see you there.
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one of the latest from Good Neighbors. It's called Superstar. Still hurt that I didn't get to see them live when they were here in South Africa. It breaks me to the core. It'll happen soon. I don't know. God will make a way and all that sort of stuff. It's 4:46. Hey, yo, the big chief, Tepi Muji, got Mr. Probs and good luck waiting for you in just a second. First, though, let's find out why the world is still screwed and the reasons why God stays in heaven out of fear of what he's created.

to do is run up all the stories that the likes of Leanne Manis looked at the Morning Live and said, no, this is way too, like, unserious for us. Something that Young Amjoli and Tao Balo scoff their noses at. We cover in depth on Freaky News. And we'll start off with another reason why technological developments continue to get out of hand. Scientists have now come up with some new sort of tracker, and they're all over the shop. You can get bracelets that will tell you how long you sleep for. Now there are rings, apparently, like fitness rings that do the work of a fitness tracker. Hey, you ran this much, this is your heart rate. Now, at the University of Maryland, it's always gonna be an American involved with this garbage, isn't it? Researchers developed what they're calling smart underwear. Basically, you put on the chokey, and it's got a device in it. Sorry. It's got a device in it that monitors your gaseous emissions. It's a fart detector, basically. It tracks your farts, and basically every time you fart, at any time of the day, it will study your fart patterns and go, ooh, this is why this stinks so much. This is why you're farting this much. And will tell you more about the problems inside your gut, which is brilliant. Gut health is incredibly important. Gastrointestinal protection is number one to these researchers. I just think, again, technology's gone too far. Because how then do you convey to your family, to your friends, that, hey, for my birthday, I would like a sort of tracker, a health tracker. No, not a watch. No, not that fancy new ring. I basically want the tracker to stick up my ass, basically, is what we're hearing from this. It's a thing. It's going to pick up steam. And this is where we are. There's a planet. Fitness trackers for your bum. We're going to move to something quite more serious. It will still stay in the United States, because there's ever going to be a country that is the freakiest of them all. It's the U.S. To the state of New Mexico we go. I don't know how to treat this with the seriousness it requires. There's a murder involved, see? And I just... listen. The very first murder recorded ever was Cain killing his brother Abel from the Bible, the book of Genesis. You open, boom, brother kills brother. And I think from then, the world has kind of left with a sour taste in their mouths about murder. Naturally so. I'm a law student. I should know this.

0: again.
1: How do we get to this point?
2: The world is scuffed. I keep telling you. Every Wednesday I come here and tell you, humanity, there's no hope.
1: I hear Dons killing their own cousins just because, oh no, Gilles Katin Saga.
2: The worst.
1: Shall we wrap up with this? In Hungary, a new sort of competition has launched where you can prepare for the afterlife in the best way possible. It's a grave digging competition. 38 people who work in pairs basically go out to the graveyards, and it is a massive deal. The person who's got the biggest, the longest, and the widest grave, that is, wins. And the winning team that did this dug a grave that measured 1.6 meters deep. It was 2 meters long, 80 centimeters wide. It took them an hour and 21 minutes. The reward from this is, hey, you've got a grave. Someone who's died this week gets a spot. But also a cash prize of about 10,000 Rand, which isn't bad at all. If my family offered me 10,000 Rand, maybe I'd be more proactive at funerals. They don't, so they will draw me. I will sit in the kitchen with the ladies while they question my sexuality until they put 10,000 on the table and helping with the grave digging process. The world continues to be scuffed, and here we are on a big floating rock.

happening. We'll start here at home. That was the year we saw our president hand in his resignation. Thabo Mbeki was no longer the president. Kgalema Motlanthe would then come in and step in as president until what, 2009? It was the year in the United States where the first black president was elected. It was also the year the world almost came to tatters with a massive economic disaster. I had started school in 2008. I was in grade one. And honestly, if you could take me back to that era of not having stress, not having chaos in my life, I would take it 1,000 times over. I can't take you back in time, but the best I can do is play you a song from that era, which was released on this day 18 years ago. And I'm pretty sure you know this very well. It's got that wedding-themed music video. An anthem as iconic as ever. And for many people across the world, this was their introduction to Katy Perry. It became one of the defining pop songs of the late noughties. And 18 years after its release, I feel we gotta give it a spin. My bad.

0: Jezza Loops. It's called C. I wrote it for you. Five early mornings on 5FM. It's 5 minutes till we get to 5 o'clock. I think we've got some time to dig into the archives for a backspin banger.
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0: Released in the year 2008, 18 years ago to this day, it's Katy Perry's Hot and Cold for you on 5 Early Mornings. I mentioned I was in grade 1 when this dropped. Got a text in from Tabo who says, "You were such a toddler." Cheers, mate. How's the pension hunting going? How are you going to make me feel bad for being such a spring chicken? Get out of here.
1: Hang in there. Let's go.
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6: 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We're on.
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8: 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Tippy Mochi.
0: So I was not the only one. There's a text in from Andrew who says, "I can't believe you were in grade 1. Jeez, mate. I don't know what to say. I'm 24 years old. I'm a baby." It's why, as we mentioned yesterday in our top three, there's so many things I need to still learn and understand. I'm making a mission that by the end of the year, these are things I've cottoned on to. It's a minute after 5 o'clock. Good morning, gorgeous. I'm the Big Chief, Tippy Mochi. It's a hump day, and you and I need to get through it together. Jump in with your hump day. Hello, 082-550-5151. It's another one of those mornings where I think I'm going to pass the regular 2 coffee threshold. Already the messages are streaming in on the WhatsApp line and I need to play catch up. So while I do that, I will cook up a back-to-back local for you in a second. And speaking of local music, I need your help in picking up Beat Before Breakfast. On the WhatsApp line, 082-550-5151. We're celebrating some of our favorite local South African bands. And you need to jump in and let me know which one will reign supreme. I'll reveal them to you in the next 15 minutes. But all I care about is how you're getting the day started. So get up, get moving. And let's get the day started off with music from Teddy Swims. Young Miami is on the way. So is Mr. Props, the Robin Schulz remix of Waves. That's always brilliant for a Wednesday morning. And I mentioned, if you ever were or still are on NSFAS, I'd like you to come forward. What's the level? Coming in just around 5:30. And I need us to talk about some big financial troubles that they're in that's going to have an impact on you, especially if you're on NSFAS now. They've been in the headlines a lot over the past couple of weeks. We've spoken about it from the CPUT events, the protest towards Parliament and their offices. It's a massive issue that I think you and I need to chat about. So we will for today's edition of What's the Level. Jump in 082-550-5151. Right then, I'm thinking that coffee needs to come in right now. So I'm going to shut up and play some music while you jump in with those Wednesday hellos. 082-550-5151. You're off to gym, you're off to work, you cracked open an energy drink, or you've rolled up something dodgy. I'm not

0: Yes, please do it on my behalf. I wish I could go for morning rounds. That's impossible. Because by the end of the show, would I rather sit in my bed and have a bit of a nap or go for a run? I lack the discipline, so you can put two and two together over there. Morning to Rebecca, who's out in Durbs. There we go. Rebecca says, morning, Big Chief. Got my cup of coffee ready for today. Always stop for a cappuccino on my way to work. And this one, I've got a double. I thought they're all double espressos. I could just never buy a cappuccino that's just one shot of espresso. Now, if I'm going to get a coffee, get me a serious one. All right, who's up? Who's ready to start the day? Trevor, not in the best of moods today. How are you doing, Trevor?
1: Dude, it's been a minute.
0: It has?
1: Yo, almost woke up late yesterday listening to you. But anyways, yeah, let's wake up, my dog.
0: Good man.
1: Any home remedy for a sore throat? Oh. Please help a brother out. Great show as always. Have a great one.
0: Cheers, buddy. Hey, that's the worst thing to wake up with. Oh, I would categorically rather find out about a pregnancy scare than wake up with a sore throat. Home remedies, I don't know. Rooibos, honey, and is it lemon or ginger? Do both. What my mom does is she opens up the pantry anytime anyone's got a symptom of anything and just takes every single thing and puts it into something with boiling water. It tastes like garbage, but once you fall asleep after that, you'll wake up a whole entire different person. Am I saying raid your pantry? No, stick to the rooibos, the ginger, and I think it's the honey. Yeah, the honey is the essential part. Yeah. I'm bad with this. I'm not the rooibos guy. Maybe we should ask Colin, who is up ready with his cup of rooibos.
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0: Morning.
2: Colin from Polokwane. His rooibos in hand. Ready for the hump day.
0: Good man.
2: Hope you're good, bro. Hope you're good. I'm ready for this. Woo. Yeah, let's do this.
0: That is what I like to hear. So hump day getting underway the only way it must. By starting it with 5 early mornings.
3: It is Wednesday, my dudes.
0: Trevor, I've received confirmation. It is rooibos that you're looking for. And then honey and ginger and lemon would do great. The honey is the key ingredient, is what I'm hearing. Waking up with a sore throat must be the worst. I am so sorry. Erica and the South Coast getting the day started off not just with the second cup of coffee, but making brownies. And she says these ones are going to be a tiny bit special because she's added, nothing dodgy, you bastard, coffee to the batter. Top them off with almonds. I'm going to put a ban on Erica letting us know about the baked goods until there is a plan to ship them to Johannesburg. It's a fantastic Wednesday morning and we get it started off right. You know the drill, never too early for a dance. It's exactly why I got Mr. Probs, the Robin Schulz remix of Waves for you. On the way, something

Young Miami, Spend That on 5 early mornings. I've heard this is a prime baddie anthem, but when I'm with the boys, we will, I probably shouldn't say this out loud in public, we will sing the song word for word. We might be baddies ourselves, eh, if I'm being honest. Please don't tell anyone. I don't want this to drop my stocks. 5.

0: In the next 10 minutes. First, though, I'm going to need the nation to be serious, to mobilize, because we spoke about this yesterday. It's Vezitanga season. The shorts, the blackies are coming out, the sundresses, the chikipe, ne papa. It's going to be a heavy vibe. And I don't think there's any better vibe to match this weather than a sunset Sunday. And mate, am I excited to tell you that tickets go live today and you don't want to miss out on any of that.
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1: But I'll be honest with you, probably not more gas than I am to get into beat before breakfast. All week long, we are celebrating some of my favorite South African bands. There was a debate we had with the music team about this, about whether this group will count as a band. See, Good Luck is currently a duo, but when they released this song, they were a trio, and we said a minimum of three members. We thought about it and we said, cool, we can put in a Good Luck song. They'd have to go up against another group of three members. And we said, hey, listen, that's completely fine with us.

incredible bangers for your Wednesday, but only one will make it. Now that's entirely up to you. 082-550-5151. Which South African band will reign supreme and soundtrack the start of your Wednesday morning?

0: This is Good Luck. Thinking About You could be your beat before breakfast. Or you could have...
1: All I know is I'm not giving up.
0: Mikasa and You Not Us. This one's called Chuck. Could this be the soundtrack to your Wednesday morning? Well, that's entirely up to you, darling. Jump in on the WhatsApp line with your votes. 082-550-5151. 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

0: 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Then the action continues with the Betway Premiership as AmaZulu take on Marumo Gallants from 3 p.m. on SABC 1. 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And from England, Chelsea takes on Hull City in the Premier League from 4 p.m. on SABC 3. 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

0: Grassy Spark, Feel It on 5 early mornings. Teddy Swims right before that. We'll break up in reverse. I'm the Big Chief, Tebby Muji. It's a Wednesday morning and I need us to get serious. I'd mentioned that if you are or were on NSFAS, I'd love for you to come forward because this is a conversation I know we need to have. It's one that's been bubbling under the surface for quite a while, and I think we're at the point where we genuinely cannot ignore it.
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0: There's a big number at the center of this NSFAS conversation. And like I said, a conversation that's going to be repeated time and time again. We spoke about it when we looked at the protests at the Cape Peninsula University of Technology. And then the week after that, when the protests went towards Parliament and the NSFAS offices. There's a big number at the center of it all as far as NSFAS is concerned. 10.5 billion rand. That's a stupid amount, isn't it? That's the amount that NSFAS needs to be paying South Africa's public universities in outstanding tuition fees. It's money that all these institutions keep going, hey, we haven't received, and we're going to need to make plans. You remember how we got into the CPUT situation? They said, hey, listen, as a business, as a university, we're not making enough money. We need to make plans to get that money, and hence the proposal to increase certain fees so as a business, they could stay remotely afloat. It's when fees like these aren't paid towards universities that gaps come in. Now, sure, this might not affect you in the slightest. Oh, and as far as the university, water off my back. But you need to understand, especially as far as the NSFAS relationship is concerned, and students going to universities, that at this time of the year, it is the 9th of September. For this money to still be outstanding, there are universities that have already now, listen, one semester, one entire semester has gone through. There are students who have stayed and used these facilities, kept campuses open. But now universities then go on to operate at a loss. Who gets caught in the middle time and time again? Students. Students end up feeling this. I figured I wanted to find out from students across Mzansi. And if you're one of them, please feel free to jump in. 082-550-5151. In real time, on campus, you will, more often than not, understand the impact of when NSFAS fails to keep its end of the deal. And it'd be lovely to hear from students who are benefactors of this, who have seen the delays in real time, who have seen the difficulties of either getting their application approved, and then once that's approved, they need to start the academic year, and there's a delay in getting textbook money and getting placed into a residence. It is a recurring issue. I watched the podcast recently where Dr. Naledi Pandor was speaking to Dr. Ndlozi, and she had mentioned that at the beginning, when this was implemented, this was meant to be a brilliant thing. The aim was fantastic. The implementation, not so much. It would be remiss of me not to mention the great work that NSFAS has done. There are many generations in this country who have gone to university for the first time because of the help of NSFAS. And I'm not here to bash it and say, oh my God, it's a bad thing, let's get rid of it. No, far from it. I think at its peak, when it is at its most brilliant, NSFAS is a brilliant thing. But for students at the moment who are living, needing NSFAS to get to university, the questions of registration, accommodation, getting the allowances to buy textbooks, to buy groceries, become genuinely serious when their end of the bargain isn't held up. 10.5 billion rand with many South African students affected across the country. We're going to hear from some of them in a second. If you're one of them, jump in. 082-550-5151. For many students, this is plan A. There is no plan B. There is no rich parents to fall back on. There's no bursary or scholarship to rely on. This is plan A, and no plan B exists. What do we do in plan A that's meant to be run efficiently for the good of South African youth? Just doesn't happen in that manner. I'll pick it up on the other side of music from Flo. If you want to jump in, I'd love to hear from you. 082-550-5151.
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0: especially for a lot of us young people in South Africa. The thought of higher education is a brilliant one because there's that promise. We grow up learning that, hey, you study very hard in school and then you get to university. And once you do great in university, then the world is your oyster. But higher education is absolutely expensive. And when there are remedies that are put into place, like NSFAS, to try and help South African students, we really need them to work for the benefits of young people in this country. But when it fails to do so effectively, what then do we do? That's what we're talking about today on What's the Level. Your takes more than welcome on 082-550-5151.
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0: Before we hear the takes of young people across the country who are sponsored by NSFAS and share some of the struggles that they've experienced, we got to understand how we got here. 10.5, 10.5 billion is a lot of money. And basically, NSFAS has come out and said, hey, listen, the reason where we find ourselves in this pinch, in fact, the CFO, Wasim Karim, came out and mentioned that, listen, it's because we spent way too much spending on accommodation for students that we seem to have fallen back on our tuition. Siyabonga Goni wrote a phenomenal article on this on the Daily Maverick, which I feel you should go check out. And it breaks down really to the T how NSFAS got into this hole and the impact it's having. NSFAS has come out and said, hey, listen, this is what we have spent. Accommodation costs are extremely high. And we've seen this. Again, you go to any student precinct and you look at how exorbitant the accommodation prices are looking like. And you can understand where this is coming from. However, this problem then goes on, it boils over, and it eventually gets to students. Here's how. See, NSFAS then needs to pay universities these tuition amounts that it's making up. And there are many universities that have come out and said, hey, listen, NSFAS owes us big chunks of money. UNISA, I believe, has spoken about somewhere in the region of 400 million rand. University of Pretoria, somewhere upwards of 330 million rand. And it varies. There are institutions saying, hey, listen, 700 million rand on the table. UCTs, the Stellenboshes of the world, all saying, hey, listen, we need our part of the portion. We're not able to make ends meet because there's tuition funds that are outstanding. And again, it's how we ended up with the CPUT situation, where an institution says, hey, listen, Oaks, we're not making enough money. We've got to make a plan if we want to keep this institution's doors open, if we want to pay our staff, if we want to ensure that you as a student can continue learning. We're going to need some sort of money to come in. And when you look at a scheme like NSFAS that was meant to work brilliantly, those that got caught in the middle, time and time again, are young people. Because of the sharp, steep debt that it leaves loads of students in, it becomes very difficult for students to go, oh, this is a net I can use. I can rely on NSFAS, especially when it's been put out as, this is your ticket to higher education. This is your assistance to it. The Department of Higher Education and Training has come out and said, hey, listen, we understand that this is a very serious situation. The Deputy Minister, Yusuf Kassim, also commented on this and said, hey, listen, we understand how serious it is that young people are getting affected by this. The fact that NSFAS is not able to make the ends meet, that trickles all the way down. And sure, students are able to be approved at times if they are lucky, because that is a process itself that requires a different What's the Level conversation. But once they've gone through that, the delays that they encounter, I think what I'm trying to drive home with you is this needs to work. NSFAS needs to work. We have mentioned time and time again what higher education means for many of the masses in South Africa. There are many students in lecture halls that are preparing to go to lectures today that are the first in their generation to do it. In South Africa, access to higher education unlocks so much. I wanted to find out from young people who understand that genuinely, who understand that, oh my goodness, I need this NSFAS thing to work. I need this degree to come through and land. And what it means when there are threats to it in the form of a 10.5 billion rand debt looming over these institutions that basically threaten their higher education. We'll find out and hear from them in a second. 082-5505-151 is this is something that, hey, you know very well, it's a threat to your own studies. You've got the panic of going, oh my God, I need to study for an exam and an assignment. But on the other page, you're like, gosh, I don't know if I'll be able to. Then this is for you. Hang tight.
2: Tech knows how to keep a little secret. I don't wish for my success, I speak it. I caught a buzz and you did too, but you tweaking. I look like

0: Jack Harlow, Nail Tech on 5 Early Mornings. Let's wrap this up. LS Fuss is in the headlines again, this time for the massive debt they owe to universities. The number's sitting at about 10.5 billion rand. And it can't be this way because of what NSFAS means to loads of young people in the country. Gaps like this, debts like this, leave young people caught in the middle. And I cannot stress enough how much this scheme needs to work for the young people of South Africa. On paper, it is a brilliant idea. And when we are given that promise, when we're given that trust that, oh my goodness, this is what the future could hold if I am granted access to something like this, that's brilliant. But then what happens when it goes upside down like we're seeing now?
1: Zanzi's take on burning topics. This is What's the Level on 5 Early Mornings.
0: And again, they've been in the headlines time and time again. I mean, the public protectors flagged a couple of problems within the scheme. Governance, administration, how they decide to fund. They've turned around NSFAS themselves and says, hey, listen, we've spent a lot of money on accommodation. This is us doing our job, but you need to understand the kind of hole it puts us in. But again, I feel that when these conversations are happening in the big offices, in the chambers, the young people are forgotten. I reached out to a couple of people and you've jumped in.

0: open anymore, and that's like a big weight off their shoulders, which I think is what like NESFAS symbolizes, at least to a lot of us who are NESFAS students or who were NESFAS students. You know, you don't get to bother the people who are already under strain because you have to attend this college thing. So yeah, it means a lot.
1: I got a text in from Warren, I was a student in Bloemfontein. It says, hi Tepi, NSFAS feels like my ticket to success and a brighter future. Without it, I probably would not have been able to walk through the gates of university. That in itself, a heavy statement that tells you how important it can be. I want us to wrap up with this from Anna.
2: Hi Tepi. So NSFAS really meant hope for me, right? When I applied and said that I had the funding, it was like, wow, I have the possibility of walking away from my university career without a huge amount of debt, without worrying about like money or how I'm going to be able to cover my tuition, especially coming from a very complicated financial background. And without it, it would have meant that I would have inevitably had to go into debt, had to work really hard and actually not be able to fully focus on my studies and graduate with cum laude the way that I did. And I can't not attribute that to NSFAS and the impact that it had on me.
1: What I want you to take away from this is the keyword hope, that line that's threaded through all these responses, hope. Number one. Number two, when it works, it is brilliant. And this is what this country needs. There's anything I believe in with everything in my heart is this is a brilliant country. And when everything goes according to plan, my God, what a nation it is to live in. But when we're in problems like this, a 10.5 billion rand hole, there's serious questions that need to be asked. There needs to be some serious going back to the drawing board and figuring things out for the betterment of this country. Once again, it's always going to be young people who get caught in the middle, who get burnt by this. We've seen it with the CPUT situation. We've seen it in the constant fees must fall conversations over the past 10 plus years. Students are always caught in the middle. Universities need accountability. The government needs accountability. NSFAS itself, on a massive scale, needs accountability. I don't think all the shock needs to be dropped. All the weight, the guilt, the brunt needs to be dropped on the young people of this country. Obviously, this is going to develop as it does. It's a conversation we're going to need to have. It's one I'm very passionate about. I am surrounded by people who rely on NSFAS, and when it works, it is brilliant. Again, the hope that it symbolizes, massive. That's only when it works, though. Not when there's a 10.5 billion rand debt looming over its head. And as this conversation develops, you and I will have a look at it, we'll talk about it, and we'll try to understand how on earth we got to this point as South Africa. 6 minutes till I'm out of here. We'll find out from Hammy what's coming up on Five Breakfast in a second.
3: Zanzi's take on burning topics. This is What's the Level on Five Early Mornings. Five Breakfast.
4: The bet you can't find is people who have unusual jobs.
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7: Wow.
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0: and thinking about you.
1: I've been thinking about you. I've been thinking about you.
0: Or you could have Chucks and You Not. No, Mikasa and You Not Us with Chucks. There we go.

0: Hey, remember, you still need to get your votes in for Beat Before Breakfast. You've literally got a couple of seconds to pick between.
1: I've been thinking about you. I've been thinking about
0: good luck.

0: in Johannesburg, and he's got the memo about Visitanga season. His name is Nick Hamill, and he's in the car. How you doing, Hamillicious?
1: I'm 10 out of 10, baby. What's happening? Listen, talk to me.
0: I am happy to see you. Happy hump day. It is Wednesday, my dudes. What you got lined up for us?
1: Yes, Wednesday. We get over the hill together, dude. You know all the classics, all the regulars, everything that everyone comes to expect and see upon a Wednesday morning. As you well put it yesterday, we had one of the greatest young South Africans on the show.
0: Listen.
1: Now on catch up, and we'll keep a close eye on that into seeing who, what, when, and how that develops over time. We've got Slacks Off Accounts, we've got all the Wednesday features, anything that you could want. It's right here for you on a silver platter for your ears.
0: And how else would you want to start your Wednesday morning? I am absolutely gassed. Have me back. The party continues between 6 and 9. I'm back again tomorrow with a tune to tap into. We get into another What's the Level. And most

0: In your top stories at this hour, the IEC anticipates more court challenges and severe storms damage 60 Northwest schools.
1: Coming up in your sport, wins for Man City and Real Madrid in the opening round of the Champions League group stage action. Plus, the Proteas, fresh off their T20 tri-series win, will be taking on Namibia in the first of three ODIs this morning. I'll have more of those details for you at 6:30.
0: A very good morning. The Electoral Commissions say it expects more court challenges as panic hits political parties over candidate list submissions. Several political parties have lodged grievances with the IEC after they failed to successfully submit all their candidates by the deadline. KZN Electoral Officer Ntombifutsi Masinga.
2: We've been consistent in saying there is absolutely no reason on our part to believe that there were glitches in our systems that made people miss the 5 o'clock deadline. So on our side is the same response to all parties that have made submissions. So we do expect that their only other recourse is to approach the electoral court. So we expect that we're going to see a few more parties going to the electoral court.
0: The Northwest Education Department says the number of schools damaged by severe storms in the province has risen to 60. This as the department continues to assess the extent of the damage, which includes damaged roofs and the destruction of mobile classrooms and other school infrastructure. The department's Mercy Mokhatle.
3: In cases where classrooms or mobile classrooms have been completely destroyed and cannot be used, affected learners will be accommodated at nearby schools to ensure that they continue attending classes while the necessary interventions are being implemented. Where schools remain operational but have limited classroom space as a result of the storm damage, the department will implement platooning arrangements to ensure that learners continue with their academic programs.
0: In other news, the bail application of a man accused of involvement in the theft of a multi-million rand cocaine consignment from Hawke's premises in Port Shepstone in KZN will continue today. Lucas Lekgabe appeared in the Port Shepstone Magistrates Court yesterday to commence with his bail application following his arrest last month by the Hawks in Pretoria. The case relates to the theft of 541 kilograms of cocaine valued at about 200 million rand. And finally, 20-year-old Tebang Nyathi, who was allegedly stabbed to death during Spring Day celebrations last week, will be buried this morning in Rifilwe, Cullinan, outside Pretoria. The incident happened after a group of young people splashed water on unsuspecting individuals passing through the area. Spiwe Mkize reports.
4: While 20-year-old Tsebang Nyathi will be buried today, the man who allegedly stabbed him to death has abandoned his bail application. Nyathi's body is expected to arrive in Rifilwe, Cullinan, this morning ahead of his funeral service. The incident has sparked widespread reaction across the country. But for Nyathi's family, the focus remains on getting justice for Tsebang.
0: A recap of your top story at this hour. The Electoral Commission says it expects more court challenges as panic hits political parties over candidate list submissions.
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6: A very good morning. Let's take a look at your roads in Gauteng. On the R21 northbound at Nalmapius Drive, there's been an accident. The centre lane is closed. On the N1 northbound, after Buccleuch interchange, the stationary vehicle is blocking the left lane. In KwaZulu-Natal, on the M3 northbound before St. James Avenue at Pavilion interchange, there's been an accident. The left lane is blocked. In Cape Town, on the N1 at Platypluf Bridge, there's been an accident obstructing one of the lanes. For 5FM traffic, I'm Marley van Eden.
0: Let's have a look at your weather this morning. Pretoria is at a low of 12 with a high of 25. Johannesburg, a low of 11 with a high of 23. Cape Town, a low of 14 degrees with a high of 23 degrees. In Gqeberha, a low of 15 degrees with a high of 31 degrees. And in Durban, a low of 16 degrees with a high of 25 degrees. For 5 breakfast news and weather, I am Karabo Hobo.

0: hand over the Dutch. Let's take it all the way. Big Chief, the big man. The cheese captain. He's back again tomorrow morning. It is 8 minutes after six. It is a beautiful Wednesday, the 9th of September, 2026. And here we are. All right, lock in. Roll call time. Let's see what is happening today. 9 days into spring month. 9 days into Q4 of the year. And here we are. Here we go. Fully instructional. Fully together. Fully thinking about... There is a game that people play to do with numbers, very oftentimes in newspapers, similar
1: Wordle.
0: To, not Wordle, no, numbers, yes, numbers. On the money.
1: I was thinking about Wordle, Polly used to love
2: Wordle
1: that.
2: Is not numbers, that's why it's Wordle, but...
0: The clue's in the name.
1: But you used to love it.
2: You used to love what?
1: Wordles, that just popped up in
0: I think there's lots of
1: answer.
0: Things Polly loves that aren't part of today's show.
1: I know. But they just popped up in my head.
0: All right. Okay. Let's do this. It's also, speaking of, it's Falsely Accused Day. When a person is accused of a crime, the situation surrounding the accusations is almost always complicated and complex. But the idea that a person is presumed innocent until proven guilty may have been written into many laws, but the public, we know well, has a tendency to trial by media, to try and convict accused individuals, even without having all the facts. Maybe that's going to become, I bet you can't find later. Hold on for that one. But first, see if you can figure this out. Okay, it is the birthday today of a Canadian singer who helped bring old school swing and crooner music back into the mainstream. His name is...
2: Mm-hmm. Canadian.
0: Mm-hmm,
2: Not Justin.
0: No, his surname's like something you could pop, but pronounced differently.
2: Michael Bublé.
0: Yes, correct. 100%.
1: Oh, I was going to say popcorn.
0: No. Okay. All right. How about he plays Cameron Tucker in Modern Family? Do you know his real name? The fantastic Eric Stone Street. It's his birthday today. Okay, how about he's turning 60 years old. They call him the Sandman. He was a stand-up comedian who went on Saturday Night Live, had a string of movies, including Billy Madison, The Waterboy.
1: Yo.
0: Come on. Come on.
1: It feels like an obvious one, but...
0: It's Adam Sandler.
1: Oh.
2: Yeah, that was obvious.
0: All right, how about Mr. Chicken himself?
2: Oh, Sanders.
0: Correct. Colonel Sanders, yeah. It's also Colonel Sanders' birthday today. Well, it would be, interestingly enough. Born in 1890, and a real guy.
2: Wow.
0: I think sometimes people assume that wasn't a real human being. It 100% was. Harlan Sanders was his name. And he obviously, yes, started the chicken franchise. But he was already in, because if you're wondering about when your big break is coming, he was in his 60s when he did that.
2: Wow.
0: Mm. Uh-huh.
2: Jim, how long did he enjoy his success?
0: Well,
2: when did he pass
0: he died in 1980. So 50, 67, 80, about 30 years.
2: Oh,
1: okay.
2: That's a good number.
0: Some good chicken, baby. But I mean, before he died, before he did the fried, rather, the chicken, he was like a streetcar conductor. He was an insurance salesman. He was a service station operator.
2: A real hustler.
0: A real hustler until he figured out how much we all like fried chicken. And then from there on out, it was smooth sailing, baby. Okay, it's going to be a great day. I can feel it in my bones, man. There's a lot of good energy out there. So wherever you happen to be, it's a pleasure that you've chosen this place for the next 3 hours. We'll do games, we'll have fun, we'll hang out and do whatever it is that's going to get us through this hump day morning together.
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0: It's Taylor Swift, Elizabeth Taylor, no relation. Five Breakfast on 5FM. It's another fictional guest, the celebrity this morning. However, I want you to tell me who you think it is. And I'm very, very, very soon going to have it confirmed for me. No doubt, no worries, no mind at all. So what you need to do is you need to listen to the clues that I've got on the WhatsApp line and see if you can figure out, please, if it ain't too much trouble. Okay, let's see. Okay, come on, here we go, here we go, here we go, here we go, here we go. He fell from the heavens as a child with a tail, was sent to conquer a world but grew up defending it instead, and has died often enough to make the afterlife feel like a training camp. Growing up with South African television, not a South African show, but just growing up with South African TV, you definitely watch this. He eats like famine owes him money and trains like gravity holds a grudge, turns world-ending disasters into opportunities to find a stronger opponent, and has a habit of making former enemies part of the group chat. We know him. You know him. You watched him after school, or at least if you grew up in a household with boys, the brother definitely did.
1: Okay. Well, I never watched, but
0: you're aware of it. You
1: know
0: it.
1: Okay. It's wrong.
0: No, you're right.
1: Oh.
0: Well, you're righter than you think you are. You don't have the right. You've got the right show. I need a character from the show.
1: Oh, that's asking a lot.
0: This eluded you, hey? I mean, dude, come on. SABC 2 Tube. This was on like every day.
2: Was it the main character?
0: Yeah.
2: No.
0: He was the main character. Yeah. Okay. What were you doing all afternoon? Were you studying or something lame?
1: Oh, I used to love this show. My mom would never allow you to watch TV.
0: Clearly
2: okay,
0: not.
2: No,
0: dude.
2: I also just guessed the show.
0: Mari knows the show.
2: Is it the show?
0: It is the show, yes.
2: Just Krabo. Too bad I don't know any characters on the show.
0: Krabo's got it on the money.
3: I was obsessed with the show.
0: Oh, of course.
2: I didn't like it.
3: I mean, I grew up around boys, so.
0: It's,
3: yeah,
0: we were watching it. Yeah. You had a choice. Okay. A monkey-tailed boy grew beneath the care of an old martial artist, crossed worlds gathering teachers, rivals, and seven pieces of impossible hope, then became Earth's favorite defense against whatever arrived from space next. The question is, who is he? I need you to tell me on the WhatsApp line. Go ahead. Come on, let's see if you can get this right today. Who is our guest, the celebrity? Are you smart enough to crack the code?
4: Ish, I love my hometown, but for too long now, I look around and think, we deserve better than this. The water goes off for days. The streets are falling apart. And things never get fixed. Look, I'm not asking for anything fancy. I just want basics to work. And I know they can work because I've seen it where the Democratic Alliance is in charge. I want our town to work for all. So in this election, I'm voting DA.
5: This political party advertisement was paid for by the political party concerned. The views expressed in this advertisement are those of the political party and not those of the SABC.
6: 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It happened again yesterday as Bra Fix was saying a speech. 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
1: Let's take a look at your roads in Gauteng. On the R21 northbound at Nalmapius Drive, there's been an accident. One of the center lanes are closed. On the N1 northbound, after Buccleuch Interchange, a stationary vehicle is obstructing the left lane. In KwaZulu-Natal, on the N3 northbound before St. James Avenue at Pavilion Interchange, there's been an accident. The left lane is closed. And finally, in Cape Town, on the N1 at Plattekloof Bridge, there's also been an accident. One lane is obstructed. For 5 FM traffic, I'm Marley van Eden.
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0: It's Yandani. It's called About You, 5 Breakfast on 5FM. All right, let's see. Have you been able to figure out our guest, the celebrity, this morning? I feel like you either grew up with this or you didn't. It's had many iterations and generations throughout time, but there was one that was very famous to all of us, or is still famous to many South Africans. This is about a cheerful warrior who keeps discovering ceilings specifically so he can smash through them. His appearance changes whenever the battle reaches another impossible level, and sometimes the color of his hair is basically the emergency warning system. So I ask you to come through on 0825505151, and yes, it is easy.
1: What's up, 5FM team? It's AJ from the capital city. Happy Wednesday. I guess the celebrity is easy. It's Goku.
0: Goku!
2: What?
1: Yeah, the Dragon Ball Z with the 7 balls.
0: Dragon
1: balls, yeah?
0: Exactly.
3: Morning, guys. Lindsay from Cape Town. Hope you're having a lovely day. Guess the celebrity for today, I think it's Dragon Ball Z, Goku.
0: You're on the money. And by the way,
3: Super
0: Goku.
3: Super Saiyan, my man.
0: Super Saiyan, Goku fans. Have a lucky day. Get something new to be excited about. Dragon Ball Super, the Beerus series anime. It's coming out this October, kind of, but sort of not really. I'll give you all the context, all of that in a second, but let's see if anyone knew that.
4: Good morning, 5FM and team. You are talking about the one and only GOAT, Goku from Dragon Ball Z. Let's go.
0: Yes. Dragon Ball Super. It premieres in Japan on the 11th of October. The first episode is going to be screened early at the New York Comic Con, which is happening next month now on the 8th of October. And then international streaming details are going to come out when they come out. But if you're a fan, you'll know it's not like a brand new story. It's just an extensively rebuilt version of the opening section of Dragon Ball Super, which originally aired just over a decade ago, back in 2015. But that's, again, only if you really follow this thing. A lot of South Africans, to all of us, it would have just been Dragon Ball
2: Z.
0: Z, exactly. Z. That's the one.
2: But didn't you say, I'm not here today. I thought you said he had a tail.
0: I did.
2: Yeah, yes, he did. So I thought it was a monkey. So he had a tail. Because that's the one character I knew, Goku. I just didn't know he had a tail.
0: Well, you learn something new every day. It's not only monkeys that have tails, you know. Cows have tails, giraffes have tails, stories have tails. Fairies have tales. We call them fairy tales. But either which way, back on track. So there's a lot about this that are getting the fans very, very, very excited. But as mentioned, yeah, there have been different iterations and series and universes within the Dragon Ball world. So there was, this has been around like since the 80s. So Dragon Ball is about Goku's childhood. It's like his early adventures when he starts training. And then Dragon Ball Z, the one we all watched, that's worth the Saiyans, right? Mm-hmm. Remember him going super,
2: yes,
0: every day. We'd come home from school, Dub would greet us, we'd grab a Bebo, and we'd wait to see if Goku went Super Saiyan.
2: Yes.
0: And then there was Dragon Ball Super, which is all about like gods and multiple universes and divine transformations, and the cosmic threats just get louder. And then there's Dragon Ball Super Beerus, which is the one people are excited about now, which is like a new enhanced reconstruction of the beginning of Super. This has been around for hundreds and hundreds of episodes. As I mentioned, since the 80s, it's been a thing and a TV show that many, many, many people grew up with.

0: Black Coffee, Sabrina Claudio. It's called Subconsciously on 5. I need your Hammond Good Times, please, and I'm keen for a massive one today. So you know how this works. We believe positivity is contagious, and the more you spread it around, the more people get infected by it. Yes! So, I want one story from you, one message, one anything at all, from the smallest thing to the biggest thing. Just a reason that you have for feeling good today. Drop it in on the WhatsApp line. We'll play them all back together. It's going to be a beautiful thing. 0825505151. I don't see yours yet.
1: In your stories making headlines, Parliament's impeachment committee will meet this morning, with its work now facing legal challenges over the appointment of its evidence leader, and the Electoral Commission says it expects more court challenges as panic hits political parties over candidate list submissions. I'll have details of these and more at the top of the hour.

0: with Koli Zondo.
1: A very good morning to you. Let's start things off with football action in the Champions League, which started last night. Kylian Mbappe joined fifth on the all-time Champions League goal scorers list with 71 goals as Real Madrid opened their campaign with a 2-1 win against Inter. Erling Haaland's double earned Man City a 2-0 win at Porto. Erling has now scored 59 Champions League goals and says at Man City, they always have to win.
2: We have to learn. Enzo have to demand a lot from us. We have to demand a lot from each other, and we have to win games because in Man City you have to win games and you have to win trophies. So that's what we have to do in this club.
1: Meanwhile, Borussia Dortmund, they earned a 3-2 win over Villarreal, while Real Betis edged 10-man Lille 3-2. Aston Villa secured a 3-2 win against Club Brugge. Tonight, the defending champions PSG up against Bratislava. Liverpool will be taking on Atletico Madrid. Napoli will host Arsenal. Barcelona face Feyenoord, and Sporting will be up against Galatasaray. There's also PSL action this evening. Sundowns will look to stretch their lead at the top of the standings to 19 points when they take on Siwelele FC at the Loftus Versfeld from 7:30. Meanwhile, the Orlando Arena has been confirmed as the venue for Bafana Bafana's opening 2027 AFCON qualifier against Guinea on Saturday, the 26th of September. It will mark Pitso Mosimane's first match in charge since returning as head coach following Hugo Bruce's departure. After Guinea, South Africa will travel to Cairo to face Eritrea at the Al Salam Stadium on the 30th of September before staying on for a friendly against Egypt at the Cairo International Stadium on the 4th of October. So tickets are already on sale, priced at 100 rands for adults and 40 rands for children under the age of 12, with hospitality packages also available. And in cricket news, both Namibia and South Africa will be looking to make a bit of a statement when they clash in the first ever ODI series between them, which starts with the first game in Windhoek from 9:30 this morning. While the Proteas at Namibia have clashed on a few occasions in the T20 format and most recently also competed in a tri-series featuring Zimbabwe, this will be the first 50 overs side series between them. So the Namibia skipper Gerard Erasmus said they were looking forward to the different challenge, which is a longer version than the T20 cricket would give them. And following this series, South Africa will then come up against Australia in the ODIs, T20s and Tests. And finally, in tennis action, there is live tennis at the moment in the men's singles of the US Open, the quarterfinals. Ben Shelton is up against Carlos Alcaraz. Alcaraz won the first set 6-7. And in terms of this second set, it is tied 1-1 between the two, while in the women's singles, Aryna Sabalenka is through to the semifinals following a 7-6, 3-6 and 7-6 win against Linda Noskova in the quarters. For 5 Breakfast Sport, I am Koli Zondo.
3: Let's have a look at your weather this morning. Pretoria is at a low of 12 with a high of 24. Johannesburg, a low of 11 with a high of 23. Mbombela, a low of 10 with a high of 20. Polokwane, a low of 9 with a high of 23. Mahikeng, a low of 11 with a high of 23. Bloemfontein, a low of 8 with a high of 23. George, a low of 16 with a high of 28. And Richards Bay, a low of 16 with a high of 26. For 5 Breakfast News and Weather, I am Karabo Hobo.
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0: feeling this good today. 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
5: Let's take a look at your roads in Gauteng. On the N12 westbound before Atlas Road, there's been an accident. All lanes are open, but do expect some delays. On the N1 northbound, after Buccleuch interchange, a stationary vehicle is obstructing the left lane. And still in Gauteng, on the N4 westbound at Watermeyer Street, the M14, a stationary vehicle is obstructing the right lane. In KwaZulu-Natal, on the N3 northbound before St. James Avenue at Pavilion interchange, just a reminder, there's been an accident. The left lane is closed. In Cape Town, on the N1 at Plattekloof Bridge, also a reminder about an accident obstructing one of the lanes. And finally, also in Cape Town, on Airport Approach Road in the direction of the N2, a stationary vehicle is obstructing one of the lanes. For 5FM Traffic, I'm Marley van Eeden.
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It's new music from Lord Kez. He's working with all the greats, man. Questa on this one. For sure. Five Breakfast on 5 FM. Good morning, good morning, good morning. Quarter to 7 in the morning. Let's check in. Let's see what is going right today, Mzansi.

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1: Hi, 5FM. I'm having a good time today because there was chickens and ducks and goats and sheep at my school and also horses.
0: I love to see it, I do.
2: This is Scarlett from PE. And why I'm excited today is because it's Wednesday and we're half through the week. Bye, 5FM.
0: Nearly there. Nearly there.
3: This is Rafaela from Joburg. I'm having a good time today because after school we're going to a swimming lesson to see if my brother's going to be swimming. And tomorrow's our first soccer match. Bye, 5FM. Have a really, really good day.
0: Good luck to your brother. I'm rooting for him.
4: 5FM's James from Joburg. I'm having a good time today because I have a hockey match today! Woo! And always remember, we gain strength and courage and confidence by each experience in which we really stop to look fear in the face. We must do that which we think we cannot. Bye, 5FM! A really, really good day!
0: I believe it, I do!
5: My name is Hatila Mukhadi, and I come from Pretoria. I'm having a great time today because I'm going to see my new teacher today. Woohoo, baby. Because my current teacher is giving birth. Woohoo, baby. Yeah, bye. Lekker dag. Onze lieve Rella.
0: Woohoo, baby. Yes. All the best with the birth of the teacher. And to that substitute, what does Carlin have to say? Do you ever wonder about that? I do.
6: 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This is Carlin from PE. And why I'm excited today is because it's Wednesday and we're half through the week. Bye, 5FM.
0: It's so wonderful, especially after these little breaks, to hear from people that we haven't heard from in a while. They're still streaming through. I'm loving them. Producers are hot on the tail. And listen to this one. Man, it's been a while, my friend.
7: Hi, 5FM, it's Erin Sandberg. I'm having a good time today because I'm going back to school today. Woo! And I must be 5FM. Bye, 5FM. Have a really, really good day.
0: Well, it's great to have you back, all of you, everybody. Good morning, Everest. Good morning to you. Good morning, Zanira, for example.
8: Good morning, 5Nation. It's your golden year that comes from Joburg. I'm having a good time today. Because it's camp day! And it's Papa's birthday! Happy birthday, Papa! Love you!
0: Papa's got a brand new bag! I love it!
9: Good morning, beautiful people! This is Taryn.
10: I'm Tally.
9: From Joburg. And today,
10: we're having a good time because
9: I got a new car yesterday! Woo woo!
10: Have a great day, guys. Love you.
0: I love that.
11: Yo, what's happening, 5 Nation? Hey. The reason I'm having a good time, because it's halfway through the week, baby. Come on, 5 Nation. Let's go.
0: Let's get it.
12: 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It's Rocket from Durban. And today I'm having a good time because I have a hockey match tomorrow. Whoop, whoop. I think we're going to win.
0: I think you're going to win too, man. All the best to you. Have the best one.
13: Hi, 5FM. My name is Jed. I'm having a good time today because it's my birthday and I can wear whatever I want to school. Thank you. Bye.
0: I love that. And in the immortalized words of Wim Leon, hijack. Good morning. Calm down to a panic. Here we go. It is 13 minutes to 7 in the morning. Big Fish. What he likes to do. His name is Samba. My body isn't ready. Let's hit it.

0: Aidan Kay, it's called Fast Lane on 5. I've got A Bet You Can't Find for you, which is a tee up to an interview that we're having a little bit later on the show. There's a wedding show that we're promoting. It's part of the SABC now. And we've done similar Bet You Can't Finds, but I want to do this one today. A Bet You Can't Find, the most hectic wedding disasters to be shared with us on radio. So with this, I mean everything from like the groom got lit up and just things went horribly. The best man was found with the bride.
1: No.
0: Everybody got food poisoning. One of the two decided they just weren't going to go through with it on the day. Fire broke out. Lots of things could have happened and gone wrong. But I bet we can't find the biggest wedding disasters of people listening to the show right now. It could have been your own wedding, could have been one you attended. Could have just been that you had your plan for your big day and your dress tore 5 minutes before you meant to walk down the aisle. Anything at all. But I want you to try and outdo any other South Africans listening to the show. So if you feel like you got something that qualifies, throw it in the ring and we will see. I bet we can't find the biggest wedding disasters. That's your prompt this morning. Do your best work, South Africa, on the WhatsApp line. Prove me wrong. The number to send it through to, of course, is 082-550-5151. That's where we are looking for you. Come through, come on in, and fill me up. Let's see what you got.
2: God knows I am
3: reincarnated. I was stargazing. Life goes on, honey.

0: Squabble Up.
1: Yeah, man! Squabble Up, 5 Breakfast and 5 FM. All right, those stories are streaming through, and I think it's going to be a hectic one today. So I'm full on just anything goes at all. Whatever you have for me, if you think that you could make me, like, shocked, laugh, cry, feel really bad for you, whatever it is, I want you to send it in on the WhatsApp line. The bet you can't find this morning is a bet we can't find people who've got wedding disaster stories. Share it in on the WhatsApp line. Do you know what I was wondering? Have you seen on TikTok they have these aura farming battles now? Have you seen that?
2: Yeah, it's a real thing now, especially among Gen Zs.
1: Big
2: it's
1: time.
2: Crazy.
1: Yeah. So I just guess the idea is, like, obviously aura farming is something that was massively popularized on TikTok and through the classrooms of the world, but just this idea that there's a certain way to look and pose and be that can give you a hectic amount of aura, charisma, yeah. Presence. But now they have these battles, like, in real life. You've seen them.
2: Crazy. Now they're having battles.
1: Like a big thing in South America and different parts of the world. The kids get together in, like, circles, and then, you know, one will just go and stand and do a thing, and then they'll decide there and then who's got the most aura.
2: Oh, who's the coolest?
1: Yeah.
2: Yeah.
1: Yeah. Sort of like what Thabo is probably doing this week. He's gone to South America and he's aura farming.
2: He's aura farming.
1: Big time, dude. I reckon we should phone him and see if that's his vibe. But yeah, I think that would be fun. We should do it at 5. Who's going to win, you think? Not among us. Exclude us. Karabo, you work on the weekends.
2: I think I'll do a good job.
1: You reckon you're up there?
2: Yeah.
1: Huh?
2: I think I'd do a good job.
1: What are you going to do? Walk into the circle dressed as Spider-Man?
2: Not a Spider-Man.
1: Strike a dramatic pose.
2: Maybe.
1: Do a forward roll. How about that?
2: I'm very good at that. Striking poses.
1: Hit
2: maybe
1: us.
2: A good face beat.
1: Yeah.
2: Dramatic, maybe.
1: What about, like, you got to do a viral TikTok move? Isn't that, like, part of what can get you up there?
2: Absolutely.
1: Like, what? What
2: I
1: are
2: mean,
1: you
2: I
1: do?
2: Mean, it's a thing on our show. We love doing TikTok dance challenges.
1: Oh, I similarly hate doing them. But yeah,
2: I think they could get me some aura farming points.
1: I think so. I have nothing against. I like people that do, that. I totally knows. I did one with one of the biggest TikTokers in the world recently.
2: I need to see it.
1: How have you not seen it? That thing is, like,
2: it's viral.
1: It's so viral, you can't even believe it.
2: I must have missed it. Yeah, need to go.
1: Well, yeah. You and you alone. I think the whole planet's seen that video. But yeah, it's a big. This is a huge thing in, like, in South America, Argentina, Ecuador, Brazil. This is where they're doing this.
2: Yeah.
1: So what do you guys do then? Maybe we need to take notes. You guys are aura farming on the weekend.
2: On the weekend, yes. Viral TikTok challenges. Smash is always putting us up for a challenge. I mean, right now, we're busy trying to see what we can do on the weekend that we saw on our socials
1: okay.
2: on TikTok.
1: And then you'll film it and you'll post
2: and
1: it up.
2: And we film it and we
1: that.
2: Post it. And yeah, you'll see it on the 5FM social media pages.
1: Good Lord. Okay, see, we don't do that. We're not doing that. I feel like we're not even trying. You know, yeah.
2: You need to get your aura farming points
3: you need
2: up.
3: To try so that I can get something
1: oh,
3: up.
1: Lord, okay. We'll take notes from you. Well, I'll phone Smash and ask him what he's got planned for this weekend, and then we will do it on Friday.
3: Oh, wow.
2: One of us.
1: 7 o'clock in the morning, 5 Breakfast on 5 FM. We'll come with your stories just after news, etc. Karabo Hobo, she's in for us this week while Thabo aura farms in Iswatini. That's the latest news on what he's up to. Here is your latest news of the world.
2: Any top stories at this hour? Parliament's impeachment committee to meet and more witnesses to be called in Anele Dembe inquest.
4: Coming up in your sport, the Proteas, fresh off their T20 tri-series win, will be taking on Namibia in the first of 3 ODIs this morning. Plus, wins for Man City and Real Madrid in the opening round of Champions League group stage matches. I'll have more of those details for you at 7:30.
2: A very good morning. Parliament's impeachment committee will meet this morning, with its work now facing legal challenges over the appointment of its evidence leader. The EFF has approached the Western Cape High Court to challenge the committee's decision to rescind its recommendation of advocate Thandazani Madonsela. Committee chairperson Makashule Gana.
5: We will be looking at recommending the appointment of the evidence leader from those that have indicated that they are still available. We'll also deal with terms of reference. But before we get to that, we have to deal with the court challenges that have been lodged at the Western Cape High Court.
2: Former Special Task Force member Matipandile Soteni will return to the Brakpan Magistrates Court east of Johannesburg today. In connection with the murder of Marius van der Merwe, also known as Witness D, at the Matlanga Commission of Inquiry, Soteni is facing 16 charges, including murder and firearm-related offences. Calvin Mabasa reports.
0: During Soteni's previous court appearance, prosecutors said only one piece of forensic evidence remained outstanding relating to the forensic mapping of his cell phone. Soteni also appeared with a new legal representative who was formally placed on record as his attorney. This is the third legal representative he had since his arrest.
2: In other news, more witnesses are expected to be called to testify in the inquest of Anele Dembe in the Cape Town Magistrates Court today. Dembe fell from the 10th floor of a Cape Town hotel in April 2021. On Monday, the legal representative for Dembe's family questioned witnesses about whether her fiancé, the late rapper Keenan, aka Forbes, requested that her family be informed of her death. In other news, the Electoral Commission says it expects more court challenges as panic hits political parties over candidate list submissions. Several political parties have launched grievances with the IEC after they failed to successfully submit all their candidates by the deadline. KZN Electoral Officer Ntombifuthi Masinga.
6: We've been consistent in saying there is absolutely no reason on our part to believe that there were glitches in our systems that made people miss the 5 o'clock deadline. So on our side is the same response to all parties that have made submissions. So we do expect that they are on the other recourse is to approach the electoral court. So we expect that we're going to see a few more parties going to the electoral court.
2: A recap of your top story at this hour. Parliament's impeachment committee will meet this morning, with its work now facing legal challenges over the appointment of its evidence leader.
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3: A very good morning. Let's take a look at your roads in Johannesburg. On the N12 westbound before Atlas Road, there's been an accident. One of the lanes is closed. On the N12 northbound after Buklu interchange, a stationary vehicle is obstructing the left lane. In KwaZulu-Natal, on the N3 northbound before Hilton interchange, a stationary truck is obstructing the left lane. And finally, in Cape Town on Airport Approach Road in the direction of the N2, a stationary vehicle is obstructing the right lane. For 5FM Traffic, I'm Marley van Eden.
2: Let's have a look at your weather this morning. Pretoria is at a low of 12 with a high of 24. Johannesburg, a low of 11 with a high of 23. Cape Town, a low of 14 with a high of 23. Gqeberha, a low of 15 with a high of 31. Kokombo City, a low of 16 with a high of 29. And in Durban, a low of 16 with a high of 25. For 5 Breakfast News and Weather, I am Karabo Hobo.
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0: Albert, we move on. Five Breakfast on 5FM. If you've got a wedding disaster story and you haven't told it to me yet on the WhatsApp line, well, time to correct that. Let's see. Who's going to take the crown today as the worst possible wedding story in South Africa?
1: High five of him. A good friend of mine is a wedding photographer. And she told me a story about a wedding she went to, a multi-million rand wedding. Mm. And just before the bride was about to walk down the aisle, they were putting the tiara on her head. And the pin pierced her scalp. And a stream of blood like ran down the front of her dress. So it was quite an emergency, and they managed to sort things out, but the wedding was delayed by quite some time.
0: Thank God. Okay, well, I mean, that's starting off pretty strong. I guess they were pinning something and then they just nicked. You know, there's a lot of capillaries. It's like why sometimes back in the day when things were different, wrestlers would keep little blades and cut themselves in the top of the head because there's so much blood that comes from there. So if
2: also that tiara, was it made out of thorns or something?
0: No, man, they were pinning it, you know, like... You pin a dress or something like that. And I think then they just nicked
3: her. Were they trying to pin it down in her skull?
0: Guys, that's not...
4: No. There was a time where my best friend and I were planning a wedding. She's a wedding events planner. And then the groom did not pitch. And then he cancelled and said that... He is becoming a sangoma and his ancestors are against him marrying the bride. So after all that effort, the wedding was cancelled very last minute. People were waiting at the church and he didn't pitch because his ancestors were saying that the bride is not the good wife for him. So this is Anele from PE.
5: So the ancestors decided on the day.
6: Imagine.
3: Well, so no earlier than that.
0: They were busy. Shame, man.
7: Morning, Nick and team. It's Cassie here from Joburg. For today's Bet You Can't Find, the lady who baked the cake for my wedding was delivering it to the venue, and on her way up the steps, she tripped and fell, and the cake went splat. I didn't find out about it until after the ceremony, and we were getting... all in the venue getting ready to like cut cake and stuff, and then I was like but where's the cake? And then everybody told me what had happened, and I just burst out laughing because really the only thing you could do. It could have been a lot worse, but it felt like a disaster on the day.
0: Well handled. Jeepers creepers. And those things are expensive, I can tell you that for free.
8: Good morning, Nick. My cousin's wedding was the worst in our family.
0: I'm excited.
8: First of all, we saw the invitation through friends. Nobody got a real invitation. Second of all, on the day of the wedding, we were kicked out of the wedding. While everybody was sitting there, we were asked to leave because we are no longer welcome in that portion of the family, which we didn't know about until the wedding. After we left, when we approached maybe 3-4 houses, the bride was in an accident a few houses from the groom's house in her white wedding gown. The car couldn't move. She had to move out of the car, walk to the groom's house, and she was crying. They calmed her down. After they calmed her down, she changed. Remember with us black people, you change from the white dress into your traditional outfits. Then they changed into the traditional outfits and the wedding went on. Okay. As the wedding went on, the groom's jacket was stolen. On the seat. Remember there's a big couch that they're sitting on the stage? It was stolen on that day. After that, one of our cousins, who was supposedly supposed to watch all the alcohol, left with the key to the alcohol, and people were so bored. At around 5:30, 6 o'clock, the wedding was finished. Kaboom, everybody had left. It was a big disaster. There was no meat because the people had left with the key. There was no alcohol, and people had to go buy their own drinks. I promise you, that was the worst wedding ever
0: we've ever had. Do you reckon whoever stole it had, like, his wedding coming up?
3: Probably.
5: I can't believe the wedding actually continued.
2: I feel like the ancestors should have spoken at this wedding. Yes, at this wedding.
0: Yeah, pick your battles. All right, okay. Do you think you can do worse? Have you heard these stories and thought to yourself, like, yeah, you know what? I've actually got one that qualifies here. Well, then send it in on 0825505151. I'm waiting.

0: Loiso, Fragile Things on Five. So far, we've had the ancestors calling off a wedding. We've had a woman getting nicked and blood streaming down her face. She was fine, though, but still very messy. We've had the cake being tipped over, and we've had someone who stole a wedding jacket at the wedding. But can we do worse, Mzansi? We're looking for wedding disaster stories on Five.
1: Well, my wedding was pretty disappointing. It started the first day before the wedding. It was like storming, which made me think that the next day it would be raining. My boyfriend also saw me the night before the wedding because he brought the flowers to our house or something. And then the day of the wedding, we had rolling blackouts. So we had to drive all the way to Paro from East River to get a different hairdress to do our hair. When I came into church, the music and the lights weren't working because it was rolling blackouts at East River. When I got to, we were taking the photo shoot in Stellenbosch. People wanted the receipts because they couldn't remember my booking. When I got to the wall, my wall wasn't draped the way I wanted it. Only half of the wall was draped. And people just left the draping at that. And you can see that on my photos when I come into the wall. So a bad experience, but at the end of the day, I'm still married. Everything went down well and people enjoyed themselves.
0: That is Advocate Peterson Hendricks. Thank you for sharing with us. My goodness, man. Hey, Mapule, what's your story, man?
2: Good morning, 5FM team. Yeah, this topic, it hit home. Well, it was for my friend back in the Free State. Okay, for her, it didn't happen on Saturday. It actually happened on Sunday, midnight, Sundayish. So she got married right on Saturday, and on Sunday they were supposed to travel back to Lady Brand, where their husband is from. So she went to sleep, but never woke up. So ever since that time, she, people's weddings and all of that, it's not a good. I don't vibe with going to weddings anymore after that. This happened back in 2016. So even for me, we went to the magistrate's office. We didn't do anything big. So, yeah, man.
0: Jeepers,
2: I think about it every time and it still hits so hard.
0: I have no doubt that you do. I hope we can find something to lighten the mood in a second, but I'm sorry, and I hope that one day you get to have your experience or just kind of like general view on weddings change for the good, the wonder, the joy, the beauty that they can have and be. We'll take a break with traffic out on the roads and see if we can find something else for you on the other side.
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4: In Gauteng on the R21 northbound at Nel Mapius Drive, just an update regarding an accident. Three of the left lanes are now closed and traffic is backing up. The back of the queue is currently at Olifantsfontein Road. Expect major delays of 25 minutes. On the M3 southbound at Germiston Interchange, there's been an accident. The right lane is closed. In KwaZulu-Natal on the M3 northbound before Hilton Interchange, a stationary truck is blocking the left lane. And there's roadworks on the M3 in both directions between Shongweni Interchange and Hammersdale Interchange. Some of the lanes are restricted. In Cape Town on Airport Approach Road in the direction of the N2, just a reminder, a stationary vehicle is obstructing the right lane. For 5FM Traffic, I'm Marley van Eden.
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0: Yeah, man. Millennial optimism like you can't believe on that one. The Lumineers and James Bay. You're kidding me? With Noah Kahan. Up all night on Five. All right, so we've got a few more here. Plenty more, in fact. But I think, you know what? Let's stretch it out for just one more. I want to hear a couple stories. So we're looking for wedding disasters, things that have happened. But check these out, man.
1: Keep in mind, I was distraught as a Nick and team. I had a wedding coming up on the 27th, my own wedding, 27th of June. And on the 24th of June, I got into an accident at work. I got burnt with glue from an industrial glue gun. And I ended up in the hospital. Luckily, I was still able to go through with my wedding on the 27th. But I had to wear silver gloves on both hands. Still had my wedding at least, so I'm grateful for that, and married a beautiful woman, and so that was almost a major disaster.
0: And bear in mind,
1: I was discharged for the wedding. I had to beg the doctor, and at least right after that, I was back in the hospital, spent about a month and a half, and I'm home now. I'm healing slowly. So I'm all right now, at least.
0: I'm glad you're all right, but I genuinely am. Okay, let's do one more.
2: Good morning, team. I would like to stay anonymous for this one.
0: Go ahead.
2: Friends of ours were planning a wedding, and what happened is the best man just pulled out, and they asked my husband to be the best man. And they asked me now to be his partner, obviously, because the previous best man's partner also just pulled out. But the main thing is, when they got married, the priest asked the bride for her ID, and she didn't have her ID to register the marriage. And what we found out is her boss had to drove her to church and everything, where we had the ceremony and everything. And when they had to go, you know, like when it's time for the groom and bride to leave together, these people never left together. The bride left with her boss.
3: Ah.
2: So to find out that she and the boss had an affair. And she married a fiance at that time just to spite the fiance's mother.
3: What?
0: Good Lord.
3: Crazy business.
4: That's a lot.
0: That is crazy. Yeah, we'll leave it there. Five Breakfast on 5FM. This all continues with great wedding stories. In fact, positive things next on the show, because you may or may not be aware, but Wedding Chefs is back for season 2 on SABC 1. And we will talk to that show next on ours.
5: In your stories making headlines, Parliament's impeachment committee will meet this morning with its work and now facing legal challenges over the appointment of its evidence leader. And the U.S. Central Command says it's destroyed 5 Iranian oil tankers after an American warship was targeted. I'll have details of these and more at the top of the hour.
6: A very good morning to you. Let's start things off with the UEFA Champions League action, which started yesterday. Kylian Mbappe has now moved to joint fifth on the all-time Champions League goal scorers list with 71 goals as Real Madrid opened their campaign with a 2-1 win against Inter. Erling Haaland's double earned Man City a 2-0 win at Porto. Erling has now scored 59 Champions League goals and says, as City, they must win at all times.
7: We have to learn. Enzo have to demand a lot from us. We have to demand a lot from each other, and we have to win games, because in Man City you have to win games and you have to win trophies. So that's what we have to do in this club.
6: Meanwhile, Borussia Dortmund earned a 3-2 win over Villarreal, while Real Betis edged 10-man Lille 3-2. Aston Villa secured a 3-2 win against Club Brugge. And tonight, it'll be the defending champions PSG up against Bratislava. Liverpool will take on Atletico Madrid. Napoli will host Arsenal. Barcelona will face Feyenoord, and Sporting will take on Galatasaray. In the meantime, three England stars headline the 30-player shortlist for the 2026 Ballon d'Or. Harry Kane, the favourite after his prolific season at Bayern Munich, alongside Jude Bellingham of Real Madrid and Declan Rice of Arsenal. Lionel Messi, now 39 and retired from international football, is nominated as he chases a record 9th Ballon d'Or after scoring 8 goals at the FIFA World Cup. Spain's Lamine Yamal and Ferran Torres are among 6 Spanish World Cup winners included, while PSG dominate with 9 nominees led by last year's winner Ousmane Dembele. Real Madrid forwards Kylian Mbappe and Vinny Jr. also feature, with Arsenal defenders Gabriel and William Saliba making the cut. The awards, marking its 70th anniversary, will be presented in London on the 26th of October, a symbolic tribute to Sir Stanley Matthews, the first Ballon d'Or winner in 1956. And of course, a reminder of PSL action this evening. Sundowns will be looking to stretch their lead at the top of the standings to 19 points when they take on Siwelele at the Loftus Versfeld from 7:30. Sundowns coach Miguel Cardoso says his focus is on improving his players.
3: Regarding recognition, look, I don't work for recognition at all. It's finished that time for me. I was younger already. When I was younger, I thought that recognition would be very important. I just work for living, for life, to enjoy. Believe me, I work to enjoy a lot. And because I don't enjoy my family as much as I would like, I have to enjoy my job.
6: And in terms of cricket, both Namibia and South Africa will be looking to make a bit of a statement when they clash in the first ever ODI series between them, which starts with the first game in Windhoek from 9:30 this morning. The Proteas and Namibia have clashed on a few occasions in the T20 format, and most recently also competed in a tri-series featuring Zimbabwe. So this will be the first 50 overs aside series between them. And we'll wrap things up with tennis action in the women's singles of the US Open. The two-time defending champion Aryna Sabalenka is through to the semifinals following a 7-6, 3-6 and 7-6 win against Linda Noskova. In the men's singles, Francis Tiafoe completed a remarkable comeback, 2 sets down against Alex Mickelson, storming to a 5-7, 3-6, 7-5, 6-3 and 7-6 win to book his semifinal spot. And in terms of live tennis action at the moment, Ben Shelton up against Carlos Alcaraz in their quarterfinal. Alcaraz won the first set 6-7, and then Shelton rallied to a 6-1 win in the second set. So in the third, as it stands, it is advantage Ben Shelton. He's up 5-2 against Alcaraz. For 5 Breakfast Sport, I am Olizondo.
4: Let's have a look at your weather this morning. Pretoria is at a low of 12 with a high of 24. Johannesburg, a low of 11 with a high of 23. Mbombela, a low of 10 with a high of 20. Polokwane, a low of 9 with a high of 23. Mahikeng, a low of 11 with a high of 23. Bloemfontein, a low of 8 with a high of 23. Kimberley, a low of 9 with a high of 25. Richards Bay, a low of 16 with a high of 26. George, a low of 16 with a high of 28, and Pietermaritzburg, a low of 11 with a high of 28. For 5 Breakfast News and Weather, I am Karabo Hobo.
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9: 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And Michael sees a whole new side to Cape Town overnighting in Greenpoint. That's top billing Thursday at 7, repeat Sunday at 1 on S3, and Tuesday at 9:30 p.m. on SABC1.
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11: Let's take a look at your roads in Gauteng. Just an update regarding the accident on the R21 northbound at Nelmapius Drive. Three of the left lanes are still closed and traffic is still backing up. The back of the queue is at Willifantsfontein Road. Expect major delays of about 40 minutes. On the N3 southbound at Germiston Interchange, there's been an accident obstructing the right lane. And still in Gauteng on the N12 on westbound between Galulu Interchange and Edenvale Road. There's queuing traffic. Expect delays. In KwaZulu-Natal on the N3 northbound before Hilton Interchange, a stationary truck is obstructing the left lane. And there's roadworks on the N3 in both directions between Shongweni Interchange and Hammersdale Interchange. Some of the lanes are restricted. In Cape Town on the N2 outbound before Victoria Road, there's queuing traffic. Expect delays. For 5FM traffic, I'm Marley van Eden.
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0: Ben Rodriguez, A Girl Like You, 5 Breakfast on 5FM. So we were listening to disaster wedding stories on the show just to kind of tee us off for something totally different. South Africans already know that weddings can obviously be lots of things, right? Emotional, expensive, chaotic, deeply political at times. Now imagine, in the most beautiful way, you add food to that, because Wedding Chefs, it's back. Back for a second season on SABC 1. This time, the chefs aren't just being judged on whether the food tastes good. They have to understand the couple. They need to know the culture. We're talking the love story, the pressure of feeding people, one of the biggest days of their lives. And the great Sipho Alfie Mkhwanazi is at the head of that. So, Alfie, welcome to 5 Breakfast. A pleasure to have you on.
1: Good morning. Good morning, breakfast team. How are you guys doing?
0: Oh, we are sensational. We are alive. We are cooking with gas, baby. I wanted to talk.
1: Absolutely amazing.
0: I want to talk a bit about you being the host before we jump into the show. So you, I guess, you're our lens into everything else going on behind the scenes, man. How would you categorize this? Are we going to see lots of chaos this season? Are we going to see lots of drama? Does everything go very, very smoothly? Is it inspirational and cultural? I mean, like, give me a slice of the cake here.
1: You get to see the typical shenanigans of a wedding. So this includes the drama. This includes all the tears. It includes all of those happy moments. All of those festive moments, also just that celebration of love, and we're doing it through food as well. So the chefs really, really go out of the way to impress the various couples with their massive demands. I mean, you've got a multicultural array where one person is Sotho and the other person is Tshivenda, and we have to make it work. We've got a beautiful Indian couple at some point that is going fully vegan, and a chef needs to cook something up from that. You've got an overbearing mother who feels the chef is not doing enough and she needs to step in. So it's really, really a fun portrayal of just the colors that you would see on a plate, but also the colors and emotions that you would experience at a wedding.
0: And also, I think you really pulled together some impressive judges and some very, very entertaining people too. I mean, you know, I know a lot of them personally, but you had like the funny chef on there, Trevor Matley. There's, Teboho Trevor Matley, Chef Dede. I mean, these are some really, really, Lebogang Tlokane as well. These are some heavy hitters too. I imagine they're bringing a lot of flair to the party.
1: They made my job completely difficult because the funny chef happens to be my friend.
0: She's actually very funny.
1: Oh, she is hilarious. And just having to work with each other was just such a mission. I don't know how many times we got reprimanded. But her work speaks for itself, man. Lebogang is absolutely exceptional. She knows what she's doing. And she's also a broadcaster. So she understands what it's like to be behind the pot, but also what it's like to do this on television as well. And then you've got the serious domineering Chef Dede, who is very articulate and extremely professional about everything. I mean, he hardly smiles. Every time he tasted this, you could just tell that it's very, very hard to impress him because he knows what he wants. But the beauty about him is knowing what you want is also the ability to also teach others what you want and having them perform at their best of their abilities. So they're quite an interesting bunch, very, very hilarious.
0: And it's the beautiful time to do this too, obviously, you know, leading into Heritage Month now and all of that, because as you well say, and so beautifully put it, you know, all these different cultures kind of colliding across the season. There might be a lot of us as South Africans who've been to plenty one kind of wedding, but maybe never known what it's like for Tshivenda people to get married or Indian people to get married. So it's kind of cool because you know, it's got the chaos and the humor and the, but I imagine there's quite a lot of heart behind the show too.
1: Oh, definitely it does. I mean, I've been emceeing weddings for 15 years, and what you see on Wedding Chefs is such a beautiful array of South African culture, the beauty of each and every one of our traditional garments, our attire. I mean, a lot of people did not necessarily go through the Western feel, so quite a lot of our couples are going very ethnic, very African, very traditional. But you see it in how, I mean, our first episode was just this Sunday, and the comments and the reviews I was getting on social media, everyone is so anticipated to see what is it going to look like. I mean, you know, we're festive, we sing, our outfits are over the top, we've got these amazing dance moves that we do and all of that. It's just, it's exceptional. You're going to love to see what it's like to get married as a South African, all the drama that happens, but also just the beauty of us as a nation.
0: And it's going to show us time and time again why food is that high-stakes expression of identity, and it matters, and it's fun and entertaining and wonderful. I got to tell you, we're excited for this one. We really, really, really are. You've got to catch it. It is Wedding Chef Season 2, SABC 1, Sundays at 6. Sipho Elfie Mkhwanazi, thank you. Congratulations on the gig. I think we're all going to really, really, really get behind this one.
1: Thank you so much, guys. Have a beautiful day further.
0: Stay blessed. It is 13 minutes to go until 8 o'clock in the morning. Five Breakfast on 5FM. Grace and Alexander 23 next.

0: We buy cars, the easiest way to sell your car by far.
1: Ish, I love my hometown, but for too long now, I look around and think we deserve better than this. The water goes off for days, the streets are falling apart, and things never get fixed. Look, I'm not asking for anything fancy, I just want basics to work. And I know they can work because I've seen it where the Democratic Alliance is in charge. I want our town to work for all. So in this election, I'm voting DA.
2: This political party advertisement was paid for by the political party concerned. 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

0: I opened my eyes, I got up. I'm like, oh my gosh, that was so scary. And then I opened the curtain, and when I turned around, I was still laying on the bed. And then I opened my eyes. For real.
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5: 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Did you know who Missy Elliott was when she reached out?
6: 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Oh, my God. 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
6: 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She's right here. Thanks, Lelo.
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0: Carson and Tyler, she did it again. Five Breakfast on 5FM. Coming up for 8 in the morning. It's a Wednesday, so Slach Afrikaans, Marley, tell the good people what we're doing today.
1: So today, for Slach Afrikaans, obviously, we delve into Afrikaans because it is my home language, but we also started looking at all of the other 11 languages in our country. Well, actually 12, if you consider sign language as well. And I thought, because it's Heritage Month, why not?

0: combine language, culture, and the act of giving each other a name. You know, I feel like heritage is so much more than just one thing. Especially someone's name is something that's very special to them and dear to their heart. And different cultures have different ways of giving their children names. I think we briefly had a discussion about this on air or off air, where I mentioned that my family, that my name is, it comes down in the generations, and that's how I got the name Margaretha Louisa van Eden. But it's always so special and educational to hear how other cultures and people in our country, how they have different practices of giving names to their children. So that's what we'll be discussing today.
1: Coming up just after 8, which is the time now. 8 hours gone by since we commenced. 9 September 2026. Hold on, check this out. Here's news with Karabo.
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3: Coming up in your sport and live tennis action in the quarterfinal of the men's U.S. Open, Carlos Alcaraz is 2 sets down against Ben Shelton, currently 7-6, 1-3 and 3-6. Plus, in terms of the Champions League, wins for the likes of Man City and Real Madrid. I'll have more of those details for you at 8:30. A very good morning. National Correctional Services Commissioner Makoti Tobagale says preliminary investigations suggest that the escape of a prisoner from Rooigrond Maximum Correctional Center near Mahikeng in the northwest might have been an inside job. Edward Madiba escaped over the weekend. Tobagale says he's deeply concerned. It's been
4: a while, my back to the hits. Back. We are
5: to fight him. Back. I could pick up that he did not do this alone. Because if you check the door and the butler, you would see that you could not cut the lock apart from inside the cell. You had to cut it from outside. And secondly, when you check it, you can see that something electronic was used. It was not a manual saw that you would have to, you know, work on for a number of days.
2: Legompo musician Lehlohonolo Shebe Mabona Chauke is today expected to launch a third bail application in the Polokwane Magistrates Court in Limpopo on new facts. He's facing a total of 21 charges, including 4 of attempted murder. Rendani Ralipaswa reports.
6: Shebe Mabona's second attempt to apply for bail on new facts was dismissed at the Polokwane High Court in Polokwane last month. Judge Karen Pillay argued that Shebe Mabena committed Schedule 6 offenses while on bail. He will be represented by a new legal counsel.
2: In other news, the Parliament's impeachment committee will meet this morning, with its work now facing legal challenges over the appointment of its evidence leader. The EFF has approached the Western Cape High Court to challenge the committee's decision to rescind its recommendation of advocate Thandazani Madonsela. Committee Chairperson Makashule Kana.
7: We will be looking at recommending the appointment of the evidence leader from those that have indicated that they are still available. We'll also deal with terms of reference. But before we get to that, we have to deal with the court challenges that have been lodged at the Western Cape High Court.
2: Moving further afield, the U.S. Central Command says it's destroyed 5 Iranian oil tankers after an American warship was targeted. Meanwhile, Iranian state media, quoting the Revolutionary Guards, say they've struck a U.S. base in eastern Jordan. Earlier, U.S. Secretary of State Marco Rubio warned that the U.S. would not allow Iranian attacks to go unanswered.
8: The back and forth is pretty straightforward, and that is that Iran continues to try to hit U.S. naval ships. And for every time they do that or try to do that, they're going to lose tankers. And I think you'll see that again today.
2: A recap of your top story at this hour. National Correctional Services Commissioner Makoti Tobagale says preliminary investigations suggest that the escape of a prisoner from Rooigrond Maximum Correctional Center near Mahikeng in the northwest might have been an inside job.
4: Take the holiday feeling wherever you go inside the Suzuki Jimny 5-door. Born for more.
1: 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Then the action continues with Betway Premiership as AmaZulu takes on Moromo Gallants from 3 p.m. on SABC 1. At the same time, it's Continental Football's Orlando Pirates face Lucas Sylvester SC in the CAF Championship League preliminary round live from 3 p.m. on SABC 2. And from England, Chelsea takes on Hull City in the Premier League from 4 p.m. on SABC 3. Local, continental, international, one football destination. 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
0: A very good morning. Let's take a look at your roads in Johannesburg. On the N3 southbound at Germiston Interchange, there's been an accident. The right lane is closed. On the N12 on the N12 westbound between Galulis Interchange and Edenvale Road, there's queuing traffic. Expect delays. In KwaZulu-Natal on the N3 northbound before Hilton Interchange, a stationary truck is obstructing the left lane. And finally, in Cape Town on the N2 outbound before Victoria Street, there's queuing traffic. One of the lanes are closed. For 5FM Traffic, I'm Marley van Eeden.
2: Let's have a look at your weather this morning. Pretoria is at a low of 12 with a high of 24. Johannesburg, a low of 11 with a high of 23. In Cape Town, a low of 14 with a high of 23. Bloemfontein, a low of 8 with a high of 23. Gqeberha, a low of 15 with a high of 31. Kokombo City, a low of 16 with a high of 29. And in Durban, a low of 16 with a high of 25. For 5 Breakfast News and Weather, I am Karabo Hobo.
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0: with the current king, Focalistic, and Tyler ICU, the great producer. 10 minutes after 8 on 5, we're at Madeley. Take us down the road of Slechts Afrikaans.
1: So Slechts Afrikaans, like we know by now, is a weekly feature on Wednesday mornings just after 8, where we mainly focus on the Afrikaans language because it is my home language. But Afrikaans is only the starting point of this feature, because now not only do we celebrate and explore the diversity of Afrikaans, Afrikaans has over the last 100 years grown into a language that is no longer just spoken by white people, but a variety of different people from different cultures who identify as Afrikaans speakers. And apart from Afrikaans, like I previously mentioned just before the news, we also have 11 other official languages that we can celebrate and learn more about, including our 12th official language, sign language. And since it is September and it is Heritage Month, I thought this would be the perfect time to not only focus on language, but also take a look at the correlation between language, culture dynamics, and how people from different cultures usually have certain traditions and religions, religious beliefs when it comes to naming their child and giving them a name. And this sometimes varies from culture to culture. So today's question for the Five Nation is actually a very straightforward question. I just want you to send us your name, how you pronounce it, what culture you belong to, and how you got your name. Did your parents merely give you your name, or is there a bigger story or significance or tradition as to how you got your name? Does your name mean something? I would love to learn more. And I thought we could start with the team, and I'll start with my name. You guys all know my real name. My given name is Margaretha Louisa van Eden, and you know how it works in my culture is your name gets passed down through generations. I think I briefly mentioned it a few weeks ago. So there's no real meaning behind my name, or I almost want to say not a great significance. I remember having someone who studied with me who asked me, but what does your name mean? And I couldn't understand the question because I said, no, it's just it was just passed down through my family. It's my grandmother's name, and my children is going to get my mom's name, and so on and so forth. And I think that was the first time when I realized different cultures really have different ways and different traditions as to how they name their children. So I would like to know from you guys, before we go over to the Five Nation, do you have any stories to share? Karabo, you are our guest on the show, so I'm going to start with you.
2: So I'm Xhosa, but my name is Tswana because my mom named me and she's Tswana, right? And Karabo means answer. So, yeah, it's like an answered prayer because she had been praying for a girl because two of my older siblings are boys. So she had prayed for a girl, and then so God essentially answered her prayers. And that's why my name is Karabo.
1: That's so beautiful.
2: Setswana, yes.
1: That's so beautiful. And I think that's also the thing that I've learned. A lot of people, the names are so special and there's really a reason for it. That's why I feel so awkward. Like, my name probably means something on Google, but it was not necessarily the reason it was given for me. Nick,
0: one.
1: English people, I'm wondering now, you guys also have like a family tradition, or?
0: I think within it would more be to do with what culture you're linked to. So within the South African context, I mean, English people can broadly mean, you know, people of like Greek descent or British descent or German descent, and within all of those, that yeah, there are specifically different cultures. With me, I'm the third born, so there's nothing applicable to myself. But we're a family of, if you go back, it's Johns, and then at some point they switched to Johans, and then I think before that probably Johannes's, and that was always just the idea of carrying the lineage on from the firstborn. So my dad is John, his dad was John, his grandfather was John, my eldest brother is John, and so on and so forth it goes. And if he has a son, his name will be John too.
1: Yeah, so definitely also that family connection, the generational passing down of the name.
0: Oh yeah.
1: Oli, I know you are very passionate about your name, and where it comes from and
2: well,
1: what it means.
2: Well, just
1: to
2: in
1: you.
2: Terms of my second name, that gives me heartache because it's a typo. Home Affairs decided to ruin my name, which was supposed to be Amandla, and it's such a beautiful name in terms of, you know, signifying power, strength, and, you know, with my dad, he was just thinking, oh, democracy is upon us. I'm going to name her Amandla. They decided to leave out the L, so I'm Amanda. But with my first name, Oliswa, my parents were hoping for a boy, so quite opposite to Karabo. And when I popped out, they said, yeah, Oliswa, which is almost like to be content and satisfied with the outcome. So I was like, okay, we're happy we have a child, even though it's not a boy. Yeah.
1: But you do love Amandla.
2: Yes, no, absolutely, absolutely. And I think I've also lived up to that,
1: in terms of
2: just, yeah, giving off that power and strength, yeah.
1: I love that. And now I want to put it out to the Five Nation. Now it's your turn. Let us know your respective story about how you got your name, if there's a story behind your name, and ultimately, if you value your name as an important part of your identity and your heritage. Send us a WhatsApp at 082-550-5151.

0: It's Teddy Swims, Mr. Know-It-All, Sax Afrikaans on 5. Marley wants to know how you got your name and what it means to you. Take a listen.
1: Good morning, guys. Naresh Maharaj, KZN. Naresh, I'm the eldest grandson, by the way, in the family. And Naresh means prince, and Maharaj. Maha means big, or the super, and Raj means king, Maharaj, so the biggest king. So Naresh means prince, and Maharaj, king. So thought I'll just add that for today.
2: That's so cool.
3: Good morning, 5 team. Chris here from Kempton. So just on the meaning of names, look, my first and second names, you know, typical Christian names, things like that. But for me, what stands out is my surname. So my surname is Watt, right? So like electricity, okay? So my family heritage is from Scotland, and my surname comes from James Watt, who was a prolific electrical engineer and inventor back in Scotland in, I don't know, like the 1800s or something like that. And he has been noted as the inventor of the steam engine, and also the reason why we measure electricity in watts. It was named after him. And so that to me is pretty cool. So I am quite literally a unit of power. just thought I'd share that.
4: Good morning. Marley, ek waardeer jou. Ek waardeer u.
2: Ach, baie dankie.
4: So is dit erin. Dis baie lekker, man. Dis baie waardeer. My name, there is a full name. It's not Google too. It's Google. My name is Gugu, but I don't like my full name. But the meaning, so I was named after my aunt, my uncle who died, obviously. And I also got the name because I was born outside of wedlock, but I was just given by my grandfather. My mother wanted me to name me something else. My grandfather was like, no. And he went to Home Affairs himself. So yeah, it's just the story from Bloemfontein. It's my homegirl, Mario, my homegirl. Sorry, this is long.
0: Got another one. There's lots here.
5: Good morning, Five Nation. So my name, okay, it's not officially on my ID. I had a great grandmother who she passed away after I was born. So she would give us, up until me, she gave us names. She gave us Xhosa names. So my mom gave a name, my dad would give it, or my grandmother would give us a name. And then after you're born, you get taken to her and she would look at you and spend some time with you and then just come up with a name, and she would give us names. You know, she would decide, oh, okay, you look like an Mbulelo or whatever. So with me, apparently, when I was born premature. And they basically thought I wasn't going to make it. So they were praying a lot. They were praying every day. I was in the hospital. I had heart problems. There was just a lot of things going wrong. And apparently after I got out of the hospital, she finally got to meet me. They put me in her hands and she decided that my name is Nomthandazo. And actually when I go to that part of the family, they don't call me by my colored name. They only call me Nomthandazo. So that's actually... that's really nice, you know, and I'm planning on getting a tattoo of that, actually. So, yeah, that's my story of my name.
0: Amazing. So we leave it there. The ads are going to kick us, but that was very cool. Put that on to catch up 5 Breakfast. Oh, I got time for one more. 5 Breakfast on 5 FM.
6: 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My name is Shaka Tane, spelled with an X, X-A-K-A, and a lot of people would be like, Shaka Zulu, and I always have to explain that, no, I'm actually not of Zulu descendant, but I'm actually Tsonga. So, and the name Shakatana is a name that comes from Mozambique. Not a lot of people have it, but my family originally came from Mozambique to South Africa. And my name is Shakatana, which means Kushakata. It's actually my second name, but I use my second name because I like my first name. My first name is like Princess. And I was just like, oh gosh, no. And I remember a little girl saying to me, you're not a real princess. And I'm like, that's exactly why I don't want to use this name, because no. But yeah.
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9: Ish, I love my hometown, but for too long now, I look around and think we deserve better than this. The water goes off for days, the streets are falling apart, and things never get fixed. 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I just want basics to work. And I know they can work because I've seen it where the Democratic Alliance is in charge. I want our town to work for all. So in this election, I'm voting DA.
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2: Let's take a look at your roads in Johannesburg. On the N12 westbound between Galulis Interchange and Edenvale Road, there's an update regarding the queuing traffic. All lanes are now open, but still expect delays of 4 minutes. In KwaZulu-Natal, on the N3 northbound before Hilton Interchange, a stationary truck is obstructing the left lane. On the N3 southbound before London Road and Modderfontein Road, there's also roadworks. In Cape Town, on the N2 inbound and Bain, a stationary vehicle is obstructing the centre lane. For 5FM traffic, I'm Marley van Eden.
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12: 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Every South African has a reason to say, I love where I'm from. 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

0: It's Jungle, The Wave, 5 Breakfast and 5 Him, 30 minutes after 8 o'clock. You know her name is Chloe Zondo. She is the best in the business, baby. She's got the latest in sporting action. Karabo Hobo takes you home with news. Headlines.
1: In your stories making headlines, National Correctional Services Commissioner Makgoti Tobagale says a team of investigators is probing the escape of a prisoner from the Rooi Grond Maximum Correctional Center near Mahikeng in the northwest. And the High Court in Gqeberha in the Eastern Cape will today hear an urgent application by the Biko family's legal representative to temporarily pause inquest proceedings into the death of Black Consciousness leader Steve Biko. Yonaka Teledi will have your next bulletin at 9 o'clock.
2: With Chloe Zondo.
3: A very good morning to you. Let's take a final look at your sport news. We'll start things off with the exciting live tennis action in the US Open, the men's singles quarterfinals. Ben Shelton up against Carlos Alcaraz, and it's now 2-2 between them. So Alcaraz won the first set 6-7, and then Shelton took the next two sets 6-1 and 6-3, but Alcaraz was able to rally back in the fourth set, winning that 1-6-1. So currently in the fifth and decisive set, it is Shelton who is up 1-1. And in terms of other action from yesterday, Francis Tiafoe, he completed a remarkable comeback, two sets down against Alex Mickelson and storming to a 5-7, 3-6, 7-5, 6-3 and 7-6 win to book his semi-final spot. This is what Tiafoe had to say after that victory.
4: Five is a blessing because you have time to kind of get it together. I've definitely waited for the last minute, but yeah, and then I was able to turn it around. I was able to finally get momentum, see some balls in the court, getting some rallies, found myself with the net, and then some, you know, good shots to get the crowd going. So, it's just kind of, man, you see a little opening window, you see turning points, one point, and all of a sudden you're 4 hours later in a battle to the one point. So tennis is a unique sport like that.
3: And in the women's singles, the two-time defending champion Aryna Sabalenka is through to the semis following a 7-6, 3-6 and 7-6 win against Linda Noskova. Also joining her in the semifinals is Jessica Pegula after beating Emma Navarro 3-6, 6-4 and 6-3. Let's move now to last night's football action in the UEFA Champions League. Kylian Mbappe moved joint fifth on the all-time Champions League goal scorers list with 71 goals as Real Madrid opened their campaign with a 2-1 win against Inter. Erling Haaland's double earned Man City a 2-0 win at Porto. Erling now has scored 59 Champions League goals and says at Man City they need to win all their games.
5: We have to learn. Enzo have to demand a lot from us. We have to demand a lot from each other and we have to win games because in Man City you have to win games and you have to win trophies. So that's what we have to do in this club.
3: And in terms of Borussia Dortmund, they earned a 3-2 win over Villarreal, while Real Betis edged 10-man Lille. Aston Villa also securing a 3-2 win against Club Brugge. Tonight, it's the defending champions PSG up against Bratislava. Liverpool will be taking on Atletico Madrid. Napoli will host Arsenal. Barcelona up against Feyenoord. And Sporting will face Galatasaray. In the meantime, the three England stars headline the 30-player shortlist for the 2026 Ballon d'Or. Harry Kane, the favourite after his prolific season at Bayern Munich, alongside Jude Bellingham of Real Madrid and Declan Rice of Arsenal. Lionel Messi, now 39 and retired from international football, is nominated as he chases a record 9th Ballon d'Or after scoring 8 goals at the FIFA World Cup. Spain's Lamine Yamal and Ferran Torres are among 6 Spanish World Cup winners included, while PSG dominate with 9 nominees, led by last year's winner Ousmane Dembele. Real Madrid forwards Kylian Mbappe and Vinny Jr. also feature, with Arsenal defenders Gabriel and William Saliba making the cut. The award, marking its 70th anniversary, will be presented in London on the 26th of October, and it is a symbolic tribute to Sir Stanley Matthews, the first Ballon d'Or winner in 1956. And of course, a reminder of PSL action this evening. Mamelodi Sundowns will be looking to stretch their lead at at the top of the standings to 19 points. They face Siwelele FC at the Loftus Versfeld from 7 p.m. And in terms of cricket action, in just an hour's time, it'll be the Proteas taking on Namibia in the first over, first ever ODI series between them. And of course, it'll be clashing in Windhoek. This will be the first game. For Five Breakfast Sport, Jude van Wyk. We'll have more for you on the Five Drive. I am Olizondo. Woo!
1: Let's have a look at your weather this morning. Pretoria is at a low of 12 with a high of 24. Johannesburg, a low of 11 with a high of 23. Mbombela, a low of 10 with a high of 20. Polokwane, a low of 9 with a high of 23. Mahikeng, a low of 11 with a high of 23. Kimberley, with a low of 9 with a high of 25. George, a low of 16 with a high of 25. Richards Bay, a low of 16 with a high of 26. And Pietermaritzburg, a low of 11 with a high of 28. For Five Breakfast News and Weather, I am Karabo Hobo.
0: Yes, if you would like to play Buzzword, it's coming up next on the show. All I need is your name. I need you to send it through right now to 082-550-5151. Nah. Five is in traffic.
2: Taking a final look at your roads this morning. In Johannesburg, on the N12 westbound between Galulis Interchange and Edenvale Road, there's still queuing traffic. All lanes are open, but expect delays of 4 minutes and approach with caution. On the N12 westbound before Atlas Road, there's been an accident. Three of the lanes are closed. In KwaZulu-Natal, on the N3 northbound before Hilton Interchange, a stationary truck is blocking the left lane. In Cape Town, on the N2 inbound at Hospital Bend, a stationary vehicle is obstructing one of the lanes. For 5FM Traffic, I'm Marley van Eden.

0: Yes, man, Alessia Cara, Slow Motion, 5 Breakfast on 5 FM. Bradley's looking for 5 out of 5. Morning, Brad, how's it, bud?
1: Morning, guys, how you doing?
0: Yes, good, and yourself?
1: Fantastic, Champions League Wednesday, always good on Wednesday.
0: I'm telling you, man, listen, all right, see how this works by now. He's an OG veteran of the game. The buzzword has 5 questions, all of which are going to have that buzzword in the answer, which, of course, has got to be... Are you ready for this now? New, N-E-W. Okay, question number one. What is the place where journalists and editors work to gather, write, and prepare their stories?
1: A newspaper?
0: A newspaper? No, but the specific space that they're in? It's just, it's very on the nose.
1: News.
0: News, like... You know,
1: newsroom?
0: Yeah. Okay, here comes another one. What phrase means to make a fresh start by changing your behavior or approach? It's got to do with something on a tree. You flip it. You leave your old ways behind.
2: Oh, you gave it away.
0: I think so, but let's see. Yes.
1: A new leaf
0: is correct. Let's go on to question number three. What type of energy comes from natural sources that are continuously replenished?
1: Natural resources, no?
0: The sun, wind, water.
1: Renewable energy.
0: Yeah, baby.
1: You guys are difficult this week, guys.
0: What saying suggests that people often struggle to pick up habits or skills as they grow older?
1: Oh, can't teach an old dog new tricks.
0: Yes.
1: There we go.
0: And here's one for you. What do you call a person who works underground?
1: A miner?
0: Yeah, that works. No, it doesn't.
2: No, it doesn't.
0: Think about something that can work within the buzzword. But yeah, not a miner, but a... It's the same thing. It's just a different way of saying it.
1: No, you lost me there.
0: Let's try a mine worker.
1: No,
0: it is.
2: Where's the new there?
0: Mine, M-I-N-E, so N-E, worker, W, new.
2: But it's two words.
0: This is like 9.9% of the mark. All right, okay. Brad, you take care. You have a beautiful, beautiful day.
1: Cheers, guys. Enjoy.
0: Tamina, mina.

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1: Five Breakfast on 5FM. 10 minutes to go until 9 o'clock in the morning. It's a beautiful day. It's a sexy day. It's a gorgeous day. We're going to catch up with Karabo, find out what she's got going on her show between 9 and 12 this morning. And then we are getting quarter to and closer to the weekend. If you don't believe me, it is literally just a hump day over the hill and then on we sail. Just the other side. We'll do all of that. Hold on very, very tightly.
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3: For people who are maybe voting for the first time, don't see local elections as important, what would you say to them, especially about making an informed decision?
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2: 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This is Mzansi First on 5.
1: It will be. Talk to me, Karabo. What is happening, man? I need.
3: Good morning. Love the song. Anyway, so culture shift today, guys. I want to talk about something I feel like we're all bombarded with lately, and that is self-improvement. Everywhere you look, someone is telling you, wake up at 5, drink your water, journal, meditate, heal your inner child, set your boundaries, read a book, go to Pilates, build a side hustle, and become the best version of yourself. And obviously there's nothing wrong with wanting to grow, right? I'm very much in that self-improvement stage of my life, but I won't lie, sometimes I feel like, yo, can I just exist? You know what I'm saying? So I want to hear from you where you stand on this one. Are you team always work on yourself, try and be the best version of yourself, self-improvement all the way? Or are you team, I just want to exist?
1: I think that for me, I don't like, I'm not a big fan of a lot of these populist people that promote like better yourself stuff. I think it's a personal thing. I think you got to find like your own people and your own community. And of course, there's literature and there's help online. I just feel like a lot of the really big ones.

0: life, and I think that's where my burnout actually slowly but surely started.
1: Yeah.
0: When I was at varsity, I was leadership, I was doing this and that, and every event I went to, it was, and then I still had to study and all of those things, and I just felt there wasn't a moment I could just sit down and relax, because I felt like that was wasting time.
1: Okay.
0: And I'm wasting my potential by just sitting down.
1: Mm.
0: Whereas now, sometimes when I'm very tired, then I end up doing nothing. So it's a very, again, that extremes. One extreme and then the other extreme.
1: Yeah.
0: So I think I really need to try and reach a balance.
1: Okay.
0: And not make everything an obsession.
1: Yeah.
0: Because just to add to that, I think having goals is amazing, and I really look up to people who go for their goals and who work hard.
1: Mm-hmm.
0: But if it becomes an obsession, it's not very healthy.
1: Yeah, now you're overwhelming yourself and it defeats
0: exactly
1: the purpose. Koli, are you team always work on yourself or team I just want to exist?
2: Yeah, definitely work on yourself all the time. And also because we know that in terms of humans, we aren't really using our brains and our, you know, capabilities to the full. I know in terms of brain activity, they said we're using like, what, 10, 15% of what we can actually. So there's so much more improvement that you can make, you know, and things that you can do in your life. So I'm always saying be better than what you were last week.
1: I love
2: always,
1: that.
2: Always.
1: Ooh, 5 minute mornings with Kangabo on the way. All that and more coming up.
3: Coming up indeed. Listen, I want you to have a beautiful Wednesday. Look after yourself. Take care. Go and be the best version that you can be. We'll see you tomorrow morning bright and early at a gorgeous little 6 a.m. But until then, we'll see you on the other side. Goodbye.
4: Five breakfast.
5: Who's Corky?
3: Corky for Head Gold, and we have her on the air. Corky, good morning.
6: Good morning.
3: The video in question your friend Lelo made, it's a nod to Mean Girls. Does that movie still play, like, in your generation?
6: Oh, no. Definitely. It's our childhood, basically.
3: Oh, my God. I am so thrilled to hear that. Obviously, it's the song that's used, but she hasn't been as big an artist in your generation as she was, say, in mine. Did you know who Missy Elliott was when she reached out?
6: Yes. Oh, my God. Missy Elliott is like the GOAT.
3: Yeah, so do you want to shout Lelo out as well? She's kind of the one that put you on, right?
6: Definitely. She's right here. Thanks, Lelo.
3: No kidding.
6: Good morning,
3: Lelo.
6: Everyone.
3: Are you there? Hey!
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2: We're talking youth unemployment. Kosinathi Mahlangu, who is a youth employment specialist.
6: Where are you going to get the experience if you're not being given the chance in the first place? On the other side of the spectrum, we find that some of the qualifications are not that much in demand. The employment market that needs to alert institutions of higher learning to say these are the skill sets that are in demand, but we can channel young people to upskill.
2: Which industries offer the biggest opportunity?
6: Skills, the information, communication and technology. And another sector in the installation, repair and maintenance are those artisanal skills, which are mostly acquired through TVET colleges, because there is a lot of artisanal opportunities that are coming about, and young people, unfortunately, are not even made aware of where these opportunities are.

Leading stories in your news this hour: probes into Northwest prisoners' escape, and Teat murder suspects back in court today.

0: Very good morning to you. For Five News, I am Yonaka Teledi. National Correctional Services Commissioner Makgoti Tobagale says a team of investigators is probing the escape of a prisoner from the Rooigrond Maximum Correctional Center near Mahikeng in the northwest. Edward Madiba was detained in a single cell, serving a 20-year sentence for robbery, possession of a firearm and ammunition, kidnapping and parole violations. Tobagale says preliminary investigations suggest the escape was an inside job.
1: I have appointed investigators from my office to investigate this matter. So the management area, Rooigrond, and the region, LMN, Limpopo, Mpumalanga, Northwest, is not going to be involved in the investigation. It will be independent, and it's an investigation that will be managed from my office. The investigators will report to me directly.
0: Over in the courts, closing arguments are expected to be heard in the Mdantsane Magistrates Court in the Eastern Cape in the bail application of the two men charged for their involvement in the murder of boxing champion Zolani Tete. They include the alleged mastermind who was in a romantic relationship with Tete's estranged wife, Tulisa Potwana, and the alleged middleman. The court has heard that there's an outstanding suspect in the case, believed to be the driver of the getaway vehicle. Staying in the courts, the ruling in the bail application of businessman Stuart Sharnick is expected to be handed down today at the Randburg Magistrates Court, north of Johannesburg. Sharnick faces several firearms-related charges under the Firearms Control Act. Calvin Zula reports.
2: The charges include allegedly failing to notify authorities of the change of the residential address where his weapons were kept, improper storage of a firearm, and handing a weapon to an unauthorized individual. He was initially arrested following an incident at the Madlanga Commission of Inquiry in Pretoria, where he allegedly intimidated a journalist who was taking photographs.
0: In other news, the High Court in Gqeberha in the Eastern Cape will today hear an urgent application by the Biko family's legal representative to temporarily pause inquest proceedings into the death of Black Consciousness leader Steve Biko. Initially, the family requested a postponement in the proceedings to obtain an affidavit and documents from the 1977 inquest. The family wants these translated from Afrikaans into English. And lastly, the Gambian president has pledged to boost power supplies following violent protests over the country's electricity crisis on Monday night. Police used tear gas on demonstrators in the capital, Banjul, and other cities after they set fires, blocked traffic, and called for President Adama Barrow to step down. Barrow was speaking in a TV broadcast.
3: I will not promise you what the government cannot deliver, but we commit that the electricity supply situation in the country will improve by the end of October 2026.
0: Recapping the top story this hour, National Correctional Services Commissioner Makgoti Tobagale says a team of investigators is probing the escape of a prisoner from the Rooigrond Maximum Correctional Center near Mahikeng in the northwest. Welcome to 5 Mid Mornings with Karabo. George.

It's Friday Haiku on 5 Minute Mornings with Kangabo. Welcome to the show. Welcome to Wednesday. Let's do this. No matter what.

0: morning.
1: Morning.
0: Oh, beautiful morning.
1: Yeah, it's still overcast, but I'm not mad because it's not raining and it's actually not like a biting cold wind outside. It's just chilled, it's relaxed. It's the kind of day you want to spend indoors.
0: I have a pep in my step this morning because I have finally recovered from the weekend.
1: Oh, yay. It only took 72 hours, but we are grateful nonetheless. Yeah, you had a time on Sunday.
0: I had a time and I didn't realize that even in sobriety, weekends take so long to recover from.
1: Yeah, now you're more aware of the muscle pain, of the fact that you were dancing all night. Hey. That little pinky toe that was screaming all night will be screaming for the next 3 days, as I'm sure your dancing legs have been.
0: I'm actually so proud of myself that I had some sort of a wild weekend, because Lula from Five Lunch always laughs at me about my weekends when she asks me, what am I doing? Every Friday she'll say, what are you doing this weekend? And it's either some like writing workshop or a Pilates class or some sort of book club. And she keeps saying I go to book clubs, and I'm not even part of a book club.
1: Listen, we assume you'd be part of a book club because of how much of an avid reader you are and a book collector in general.
0: Yeah.
1: So I think that's the next best thing. And at this point, I'm going to have to force you to bring a book club to the Mid Mornings family.
0: Listen, working on it. If anything, I'm working on having my own book club.
1: Nice.
0: Yes.
1: That's good.
0: Where even people from different cities will be able to join in. So it's coming.
1: Nice.
0: Anyway, so I felt proud of myself for having a wild weekend to prove to Lula that,
1: I can do it. I can do it too.
0: Welcome to the show. This is 5 Minute Mornings with Kangabo. We're hanging out with you all the way through till 12. We're also still writing love letters to KZN. So if you are from KZN, send us your incredible voice notes showing love to your province. We're putting together a love letter and we want you to be part of it. The love letter is technically impossible without you. We literally need your voices in the love letter.
1: Yeah, and it's anything from the food that you love about where you live, you know, the landscapes from where you live, the people, and I think really the culture. If you've fallen into a routine because you've just recently moved to KZN, tell us the things that you've discovered and really what you are excited to still go and explore. What are the locals saying about hotspots, you know? What's happening there? What's happening? Put us in KZN with you.
0: That's exactly what we want to hear from you. Coming up right now, we've got Culture Shift on the way and we're talking self-improvement. If you are on that bandwagon, or you are somebody that just wants to simply exist, all that and more on the way.
2: The Baldwin Run Series Chevy Race.

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0: is Scorpion King's Funhu, 5 minute mornings with Karabo. Welcome to the show if you're only just tuning in. You know, I've been on this like self-improvement journey, right?
1: Oh, yeah, heavily. Very well.
0: Lots of therapy. Lots.
1: Yeah. The sobriety in and of itself.
0: Yes, lots of therapy. The sobriety, you're absolutely right.
1: You've been very active as well. You do a lot of paddle. You do like active classes and gym and things.
0: Mm.
1: Yeah, I don't know why you do those things, but I guess it's improvement.
0: You know. The thing is, though, I do realize that this self-improvement journey that I'm on is something that a lot of people around me, whether it's social media or in my personal life, are on as well, right?
1: Mm.
0: It almost feels like we're living in the age of self-improvement, right? Every day there's a new routine we're supposed to have, something we're supposed to heal, something we're supposed to optimize, and another version of ourselves we're supposed to become. And there's a part of me that feels like it's a little exhausting.
1: Mm.
0: I'm doing it. It's great for me. But there is a part of me that feels like, whoa, this is exhausting. Every day there's something I'm working on.
1: Yeah.
0: Every day there's something I'm unpacking. Just yesterday, mid-show when we were talking, I noticed a red flag about myself that I said, oh my goodness, I need to speak to my therapist about this one.
1: This is every day.
0: Right? It's wake up at 5 a.m. It's journal, meditate, exercise, read. We got to set boundaries. You know, we got to look at our attachment styles, build a side hustle. Oh, drink enough water. And somehow, by the time it's 8 o'clock in the morning, you feel like you're already behind.
1: Yeah, this is how I feel today, especially. I looked at my to-do list for the day, and then I was like, no, where is this energy supposed to come from? Because you're also supposed to watch your caffeine intake.
0: Yes.
1: So how many energy drinks am I supposed to sacrifice while ticking off these items off my list?
0: And the thing is, I really am for growth. I really, really am. But I've started to wonder, when did things simply, you know, being okay with who you are become not enough, you know?
1: Mm.
0: Are we moving into a place where we constantly feel like we're not enough and we constantly need to improve?
1: Fish.
0: So for today's culture shift, we're asking, are you tired of constantly trying to become a better version of yourself, or is self-improvement just part of living a better life?
1: Oh.
0: So essentially, are you team always work on yourself, or team sometimes I just want to exist?
1: I am definitely team I just want to exist.
0: Oh, yeah?
1: I remember in high school, you know, when you're like, I don't want to say a teacher's pet, but an overachiever, you know, you're getting all the good grades, you're doing all the sports, you're getting all the colors, you're gymming. I was vegetarian for 5 years as a teenager. Why did I do that? I love me some chicken. Mm. You know what I mean? So I was also on that journey for a very long time. I was very, I would say very religious about how much I meditate.
0: Yeah.
1: And it was more than just ritual for me. It became a part of who I am. And shifting away from that and not policing myself with my growth has been a big part of becoming comfortable and becoming okay with the fact that, okay, this is your naga. This is who she is. And am I satisfied? Because if someone were to turn the lights off tomorrow, would I be happy with where I was? Or would I have thought, oh, I had one more goal to achieve, I had one more diet to try, one more this thing to accomplish? And the list continues to grow. So I'm just existing now.
0: Oh my goodness. I find it so interesting that you were going through that in high school, and already right now in your early to mid-20s, you're exhausted. You're just like, I'm not doing this.
1: Yeah, no, I'm done. I remember doing like diets at 12.
0: Sure.
1: I was like restricting myself, you know? And so that's like not healthy, and that does psychologically affect you. Make sure you eat healthy, you eat right, and you remember, especially when you're younger, that it's okay. Your body is still figuring itself out as well. Your brain is still figuring itself out.
0: Mm. So do you not feel like you should be doing all those things right now as opposed to...
1: No, I did it. I covered the time. I did my time. I got the t-shirt. I am the casted.
0: Yonaga is definitely team I just want to exist. So what about you? Are you team always work on yourself, or team sometimes I just want to exist? We're talking about, you know, how people are always trying to become a better version of themselves, you know. Is self-improvement just part of living a better life, or is it something that actually exhausts you? 082-550-5151. That's Culture Shift for today.
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2: Neo. Number 2. 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
2: The Top

0: It's Jack Harlow, Trade Places, 5 minute mornings with Kangabo. We're talking self-improvement. Your 5 a.m. gang, journaling, meditating, drinking enough water. There's so many things, right, that we're doing to be better people. I definitely believe in growth, but I do think that sometimes it gets overwhelming, and I think social media has played a very big part in feeling like you constantly need to improve yourself, you constantly need to unpack something, constantly need to be doing some sort of healing. And I'm definitely part of that gang, I'm not gonna lie.
1: Yeah.
0: I'm constantly part of that gang, you know, that feels like I constantly have something to work on, because I do want to be the best version of myself. But I do worry sometimes about overwhelming myself and being at a point where I feel like I am not enough. And I feel like some balance needs to happen there. So for Culture Shift, we want to hear from you this morning. If you are team self-improvement, keep going, be the best version of yourself, or you really are the kind of person that believes that it's okay to just exist as you are, what are your thoughts on this? 082-550-5151.
2: Good morning.
0: Good morning.
2: Ooh, it's like you're speaking to me directly. First of all, thank you for sending the overcast here to Cape Town, because it's gloomy. Past 2 days, now it's here. We're cold, but I love it. I am exhausted of always, like, but then, you know, I have this sticker on my laptop that says in bold capital, reminder, you have survived 100% of your bad days. Queen, I love you.
0: Yay. That's really, really sweet. Prince, what's up?
3: Good morning, 5 team. It's Prince here. Okay, so I'm definitely team exist. The only problem is I wanna exist like by the Maldives or Camps Bay Beach, somewhere there.
0: I feel that if I was living on a beautiful island somewhere as well, I would totally just exist. Rems always has something wise to say.
1: I mean, I'm ready for the wisdom.
0: You ready for Kangam?
1: Yonaka.
0: Listen.
4: Babu, Yonaka. Hi, girl. I'm team self, working on myself, 65%. And I'm just existing, 35%.
0: Okay.
4: And I believe life requires a balance of both. Look, you know yourself, you know your struggles, you know how far you come from. You know your weaknesses, you know your strengths. So, argument's sake, imagine I'm dealing with a problem of bad debt and I wanted to close my debts. I really need to be consistent about that goal of closing my debts and my accounts. But then again, it must not feel painful too. And I must enjoy, I must still look good, smell nice, dress nice. You know, attend events if I have to. Yeah, this is Rams. Good morning.
0: Good morning. I like that there's a balance. There's 65%, 35%. That's beautiful. Yeah. And I feel like that is that balance that I am trying to reach.
1: Yeah, that's more, I think, even desirable. Mm. You don't want to be too caught up in only thinking you're not good enough and can only improve on everything. Mm. And then you also don't want to get too comfortable and complacent with who you are and thinking, oh, I'm so perfect. There's nothing wrong with me. Mm. Or there's nothing wrong with... There is some part of you that probably definitely needs some fixing.
0: Yeah.
1: Yeah. I'm at that point also where I'm like, I'm not ready to confront those parts that need fixing. And that's a reality. For those of us that think we're okay existing, why? Why do you think it's okay to just exist and not improve even some aspects of your life, whether it's your career? And again, some parts maybe we don't even look at as if we're improving ourselves. Like, I mean, I am studying and I am working multiple jobs. So I'm improving my career. I'm improving my profile. I'm improving my academic standpoints as well. But maybe we also downplay some of those self-improvement efforts that we tend to be making kind of in the background of life every day.
0: There we go. Because yes, I might not be growing in terms of like confronting past traumas and all of that, and sitting in therapy unpacking all of that, but I am busy studying, I'm working, yes. I'm growing and improving myself in those areas of
1: getting
0: my life.
1: Rid of the debt, I'm doing a lot of those things, yeah. But I forgot that also counts as self-improvement. It feels like you're improving stuff that's extended from you because the stuff that's internal you're ignoring.
0: I think I'm on this self-improvement journey so intensely because I got tired of ignoring the self. I was always improving the external things, right? Yeah. So bagging those degrees, working on my career, all of that, but neglecting my emotional and mental health.
1: Yo.
0: So I'm in that space now where it's the complete opposite, where like my emotional, mental, and physical health has become such a big factor.
1: Yeah, yo, that's a real, real thing to also acknowledge.
0: Yeah.
1: Oh my goodness. We ignore so much of that internal improvement and focus on the external to make ourselves feel like, oh yeah, I'm growing, I'm doing so good, but inside you're crying, Baba.
0: There we go. And I think because as well, you know, I find that sometimes as a recovering overachiever, right, you were one of those people
1: that.
0: Too.
1: Yeah.
0: You mask everything that's going on internally with all the achievements. It's like, no, of course I'm doing fine. Look, I'm studying.
1: Yeah, look at all these things I can point to.
0: Yes, look at my... Oh, look, man, I'm going to work every day. I'm showing up. I'm a superstar at work. What do you mean? You know, and what that does is it hides all the internal struggle that you're going through.
1: Yep, you know, you don't even address some of all your relationship with your friends, your relationship with some family members.
0: Yeah.
1: Because you're so busy working. I'm such a busy body. I'm always up and down. Oh, my schedule is so full. Mm-hmm. You don't even have a social life.
0: Exactly. Mm. And your family and friends feel neglected, and your mental health is at the bottom. Your physical health deteriorating.
1: But it's fine. Go get that promotion. Get that bag, girl.
0: All right. It's a bit of a deep one today for Culture Shift.
1: I love it. Oh, I love this. Word. Let's get raw.
0: Listen, we're talking self-improvement. Are you team constantly improve self and work on self, or your team, can I just exist? Because all of this is really just exhausting. 082-550-5151.
5: Some crimes don't just make headlines. 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S3, open up. Yes.

0: It's music from Odile and Georgia Smith at Coming Home, 5 Minute Mornings with Kangabo. We're talking self-improvement. And if you are team self-improvement all the way, or it's something that's become really exhausting for you and you simply just want to exist.
1: Hey Five, I believe that self-improvement should be something that you look forward to actively, not something that just feels, you know, like you have to do it or like it feels taxing in that way, because in that way it's not sustainable. So I feel like, yeah, I'm all for self-improvement, but just find those things that do really fulfill you, like do the sports that are fun for you, meditate if you actively feel like it makes your day better.
0: Yeah, don't just do it and it's overwhelming for you and you don't want to do it, right?
2: Yeah, because then you don't even get the full benefits of it. A lot of these things, like if you take a yoga class, it starts in the mind.
0: Yeah.
2: It's all good and well to do the exercise, but if your mind is not free, if your heart is not open to the healing that comes with it, then it's pointless.
0: Come on now.
3: Hey fam, I think that we're kind of going about this conversation like a little bit from the wrong direction.
0: Okay.
3: It's like, you're damned if you do and you're damned if you don't kind of thing. Like, you're either improving yourself or you're not improving yourself. I think that the way that we should really be looking at it is that, like, I'm excited to see myself in a different way. I'm also happy with who I am now today. Hey, that rhymes. But yeah, like I think what makes us tired of this is that it's like, You we're not allowed to like settle into who we are and to be joyful in who we are and whatever we're doing. It's always like gotta get to the next level, gotta get to the next level. Yeah. So that's my thoughts. Let's be a little bit more loving to ourselves. You know?
0: Oh, a little bit more loving to ourselves. Absolutely, Adam. I am so thankful for that reminder. Angelique, what do you think?
4: Hey ladies, I've been actually recording a completely different take, and as I was thinking about it, I am acknowledging that you cannot exist, you cannot be yourself without just existing. If you are losing yourself along the line of doing the right doing the right exercises, eating right, taking the right supplements, doing the right thing for your job, etc., like, you just lose yourself in the complete opposite point of life. And I think I would rather exist.
0: I feel you. You know what I've taken from this conversation we've had for Culture Shift at the moment?
2: Yeah.
0: Is balance.
2: Oh, yeah.
0: I constantly want to grow, yes, but let me also do the things that I enjoy. Let me still do the hard work, because it is hard work to improve, right?
2: Yeah.
0: Especially the mental health and emotional and trying to, you know, be a better person. It's a lot of hard work.
2: It has to be difficult in order for it to work.
0: Exactly. But I think balance, for me personally.
2: Yeah. Balance is difficult to come by. Balance is difficult to, you know, create, because you'll start, maybe you'll be heavy-handed on the improvement and not so much on relaxing, because a lot of that internal work as well needs time to sit.
0: Mm.
2: It needs time for you to learn the lesson, relearn it, unlearn it, learn it again.
0: Mm.
2: It's a process of stripping yourself down to basically nothing just to build yourself up again and possibly have to be knocked down by life just to refigure it out again.
0: Yeah.
2: Yeah.
0: Oof. Yeah, it's a tricky one.
2: It is. It's like muscle. You don't gym and then you start getting big arms. The muscle needs to break down. You need to break the muscle fiber in order for it to bulge and become the strong traps and biceps that we all want and love.
0: We'll wrap it up there. That was Culture Shift. Thank you so much for your messages. Coming up, we have got The Vault on the way. 5 Minute Mornings. Are you a planner or are you a go with the flow?
5: I didn't plan a trip to Swaziland. No accommodation, no ticket,
0: no,
5: nothing.
0: Yo.
5: Booked accommodation while driving on the way.
0: Yo.
5: Sooner than it was accepted, realized this thing is taking me to some warehouse. The accommodation has got zero reviews. It was only created the day before.
0: You see.
5: Realized this is a scam. reverse the transaction, but I still need accommodation. So at least that worked. The second accommodation, in hope, it looked legit. I got to it, tried to find tickets. Accommodation actually had tickets, bought general tickets,
0: yeah,
5: and they accidentally gave me VIP tickets.
0: Oh wow!
5: Yay! Which was Awesome.
6: That's another thing about risk takers. They can smell a scam, but only after they've almost fell for it. Like, wait a minute, I know this feeling. I'm about to lose my money.
0: Oh, that just, that whole trip sounded really stressful.
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9: Oh my gosh, for the belt. Can I see you? 1, 2, 3. Uncle Waffles. Spin, 2 spin, Jiggy. Let's go. Foca. And let's have. Do you guys have Go by Chemical Brothers? Thanks, Queen.
0: All right, we got it. 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
3: Leading stories in your news this hour. Shebe Maburna's latest bail application cancelled. An SA man missing after attack on Mozambique hunting camp.

0: A very good morning to you. It's 10 o'clock and we start with this. The NPA in Limpopo says Likombo musician Letlhohonolo Shebe Mabena Chauke's third bail application on new facts has been cancelled in the Polokwane Magistrates Court. It says the application was cancelled after he appointed new legal counsel. Rendane Ralepaswa reports.
1: The new legal counsel needs more time to familiarize themselves with the matter before the application can proceed. Shebe Mabena is also expected back at the Polokwane Regional Court for his pre-trial on Thursday.
0: Staying in the courts, the 102 million rand fraud and money laundering trial involving Zambian businessman Willa Modolo, his wife Zetu and four others is expected to get underway at the Pretoria High Court. The case is linked to the alleged investment scheme tied to the operations of fugitive pastor Shepherd Bushiri's Enlightened Christian Gathering Church. Zineb Telezi reports.
2: After years of delay, the trial is continuing. The National Prosecuting Authority has indicated that it is ready to proceed. Since this case, Shepherd Bushiri and his wife fled the country. All accused have pleaded not guilty to charges leveled against them.
0: In other news, National Correctional Services Commissioner Makgoti Tobagale says a team of investigators is probing the escape of a prisoner from the Rooigrond Maximum Correctional Center near Mahikeng in the northwest. Edward Madiba was detained in a single cell, serving a 20-year sentence for robbery, possession of a firearm and ammunition, kidnapping, and parole violations. Tobagale says preliminary investigations suggest the escape was an inside job.
3: I have appointed investigators from my office to investigate this matter, so the management area, Rooigrond, and the region LMN Limpopo Mpumalanga Northwest is not going to be involved in the investigation. It will be independent, and it's an investigation that will be managed from my office. The investigators will report to me directly.
0: And lastly, a South African man is missing in Mozambique after an attack at a hunting camp. Authorities in Mozambique have launched investigations. International Relations Media Liaison Director Nelson Kwete.
4: We understand from that information that a group of militants stormed a camp in the Niassa province of Mozambique, which is in the far north of Mozambique, bordering Tanzania and Malawi, where these South Africans were together with a group of other people, including Mozambicans and nationals from other neighboring countries.
0: Recapping the top story this hour, the NPA in Limpopo says Likombo musician Letlhohonolo Shebe Mabena Chauke's third bail application on new facts has been cancelled in the Polokwane Magistrates Court. For 5 News, I am Yonaka Teledi.
5: Oh, it's Peter Maritzburg. The music is

0: It's Lock and Bill, Deja Vu, 5 Minute Mornings with Gangabo. So we have a colleague who has been looking for a new place to live, I tell you, for about 4 to 5 months now. And I don't understand what's taking too long.
1: Oof, yeah, that's hectic.
0: There's always some reason. Nope, the stove is old. Nope, the balcony is too small. Nope, the bathroom is this. Nope, the bedroom is that. And this is just an apartment to rent. They're not buying a home. It's an apartment to rent.
1: Yeah.
0: But every single little thing.
1: No,
0: and I get it. You want to be comfortable in the place that you are moving to, right?
1: Yeah.
0: But at some point, don't you need to compromise?
1: Yes, you should. You must, in fact. Especially if you're looking at living in a big metro. There's a lot of compromises you have to make when you choose apartments in like Johannesburg. And I'm sure it's the same in Durban. And I'm sure it might be the same in Cape Town. Either you're paying too much for too little, or too little for just not almost enough.
0: So that's the thing. She keeps feeling like, I walk in here, the ceilings are not high enough, the balcony is too small. I don't like the paint in the bathroom. Hi, the stove being too old. The stove, it's not a modern look. And this is just renting the apartment. I can't imagine when this person has to buy
1: a house. There's compromises along the way.
0: But I understand. You know, you're going to sign this lease. It's going to be for at least a year. And you want to be comfortable. But there are some very petty reasons for not choosing a place to live. And I think we all have that one petty reason where it's, I won't do it. I absolutely will not do it, right? Because there are obviously serious reasons for saying no, like the rent being too expensive, the location being terrible, no security, the place being too small, or the commute to work, you know, could literally destroy your life. But sometimes we walk into a place and we're like, absolutely not, that stove, no, I will not be able to do that.
1: Yeah, I get that. I'm one of those people that has to always be aware of the fact that you wanting a place means you compromising on a lot more than you would have in your mom's house.
0: Uh-huh.
1: It's not your mom's house. And remember that.
0: But we all have petty reasons why we'll say no to that apartment or that house. Maybe the kitchen cupboards are ugly. Maybe you don't like the tiles. Maybe the bedroom is facing the wrong direction. Some people are very big on that, right?
1: Yeah, because you want the sun to either rise on your side or set on your side.
0: Yeah.
1: Yeah, some apartments, your window is the corridor, so you don't have any sunlight at all.
0: Mm-hmm. Yeah. Maybe the bathroom has one of those tiny little windows that you absolutely cannot stand.
1: Ooh.
0: And that's a reason you wouldn't move into that place. Or the apartment is actually perfect, but the neighbor's door is directly opposite yours, and for some reason that gives you bad vibes.
1: Yeah, fair.
0: Or you saw the parking bay and thought, yeah, I don't like this parking.
1: Fair. Because for a lot of us, the cars that we drive are like the biggest assets we own.
0: Yeah.
1: So ish.
0: I don't like places that don't have enough visitors parking.
1: Yeah, because you need, when you have friends over, you like to host. So if you're someone that likes to host and they have like really like limited parking for visitors, it can be a problem.
0: So maybe that is my petty reason I wouldn't move into a place. If it was a complex and they don't have enough visitors parking, because I know that stuff causes fights.
1: Yes.
0: The amount of fighting that happens because of parking in apartment complexes is literally the reason I wouldn't move into a place if it didn't have enough parking.
1: I'm still on my old group chat for the place I moved out of.
0: Yeah.
1: And I swear every week, at least 3 times a week, there's a parking debacle.
0: Yeah.
1: And because it is in the CBD, the parking is already limited. And so, yeah, people will steal your parking. Sometimes someone will park you in, and then you have to find out whose car it is so you can go to work. It's crazy.
0: Some people even don't move into places because it's a child-friendly complex and they don't want to be in a complex where there are kids. They want peace and quiet. Some people choose not to live at a place because of pets, for example.
1: Mm-hmm.
0: Pets being allowed, and they don't want that. They don't want someone's random cat in their garden. You know, they really don't like that. What is the pettiest reason? Petty, ridiculous, that you've ever rejected an apartment or house, or you would reject an apartment or a house because of that reason. Mine, not enough visitors parking. That is my first one. Very important. Before I even walk in to view the place, what's the visitors parking situation like?
1: Yeah.
0: 100%. Tell us your 0825505151. A petty, ridiculous reason you would reject an apartment or a house, even if you're just renting. It's not buying and living forever. You are just renting. but you're not moving in there because of this petty reason. Let us know. This is Real Talk, No Filter.
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0: Gummy.
1: There we go. Maybe that's why you unfollowed me on Instagram, man. Was it the boyfriend?
2: No.
1: When I saw you following me the other day, I'm like, how?
2: I think I texted you on WhatsApp. I sent you a song, and then you might.
1: I remember that. My bad. I'm sorry about that.
0: Universal Music Publishing asked you to write a song for Cardi B.
2: Yeah.
0: Why do you think they trust you to write Bad B music?
2: I do think it's because I

0: It's Neo Dance right now, 5 minute mornings with Gagambo. A petty reason you wouldn't move into an apartment or a house, or maybe you've rejected a place to stay in just because of this particular petty reason. What was it?
1: Good morning, my beautiful ladies. Yo, guys, as for me, I've said to myself, I'll never get into an apartment or getting into a flat where they say you cannot open your bonnet or to check water or to just check oil. You're not allowed to be seen your the bonnet of your car open. No. There is flats like that.
0: Sure.
1: Like, it's so ridiculous, you know, because you just want to check, like, is my water fine? Is my oil fine? Is there anything wrong on, on my engine bay? Then you can move out and go home, you know, or go to work, I mean, you know. So yeah, I said to myself, nah, I'm not going to do that. And also, yo, volume for your music has to be at a certain level.
0: Mm-hmm.
1: Nah, I can't stand that.
0: I've actually had one of our security guards at my complex. He was a new security guard and I was driving out and he told me to lower my volume.
2: I would never do that.
0: I was like, oh, okay.
2: Never.
0: Jeez.
2: I come in full volume blasting. Whatever time it is that I'm coming in, that's how I am. Yep. And that's how I leave. So I won't make noise when I'm in the parking bay. That's when I'll turn it down and I'm winding down. I'm getting out of a car. But for you to tell me to turn it down, I'll look at you, snacks, and drive away.
0: Bruh, and I was driving out. I didn't understand. Yeah. I was so confused.
2: Yeah, like, leave me alone.
0: And he's
2: a hater.
0: He was hating on me. But you know what I've done?
2: Yeah.
0: I've killed him with kindness.
2: Okay.
0: I greet him with a smile. Okay, we get along now.
2: Okay, that's good. But again, maybe it's just because you're such a nice person. And he thought maybe he was going to get like a yonaka. Like now we have a feud, a gate feud. And I'd always deliberately make sure I'm full blasting just when I see him. Like I'll play my music at normal volume until I see him.
0: So petty. A petty reason you would not move into an apartment or house. So what is it?
3: Morning. So I was doing the apartment hunting thing a year ago. I've literally just re-signed my lease for my little housey. And when I was looking originally, I really liked a place, but what put me off was the estate agent. They got my name wrong 3 times in meeting and in text, which is beyond me. And they just showed like 0 interest.
0: Yeah.
3: So it completely put me off even wanting to, you know, rent with them.
0: Yo, Angelique, that is a petty reason, but it's valid.
2: Yeah, and you have a relatively simple name.
0: Yeah.
2: So I think they're just being weird. They were just being weird, and it does speak to their professionalism, because if they don't have an admin team that stays on top of, you know, greeting clients and prospective clients correctly, that is something that can rightfully turn a customer away.
0: It's actually a red flag.
2: Yeah. If you can't get my name right, are you even going to get like my numbers right? Like, are you going to charge me more rent this month than next month? Like, what's the story going to be? What are you going to get wrong next?
0: Terrence, what's up?
4: So I remember this one time I went to go look at this apartment in Marvel.
0: Yeah.
4: So yeah, I get there. First red flag, parking. I was like, no, this parking does not look safe. They're like, it's safe. I'm like, no. When do you look up here? This parking does not look safe. I go look at the apartment. Yo, the door doesn't even have a proper lever. Like, you know those classic style type doors where they put a chain in there and a chain in there, and the lugger's like, nah, dog. I saw there, look. Not for the amount of money you want me to pay them.
0: Exactly. Can the security at least be proper so that I can feel safe, valid?
5: Hi, 5 team again.
0: What's
5: okay,
0: up?
5: Okay, for me, it's the question, is there hot water? Because I'm the type of guy that uses hot water even when it's hot. So if the geyser is not working, or there is no geyser, or there is some story with the hot water, I'm not coming there.
0: But you know what the thing is? When you come view There's no problems with water, nothing. Yeah. You move in, every now and again, there's no water.
2: Yeah, it's exactly the case for a lot of places in the CBD. You come viewing, the taps are working, everything is fine. The day you move in, they say, oh no, now you have to get this app and call this person to activate that thing. None of this was told to you when you went viewing. That's another thing. They keep a lot of their very strenuous and tedious, I guess, routines a secret until it's too late.
0: Like the area I live in, love it so much. Oh, but the water issues. The water issues, and had no idea when we moved from Four Ways, running away from some water issues there. Yo. Went to another area. Same problem. Thing. Always a burst pipe
2: What's
0: or something
2: happening?
0: Going on.
2: What's
0: oh,
2: happening
0: my
2: with the water?
0: Yo, Joseph, what about you?
6: Morning. For me, it would be when the main bedroom is not direct where the sun is always set.
0: Valid. I get you. The whole thing about the sun and all of that is very big for some people.
2: Yeah.
0: It's extremely... You know what I like?
2: What?
0: Look, it's... I haven't not moved into a place because I didn't find this, but it's something I really like. I really like high ceilings.
2: Okay.
0: Love high ceilings.
2: Fair. I tend to feel claustrophobic when the ceilings are too low. So I won't necessarily seek high ceilings. But if a ceiling is too low, I'm first to go.
0: It's like, not gonna happen.
2: It feels like it's on me.
0: Yeah.
2: Feels like if I wear high heels or if I try to jump, it's like I'm gonna hit my head on the ceiling. And I'm not a short girl per se. So it's like, yeah. Even in malls, certain shopping complexes, the ceilings are too low, and so I will literally be running in and out of there like my life depends on it, because it does feel like it's gonna fall on me.
0: Yeah, I've got a friend who's trying to find a new place. She found this perfect, like it's a perfect place. It's got a pool, everything. It's amazing. The rent is great. It's got one of those old white stoves.
2: Oh, okay.
0: And that's the reason she doesn't want to move in.
2: Oh, Mara told me, Mara. You can change the stove if you want to change the stove, I'm sure.
0: I don't know.
2: Yeah, some places.
0: Do you want to buy a stove for a place that you're not going to live in forever?
2: You're going to leave with your stove. You can leave with
0: your stove. Oh, yeah. And then the landlord can keep that stove. And then,
2: yeah, you'll say, hey, landlord, I don't like your stove. Please put it in storage. I'm going to use my own for
0: the
2: meantime.
0: Oh, yeah.
2: Then when I move out, I'll leave with my stove and you'll get yours from storage for your next viewing.
0: So solution driven. I love that. I didn't even think of that for her.
2: I've lived in a lot of places that don't even have stoves. So I had to buy my own stove.
0: No, but isn't that the law when you're renting a place that needs to have a stove?
7: Even if it's the law, Baba, some people, they just don't do it.
0: There has to be a stove when you're moving into
2: a place. It's a housing company that has many multiple apartment buildings that they own, and all of the ones that I had viewed, they don't have a stove.
0: A petty reason you won't move into a place. 082-550-5151. I still stand by not enough visitors parking. Start there.
2: Yeah.
0: I'm looking there. It's the first thing I scope when I come in.
2: So I'm a family girl, and I like to have my cousins over, my baby cousins over. So if it's not child friendly or doesn't accept children in the premises, I don't go for it, because then I'm going to be stranded out with my cousin to come do sleepovers, and we want to do pajama parties. Then we have to be worried about, oh no, there's no kids allowed here. Not now, not in my stage.
0: What is that petty reason? 082-550-5151. Maybe some people call it petty. You think it's valid. You are not going to live in that apartment or house if it doesn't have this particular thing.
8: Which culture do you think has a sexy accent?
9: I'm gonna have to give it to the Xhosa Oaks.
0: No.
9: Xhosa Gem?
0: Get it away.
9: Poise, very calculated, not big on shouting.
0: I would give it to the Zulu Gents.
9: This one.
0: I would
9: give it to
0: when they're being romantic specifically.
9: Like,
0: and then they say your surname and they put the ma. They would say Mantwe.
9: You want a Mantwe. David, please come be joined. I think Lula needs to come do it, not me.
0: I like it being said to me too. You say it to me too.
9: Oh, stand
0: to
9: a
0: Oh, no.
9: Oh. The Zulu thing doesn't work for me. Whose mom am I? Nobody.
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0: It's the Foo Fighters, Caught in the Echo, 5 minute mornings with Karabo. Petty reasons you wouldn't move into an apartment or house, even if it was temporary, you're just renting. But because of this reason, you will absolutely not move in there.
1: Morning. For me, it would be when the main bedroom is not direct where the sun is always at.
0: The sun, very important for some people. And then we got one that says, this is from Dean. He says, if previous owners were smoking cigarettes inside, that smell stays there. That's a big one. Yeah. I don't even think that's petty at all.
2: No, it's not petty at all. In fact, that's why so many places will either have like a fee for you if you, you know, smoked in the room, or they will say specifically, this is a non-smoking room. Yeah, because apparently there's technology nowadays that can help remove the smell, but it's a whole cleaning fee for the establishment. Establishment for them to get the specialist in to get rid of that odor. And it really does mean deep cleaning the room altogether, which is ultimately a little more than what they would normally do after a single night stay, for example. So yeah, they do add a fee, especially because you could also be damaging furniture, carpets, things like that. So yeah, it doesn't go away.
0: You know, I was thinking of a petty reason that I moved from a previous apartment. It was when COVID had just hit.
2: Yeah.
0: And we were in lockdown. And it was one of those apartments with a balcony, right? It wasn't a ground floor apartment. It was a level above.
2: Yes.
0: And ground floor had this like beautiful garden downstairs. And we lived in this apartment with a balcony. And I was happy there. Loved that apartment. High ceilings, absolutely modern. It was amazing. But because COVID hit, I would stand in that balcony, on that balcony, and I thought, I'm not going to survive lockdown on this little balcony.
2: Okay.
0: I need garden space.
2: Yeah, you want to be able to feel like you're going outside and experiencing nature and the environment, not cooped up.
0: And it didn't help that the people downstairs had this beautiful garden space, and now I must look down and be envious of them every day.
2: Shame.
0: As soon as we were able to move, we were out of there.
2: I get that. Like, we're going to go crazy. You feel cooped up. Usually we pick apartments as busybodies just to come sleep in and store our clothes. Then when you have to be stuck inside, you're like, wait, I need more room.
0: I'll rather even sacrifice these high ceilings. It's fine. I need a garden. 0825505151. A petty reason that you would not move into a place. We'll wrap it up next. Whatever petty reason it is, you see the place, it's absolutely perfect, but these cupboards, they're so old, and you decide absolutely not. Or this room is painted blue. No ways. Let us know. 0825505151.
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6: Ish. I love my hometown, but for too long now, I look around and think we deserve better than this. The water goes off for days, the streets are falling apart, and things never get fixed. Look, I'm not asking for anything fancy, I just want basics to work. And I know they can work because I've seen it where the Democratic Alliance is in charge. I want our town to work for all. So in this election, I'm voting DA.
7: This political party advertisement was paid for by the political party concerned. 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
0: Mzansi, your football weekend is sorted with SABC Sport. On Friday night, the Bundesliga takes center stage as Union Berlin welcomes Schalke 04, kickoff at 8:30 p.m. live on SABC Plus. Then the action continues with the Betway Premiership as AmaZulu take on the Gallants. At the same time, there will be more action from the CAF Championships League preliminary round from 3 p.m. on SABC2. And from England, Chelsea will take on Hull City in the Premier League. It's going to be absolutely incredible. One football destination, SABC Sport, for the love of the game.
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0: music from Aiden K. This is Fast Lane, baby. Petty reasons you would not move into an apartment, even if it was for just a year, short time. You're just renting, you're not buying the place, but you wouldn't move in there.
1: So I recently moved to Cape Town, and I honestly don't understand Cape Town's crazy obsession of fake grass.
0: Oh.
1: Is it too difficult as a dog owner to ask for an apartment with real grass?
0: Thank you. I am all for a little bit of real grass to touch, please. I don't think that's petty.
2: I don't think it's petty either, especially if you're thinking about like pets and, you know, you really want to be considerate of the fact that the fake grass is not going to help you.
0: Not at all. We'll wrap that up and move on to Wellness Wednesday. We're talking about a very serious one today. Could you be dependent on painkillers without realizing it? And how do you know it's time to get help? That's Wellness Wednesday up next.
3: EFC is live this Thursday. Bantamweight king Faiz Jacobs moves up in weight, hunting his second title. In his path, the undefeated Shadrach Yemba hunts his first. Former champion Luke Michael returns to erase his title loss against the teammate of the man who took it from him, JT Buddha, or Warriors. Two fights. 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

0: It's Julian Gomes. Nothing Can Break Us on 5 Minute Mornings with Kangabo. Could you be dependent on painkillers without realizing it? So welcome to Wellness Wednesday. Now, when we talk about addiction, most of us immediately think about substances like hard drugs, right? That are associated with addiction. But what about something you picked up at a pharmacy? Painkillers are medicines. We take them because we have a headache, an injury, back pain, or after surgery. And because they're medicines, we don't necessarily think of them as something that we could be dependent on. In a 2024 study, more than 80% of pharmacy professionals surveyed said patients believe over-the-counter codeine medicines are safe, while almost 9 in 10 were concerned about a lack of awareness around codeine dependence. And dependence doesn't necessarily look like what we imagine addiction looks like. You could be someone who started taking something for genuine pain and then found yourself needing it more often, feeling uncomfortable when you don't have it, or taking it simply because you don't feel normal without it. We're speaking to an expert about the signs, the risks, and importantly, what you should do if you worried about your own use when it comes to painkillers. It is something that I personally have been concerned about, because I have seen people who are dependent on painkillers, people who have easy access to them, and not necessarily seeing that this could potentially be a problem in the future.
1: Yeah.
0: And I thought it's a very important conversation to have, because I often find that, again, when we're talking about addiction, people, you know, associate addiction with the hard drugs, the street drugs, and they don't necessarily, they see the pharmacist in a white coat as their dealer.
1: Yeah, they don't realize that pharmaceuticals are also drugs, just legal drugs.
0: Exactly. We've got Robert, who is an addictions counselor at Houghton House. He is not a stranger to the show. We spoke to him previously about gambling addiction, and now we're speaking about painkillers. Robert, thank you so much for joining us for Wellness Wednesday. How are you doing?
2: Good morning, Karabo. I'm very well, thanks. Thank you for having me on the show once again.
0: Now, when we hear the word addiction, most people think of illegal drugs and street drugs, but can someone become dependent on something as ordinary as a painkiller?
2: Yes, most definitely. Firstly, I think it's important to define what addiction actually is.
0: Okay.
2: Because addiction can be seen as any compulsive behavior or use of substances that leads to various consequences. And despite those consequences, the individual using them or behaving in a certain way tends to persist with that behavior or substance despite the consequences.
0: Mm.
2: Okay? So the important thing to understand is that dependence can develop gradually. So when it comes to the use of painkillers, which is such an important topic, because the use of prescription medication often becomes minimized when there is an addiction problem, because it is considered legal and prescribed by a doctor and bought by a pharmacy.
0: Mm.
2: However, it's also important that when one does develop a physical dependence, it actually becomes one of the most dangerous substances to withdraw from, for example, benzodiazepines or even sleeping tablets, because when one has a physical dependence to such medication or prescription drugs, if you go cold turkey, so to speak, to stop just suddenly, you run the risk of having a seizure, which can potentially lead to death. Which even hard drugs like heroin, for example, one may experience a very uncomfortable withdrawal from something like heroin, but it's not going to kill you. Whereas prescription medication like benzodiazepines, if you go cold turkey once having a physical dependence, it can actually lead to a seizure and death.
0: So what you're basically saying, that if I develop some sort of dependency on something like benzos, for example, I need to consider getting professional help like detox or rehab. Is that what you're saying?
2: Yes.
0: Okay.
2: Yes, definitely. And I

0: moment.
1: Mm.
0: So even when the pain itself has improved and they continue taking that medication.
1: Okay.
0: So in that case, another important sign is tolerance. So
1: yeah.
0: Tolerance is where the person feels they need more of the medication to achieve the same effect.
1: Okay.
0: And if they stop taking it, they may experience withdrawal symptoms such as anxiety or irritability, sweating, nausea, restlessness, which are considered flu-like symptoms, but should be considered more seriously, especially when there's a physical dependence coming along. And then, of course, from a behavioral perspective, someone may start getting prescriptions from different doctors, which is often known as doctor shopping. So you go to various specialists, you express similar symptoms in order to get the medication you're seeking, which may not even be necessary.
1: Mm.
0: And then even going to different pharmacies, which I've heard certain pharmacies describe as people being multi-shoppers, for example.
1: Mm.
0: Okay. And then, of course, hiding how much they're taking or becoming preoccupied with making sure that you don't run out of the medication.
1: Mm.
0: That takes up more time. Again, the preoccupation, the mental obsession.
1: Okay, mental obsession.
0: Okay. So in that case, the key distinction then becomes that the medication has gradually shifted from being something that the person uses to manage pain, for example,
1: mm.
0: to something they feel they need in order to feel normal or even functional.
1: Mm. What I find
0: yeah.
1: interesting is that, you know, we're talking about painkillers in particular, but if you actually replace that substance with other forms of substances and behaviors, mm. You can see the similarities essentially. It's just that the substance is different.
0: Yes, of course. It's often said that when someone gives up one substance, it's said we substitute one for another.
1: Mm-hmm.
0: And often they do that unknowingly. So let's say you're using illicit substances,
1: mm.
0: And maybe certain opiates as a form of painkiller and justifying its use.
1: Mm-hmm.
0: And then you suddenly use prescription medication, and now you justify its use even more so because it's legal, yet it's giving you the same effect. And then, of course, from a behavioral perspective, the behaviors stay the same, whether it's manipulation, lying, deceit, which inevitably leads to a breakdown of trust between
1: yeah.
0: family members and loved ones.
1: So, you know, Robert, we're about to get into news now, but real quick to wrap up, if someone is listening and they feel like they could have some sort of dependency on painkillers or they're worried about a loved one, what should
0: sure.
1: they do, especially because you say it's not safe to stop on your own?
0: Yes, so I do encourage seeking professional help as soon as possible.
1: Mm-hmm.
0: However, if that is unavailable currently or in the moment, you know, when we talk of getting into recovery from addiction, we refer to it as being in recovery.
1: Mm-hmm.
0: So when one comes into recovery, one realizes how many avenues of support there actually is available. And we always realize that the opposite of addiction is, in fact, connection, because
1: mm.
0: addiction can be very isolating.
1: Mm.
0: So don't hesitate to reach out to a loved one, a support structure, someone you can confide in, because I can assure you, even if what you express may freak that person out, for example, I can assure you it's those people who would rather want to know what's going on than not at all.
1: Exactly.
0: And then, of course, there's certain fellowships like Alcoholics Anonymous and Narcotics Anonymous, which you can get to various meetings, and then if you log in online, you can actually filter the meetings by area, which will tell you the address and the time,
1: okay.
0: and then you can go and seek support from those various meetings. And then, of course, as it was mentioned, I work for Houghton House, which is a dual diagnosis facility, so we focus on the mental health side of things as well as the addiction. And we do work closely with medical aid, which does make a substantial difference. So you're welcome to get in touch with Houghton House. And then, of course, there's other facilities such as SADAG, perhaps. So there are many avenues of support one can seek.
1: All
0: but
1: right.
0: If you are struggling and have a physical dependence, do seek professional support as soon as possible.
1: Thank you so much, Robert. That was so enlightening. Could you be dependent on painkillers? Seek the support and help that you need. We'll put this conversation on 5fm.co.za so you can re-listen, share with somebody else that might need help. Have a fantastic day, Robert, and we'll chat soon.
0: Thank you, Carmel. Thank
1: All
0: you
1: right.
0: so much.
1: Okay.
0: Yeah, keep well. Bye.
1: Cheers. That was Wellness Wednesday.
2: 5 Minute Mornings.
1: I am so excited. We're about to write the love letter to KZN.
3: Awesome. Ah.

Leading stories in your news this hour. Two suspected armed robbers die in Limpopo crash, and court halts proceedings in Steve Biko inquest.

0: A very good morning to you. We start with this. Two suspected armed robbers have died in a crash on the R573 in Marble Hall, Limpopo. The crash happened a few hours after a robbery at a filling station in Dennilton yesterday. The police's Malesela Letwaba.
1: The investigation is continued with police working hard to identify and apprehend the remaining suspects who were part of the armed group. The recovery of these firearms and the subsequent linkage of the deceased suspects to the business robbery is a significant breakthrough.
0: To the story now. The High Court in Gqeberha in the Eastern Cape has ruled in favor of the Biko family to temporarily halt proceedings of the inquest into the death of the Black Consciousness leader Steve Biko. The family requested to postpone the proceedings of the inquest in order to obtain an affidavit and documents from the 1977 inquest and the TRC. The family wants these translated from Afrikaans to English. Staying in the courts, the NPA in Limpopo says Lekompo musician Lehlohonolo Shebe Mabena Chauke's third bail application on new facts has been cancelled in the Polokwane Magistrates Court. This after he appointed a new legal counsel. Chauke is facing 21 charges, including 4 counts of attempted murder, theft, and malicious damage to property. In other news, Action SA says 16 suspended Road Accident Fund employees have been paid 29 million rand while at home on suspension. The figure was revealed by the Transport Minister in a reply to a parliamentary question. Action SA MP Alan Beasley.
2: That's an average of 1.8 million per employee for whilst they're being suspended. We don't know what ranks they hold, but they're clearly quite senior because the lowest paid person still receiving 48,000 a month, and you won't believe it, the highest paid salary is 333,000 rand a month, which is a 5 million year package. So they have been on suspension for a significant time, with some going back to May 2024.
0: And lastly, a South African man is missing in Mozambique following an attack at a hunting camp. Authorities in Mozambique have launched investigations. International Relations Media Liaison Director Nelson Khwete.
3: We understand from that information that a group of militants stormed a camp in the Niassa province of Mozambique, which is in the far north of Mozambique, bordering Tanzania and Malawi, where these South Africans were together with a group of other people, including Mozambicans and nationals from other neighboring countries.
0: Recapping the top story this hour. Two suspected armed robbers have died in a crash on the R573 in Marble Hall, Limpopo. For 5 News, I am Yonaka Teledi.
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0: It's Pink Panthers and Zara Larsson stateside on 5FM. We've been showing love to KZN this week. All the beautiful sounds of KZN, the Maskandi playing, a family gathering, a Sunday drive, the view of the ocean, or even those little sayings, habits, and inside jokes that only someone from KZN would understand. We want to hear from you. If you are from KZN, live in KZN, maybe work in KZN, or you lived there for a certain period of your life, or maybe your first experience of the beach was in KZN, because that is the case for a lot of us in Mzansi. The first time you ever touch ocean water, if you live in parts of the country that don't have an ocean, would probably be KZN.
1: Yeah, for many of us, it's kind of where we took a lot of our first out of the province field trip as well. It's where a lot of us gather in the festive still to this day. And so, yeah, KwaZulu-Natal holds a very special place, I think, in most of us, in most of our hearts.
0: There we go. We're putting KwaZulu-Natal in the spotlight. Let us know about the things you love about your province. We want your voice to help us write this love letter that we're putting together, which will play out on Friday. If you want to outdo Gauteng, we did it last week. 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

0: It's Bella K, 5 minute mornings with Karabo. Love letters to Mzansi. We want you to show all the love to KZN in particular this week. We're talking about all the things that you love about the beautiful province of KZN. And this is what you've had to say today.
1: The mix of cultures, the friendliness of the people, the food, the laid back nature of us, the music. I love Gqom. I love hearing it. I love dancing to it. I love the culture behind it. You know, everyone in Durban is very laid back, and that music just makes it, gives off a different vibe. I love the beach. I love being close to the ocean. And one of my fondest memories is obviously growing up, going to the beach with your cousins and having the best time of your life, getting home and you're absolutely knackered and tired. But knowing that, you know, you were at the beach with a buzz and everyone's there, especially in December time. Best feeling ever.
0: Oh, that's beautiful. Yeah. Some really incredible memories over there. That's what we want to hear. Your beautiful memories of KZN.
2: KZN's a very, very special place. It stole my heart when I lived there for 7 years and it remains dear to me. It's a place with incredible experiences. The nature is accessible and beautiful. When I first moved there to Durban North in 2019, there were 5 nature reserves in a 5K radius of my house. 5. And they were all accessible and lovely and lush and green. And the ocean is amazing and the beaches are spectacular. There's great variations. Cozy Bay is so different from a place like Port Edward, for example, which is in the same province. I also love the inland. If you go to a place like the Drakensberg, it's a spiritual home for me in many ways. It's a very, very rich and cultured place, and the people are proud of it, and they're complicated, and there's lots of different kinds of people. Think about the significant diasporic Indian population and the Zulu population and the English population and everyone else who fits into that wonderful place. Food, culture, nature, great people, accessible experiences, and it's small and close by, so traffic there is like a tiny amount compared to Johannesburg. So it's a very, very special place, and I have a very dear love for the province of KZN.
0: You know what I'm noticing about these love letters we keep getting from people in KZN or from KZN or have lived in KZN is just how emotional they are.
3: Yeah.
0: There's a lot of emotion behind that that I'm enjoying so much.
3: Yeah, there's a rawness. I think the honesty that comes with that love that people have for their home province, and for many people even who aren't from there originally, you grow fond of it. I think it's a very welcoming area and a welcoming environment that you can't help but fall in love with it.
0: We want you to keep showing your love for KZN. Love letters to Mzansi, a KZN edition for this week. The final love letter will be revealed on Friday on the show, and we want your voice to be part of it. So if you happen to find that there's something that people have not mentioned about your province that we've got to add into the love letter, you know what to do.
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0: Hyper Culinary, Beautiful Life, 5 Minute Mornings with Kangabo. Love letters to KZN this week. Show love to your province as we put this lovely letter to KZN together. We want you to be part of that letter. We want you to tell us all the things that we might not know about your beautiful province. It's rich in culture, in history, in flavor, in music. So many beautiful views. We want to hear all about it and the feelings that it brings up for you.
1: Hi, my name is Zama Mdlalose. And you? Why do I love KZN? Honestly, this is a very dangerous question because I could talk forever about it. But I think for me, KZN is just that feeling of home, you know? Like, no matter where you go, the minute you come back, you're like, yeah, ne? I'm back. And the food. Woo! Please, the flavors, the curry, the body chows, the braais, the African, you know, traditional food. KZN people know how to eat. Mm. Then you add the music, the culture, the beach, the beautiful view. Honestly, KZN people, we are very spoiled. There's just something about KZN people, the warmth, the humor, the way we can literally meet someone today and by tomorrow they're family. So yeah, dear KZN / Durban, you stress me sometimes, but I love you. You are my home, and I wouldn't trade that for anything.
0: Ah, oh, that's beautiful. That is the beauty that we want to hear, KZN. Tell us more.
2: One, KZN feels like family. There's a sense of community. There's a sense of camaraderie. Everyone you know and everyone you don't know, you will get to know. There's love, there's friendly smiles, there's always greetings. Only in KZN, you can find one word that means many things. A simple what kind can mean hello, can mean what's going on, can mean how are you, what kind. Shout out to Chatsworth, my hometown. The thing I love about KZN, obviously it's the home of the bunny chow. Nothing beats a mutton curry or a mutton bunny or a biryani on a cold day, even on a hot day, to make it a bit hotter. And one thing only KZN people would know is how you could drive and see the ocean every day on the horizon, but never actually go to the beach. Maybe go to the beach once a year, which is like on Boxing Day or New Year's Day. KZN is the best.
0: I've never really understood that. And so many of my friends that are from KZN have told me that. They'll be like, oh, you're going to the beach. You haven't been to the beach in a long time. And I'm like, what do you mean?
3: Right there.
0: It's right there. So I'm now starting to understand that for some people, it's a special occasion type situation where you go in December or in Jan, you know, on New Year's Day or the day after New Year's Day. I know it's a huge beach day.
3: Yes.
0: So I'm getting to understand that it's not a every weekend thing. Because for people like us who don't live by the coast, we assume you go to the beach all the time.
3: Yeah, it's kind of like a park. It's like going to the park every day after school. You guys just hang out on the beach.
0: Yes.
3: You know, but turns out, similar to how in different areas, we don't go to the tourist hotspots because we know they're tourist hotspots. We choose hidden gems. So maybe they go to the private beaches and they don't want to tell us because they don't want us to go there and like overflow the place. They have somewhere they go. There's no way.
0: Listen, tell us about all those beaches that we actually do not know about, those hidden gems in KZN. I want to hear about them, especially because I'm heading to KZN this weekend. I just realized it's going to be a rainy time in KZN this weekend.
3: Oh no, listen.
0: I checked the weather today and I was like, whoops.
3: Oh, it's okay. I guess it's going to be a little humid, so you won't be too cold, but you definitely will be rained on.
0: Yeah, 100%. Apparently, there's no place like home, and that is KZN for a lot of people.
4: KZN, my love letter to you, honestly, is very simple. You just feel like home. And I've lived in another province, and coming back to KZN really made me realize that our people is just something else. Our communities are literally family. Everyone is so welcoming. You can walk into a store and somehow have a conversation with a random stranger, and next thing you know, you in stitches laughing about something. There's always something happening here in our nightlives, our beach lives, you know, within our families and friends joined together. And obviously our food and our December weather, nothing beats okay December, like Durban's okay December. One of my favorite childhood memories has to be the Gunston 500, man. Like, in the middle of winter, you're on the beach and it's warm and sunny and you just at it with all your friends. There's just a feeling of community and freedom in Durban. And I think that's what I love most, is it's just warm, it's loud, it's colorful, and it's chaotic, but there's just heart everywhere. So coming back to Durban made me remember that there's no place like home. Mm. I wouldn't trade this for any other corner in Mzansi.
0: Oh, we absolutely love it. Keep sending through your voice notes. If you send them much later, make sure to add the hashtag love letters to Mzansi so that we can find them on the WhatsApp line. That is love letters to Mzansi. Get involved. It's going to be a good one. KZN, this week on 5 Mid Mornings, we're writing a love letter to you.
5: Damn, I just love this place.
0: We want to hear from every corner of the province. Durban, Pietermaritzburg, Richards Bay, Newcastle, Ladysmith, the South Coast, the North Coast, the Midlands, wherever you're from, we want you to rip. Every South African has a reason to say, I love where I'm from. Tell us what makes your part of KZN special. The places, the people, the food, the memories, the culture. What makes you proud to call it home? Send us a voice note on 082-550-5151 and use the hashtag LoveLettersToMzansi and let's put KZN on the map, one voice at a time.
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0: Are you a South African looking for an opportunity to gain valuable workplace experience and kickstart your career? 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All you need to do is visit sabc.co.za, head to the careers tab, and then click on the vacancy portal for full details and application requirements. Remember, applications close the 10th of September, so get those applications in. It's almost time. If you're ready to learn, grow, and take the next step towards your career, this opportunity is definitely for you. SABC, investing in young talent and preparing the next generation for the world of work.

0: ufuna uthetha.
1: Okay, I must respond. I don't want to respond because sometimes xa umntu uthetha ayivakali kum.
2: Your song, Yonaga.
3: Yeah, I love it so much.
2: Ayivakali kum.
3: Yeah, you know, I love Xhosa people. The sass, darling. The fierceness. Yeah, that song literally says, I don't want to talk. Because sometimes when someone is talking, I don't even understand what they're saying. Mm.
2: You even like the dudes. You find it sexy.
3: Yes, yes. Xhosa folk, you got several points from me. 10 out of 10.
2: She's got too much love for you. So, my episode of Beyond the Feed is out. It is spreading everywhere on the socials and on YouTube. You got to check it out. I'm very excited about this episode and for you to see it because I speak to Jack Samahle, who essentially takes political content and current affairs and breaks it down in a way people can understand. I think she doesn't simplify it too much because you have to be careful with those kind of conversations, not to oversimplify it, but also make it in a way that it's really palatable and understandable because I think sometimes people run away from current affairs and political content because it's just too complex.
3: Yeah, and it really does help to have people like Jax, you know, on the socials doing that. But more so, I think her sitting down with you and breaking down her own process of working and how she gets to those things and how she deals with a lot of the stuff. I've been saying how I love how you get to also, you know, dissect what it means to be a social media influencer, because for a lot of us that are on the outside looking in, it looks like it's easy. Grab a camera and go.
2: Yep.
3: But there's strategy and there's business language that you need to be aware of. And I love how Beyond the Feed really breaks that down from character to character.
2: That is essentially what we try and do, and it's not only for aspiring content creators, but it's for people who want to work on their personal brands. It's people who want to work on the brands of their business and putting it online, because these days there's nothing we can do without putting it online. Even for your professional career, whatever career you are in, you have to build some sort of personal brand, and I think Beyond the Feed really gives you insight into that. She also goes into mental health. She's really big on mental health because this kind of job as well sometimes has an effect on mental health, because you could say something and the whole internet is against you. And this happened to her because of her views around the June 30 March on March movement. There was a situation there and really a lot of people turned against her because of personal opinions that she had. And she breaks down, you know, what happened with all of that drama, how she got through it, and most importantly, what she learned from that backlash.
3: Oh man, it's a beautiful one. It's already out now. Mm-hmm. It's Beyond the Feed, one of your favorite 5FM podcasts. 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
2: And we're not even being biased.
3: No.
2: We're
3: no,
2: not being biased.
3: This is a fave. This is a fan fave. The numbers don't lie.
2: The numbers don't lie, baby. Beyond the Feed.
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2: For people who are maybe voting for the first time, don't see local elections as important, what would you say to them, especially about making an informed decision?
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2: Yeah.
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2: Yeah.
5: I can't tell you who to vote for. 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
2: Mm-hmm.
5: And so this one is a little bit more personal.
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0: It's Zed. Happy now. 5 minute mornings with Kangabo. Let us get into Campus Queen.
1: Yes, indeed. It is Heritage Month. As much as we're celebrating how proud we are to be South African, a lot of students also celebrating how proud they are to be a member of their institution. You know, a lot of people are, you know, proud members, proud alumni of whatever institution they come from. And so today on Campus Queen, I went and asked students, what is your favorite thing about the culture at your institution?
0: Let's hear it.
2: Hi 5FM family, I am currently a second year doing my Bachelor's of Accounting and I am a distance learner, so I think my favorite thing about the culture of my institution is the ability to be either distance learners or learners that can go on campus and just, you know, mingle. But as my shy self, I really love the option that I can stay in my comfy bubble and not fall behind on any learning, you know. I really love how accessible it can be, and just, I don't know, I'm a homebody. I love being by my lonesome or with my sister, so anything that allows me to have that flexibility, I really love, which my institution does. So woo!
3: My name is Tolani. So one thing I loved about the Viz culture is that in a way it forced you like to be out of your bubble. You will meet like people from different like races, religion or whatsoever. And then whenever you meet on campus, you'll just like be forced to have conversations with them about literally everything, whether academics, sports, or wherever you went. How diverse it is, and you get to learn more about different people who come from different parts of the world.
4: Apart from Wits being the number one university in Africa, I'd say they have a strong culture of academic excellence, regardless of the degree that you are studying towards, and they do not compromise on that. And so that's why I really appreciate it.
5: I think my favorite thing about the culture of UJ is the resilience and the competitiveness within the institution. Like, it keeps you on your feet, but like in a very good way. Like, you always get motivated to want to do something more, something better, because there's always something new and innovative, but it also keeps you very motivated.
6: Testing, testing, 1, 2, 3. Welcome, Mrs. Bunny, Teddy, and everybody listening. I have something to tell you. Today, you have helped create 5,400 smiles. Oh, what's that, Mrs. Bunny? Make that 5,401 smiles and counting. Thank you for helping children who look different be seen.
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0: Oh man, Lord Kears and Questa for sure. 5 minute mornings with Kangabo. 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
1: Welcome to another episode of Young Blood 5 with me, Yonaka Teledi. Today we're speaking to an organization called Take Me to Tertiary, and on the line we have the founder and CEO, Ayanda Zikali. Thank you so much for joining us, Ayanda.
3: Morning.
1: Now, what are the values at the core of the organization's work?
3: We are driven by 5 core values: equity and access, education is a right, not a privilege. Every learner, no matter if they are from a deep rural village or township, deserve access to tertiary. We've got Ubuntu and community. We do not leave anyone behind. We go to where learners are. Then here's even empowerment. We don't just give information. We equip learners to make informed decisions about their future. Integrity, we guide learners away from Bokas College and SWAT accredited institution only. We honestly about requirement and opportunity. Then the last one, mom, it's hope and possibility. We restore the belief that university and TVET colleges and leadership are possible for them.
1: How has the work of the organization impacted the community so far?
3: Impact has a huge, especially in rural areas and other provinces where we work. One, breaking the information gap, thousands of grade 12 level learners who had no idea how to apply on a CAO, how to apply for an NSFAS or bursary, now have that knowledge. First generation student, we have helped the learners become the first in their families to go to tertiary. That changes the whole household and breaks in the circle of poverty. Preventing exploitation, we have protected learners from unregistered colleges by teaching them how to verify qualifications. Community uplifting. When one child goes to a tertiary, they come back and inspire the whole community. Teachers tell us to pass rate and application rates goes up after our visits.
1: To any students listening, what are some of the programs and services offered by the organization?
3: 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Many learners lose out because they miss deadlines. We make sure they don't. Mentorship and alumni network. Once a learner is accepted, we connect them with the current student at DUT, UKZN, MUT, UniZulu, VETS, UJ, and other who mentor them. Life after matric readiness. Basically, life skills. How to navigate varsity lives, accommodation, avoid scams. 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
3: 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We are saying to everyone, if you want to change South Africa, take one child to a tertiary with us. Thank you.
1: That was indeed Ayanda Zikali, the founder and CEO of Take Me to Tertiary. Thank you so much for joining us, Ayanda.
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0: Well, that's YB5. We'll do it again tomorrow. Coming up next, we have got 5 Lunch on the way. What's up, Lula?
4: Hello, ladies. Happy where is it?
1: Wednesday today.
4: It is Wednesday.
1: Whoa, time flies when you're having a good time. Was your guys' show good?
4: Yeah, fabulous. Delicious. So busy. So busy. Naomi can't even answer because she's still frazzled.
0: I'm fighting for my life.
1: So we're hanging out with Ati as a producer today. And he was asking us like about a ridiculous terms and condition that you have in either your own life, your own household. He says that he was out for lunch with one of his friends.
0: Yeah.
1: And in that household, a coaster is a must.
0: Oh, sounds like my husband. Gosh.
1: Yeah. Janun, do you have like your personal T's and C's that are non-negotiable? Even if like you were to move in with a roommate, you wouldn't change these things about you and your and the way you lead your life.
4: I sleep in my birthday suit.
1: Okay.
4: That's a non-negotiable.
1: Wow. That's a good
4: so
1: one.
4: So if you're going to barge into my room in the middle of the night, just expect cheeks. Just cheeks.
1: I'm the same.
0: So I've got a new one. Uh-huh. And I think you guys might think it's a bit crazy.
1: What's that?
0: So since I got into like my sobriety journey, like, no liquor at my house if you're coming through to hang.
1: Oh, yeah, like, don't come with a bottle of wine and think it's all dandy.
0: No.
1: Young triggerisha.
0: Yeah.
1: Like, give me some of that.
0: So it's a hectic

0: Station has got zero reviews. It was only created the day before.
1: You see.
0: Realize this is a scam. Reverse the transaction, but I still need accommodation. So at least that works. The second accommodation, in hope, it looked legit. I got to it, tried to find tickets. Accommodation actually had tickets. Bought general tickets.
1: Yeah.
0: And they accidentally gave me VIP tickets.
1: Oh, wow.
2: Yay!
0: Awesome.
1: That's another thing about risk takers. They can smell a scam, but only after they almost fell for it. Like, wait a minute, I know this feeling. I'm about to lose my money.
2: Oh, that whole trip sounded really stressful.
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0: Good afternoon. For 5 News, I'm Nadia Romanos. Two suspected armed robbers have died in a crash on the R573 in Marble Hall in Limpopo. The crash happened a few hours after a robbery at a filling station in Dennilton yesterday. The police's Malesela Ledwaba.
1: The investigation is continuing with police working hard to identify and apprehend the remaining suspects who were part of the armed group. The recovery of these firearms and the subsequent linkage of the deceased suspects to the business robbery is a significant breakthrough.
0: The family of the late Black Consciousness leader Steve Biko has welcomed the Gqeberha High Court's ruling to temporarily halt the proceedings of the inquest into his death. The family made the request to obtain affidavits and documents from the 1977 inquest and the archives of the Truth and Reconciliation Commission. Family spokesperson Kosinati Biko.
2: It's not a matter to be celebrated. This is not about win or lose. In fact, I have already directed the team at the Steve Biko Center to help develop a data center so that all of the material we have can again be revisited by the investigating officer to try and plug the gaping holes.
0: The Section 89 Impeachment Committee is going to file papers in the Western Cape High Court opposing two applications filed against its decision to rescind the recommendation of advocate Thanda Zani Maronsela as its evidence leader. The EFF has filed papers in the same court asking it

0: to declare unlawful and set aside the committee's decision to rescind the recommendation of Maroncela. Committee Chairperson Makashule Gana.
1: On behalf of the committee, I will ensure that the papers and all notices relating to opposing these two applications are submitted to court, and we will argue in opposition to the two applications, one by the EFF and the other one by the African Legal Professionals Association. The decision is thus taken. We are going to oppose the two applications.
0: And the family of 20-year-old Tepang Nyati is pleading with social media users to stop spreading unverified claims about his death. Nyati was buried in Cullinan outside Pretoria earlier today. He was among a group of young people splashing water on passers-by during Spring Day celebrations in Refilwe when an altercation broke out. His brother, Aaron Nyati.
2: It's cyberbullying. You're bullying us, guys. Can you please stop talking some things that you don't know, because you were not even there? How can you speak about something that you didn't see? I'm truly hurt. I'm hurt too much. Tepang, he was everything to me.
0: The top story at 12 o'clock. Two suspected armed robbers have died in a crash on the R573 in Marble Hall, Limpopo.
3: Flight attendants, prepare for takeoff, please.
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0: Lunchtime leaders, crunch time, everything is after the divas. After the money, then we talk on radio. After the money, then we top that radio. State of Five Nation, LCA, so many favorites every day. Monday to Friday, lunatics know. Live on Five, cooking a great show. Shabs and Medallion, Jock or Bus, produce this show. Yeah, what's up?
1: Let's go, let's go, let's go.
0: Yeah, what's up?
1: Let's go, let's go, let's go.
0: Yeah, what's up?
1: It's that Luna, Nadia, Fight Flash Future, Adia. It's that Luna, Nadia, Fight Flash Future, Adia.

0: It's Jess Glenn on your radio. This one is called Thursday. Welcome to the Wednesday edition of Five Lunch with Lula and Nuts. How you doing, Nuts?
1: Hello, I'm good. How you doing?
0: Yeah, pretty good. It's hump day officially, which means we're that much closer to the weekend. As for us, we're with you till 3. And yeah, it's going to be a great show. We're starting it off with asking you about some ridiculous terms and conditions that you have in your own personal life. We also have the Daily Music Pick. It's indie music because it's a Wednesday. State of Five Nation. Once again, we are creating sound effects with our mouths of things that actually exist, and you have to identify where we are at. If you are in the mood to make some extra money, some extra pocket money, we've got something for you. It's called Schooled, where we give you 10 questions in 1 minute. And if you get all 10 of them correctly in that 1 minute, 500 Rand could be yours. I'm feeling rather positive about today. Maybe, I think we're going to get a winner today.
1: A bit generous.
0: You know what I'm saying? Okay, we'll try.

0: Gunna and Wizkid teaming up on this one. Is called Forever Be Mine. I've said it many times and I'm going to say it again. All my friends think that I'm strict because I've got like rules.
1: Yes.
0: It's boundaries, guys. That's all that it is. And if you're finding a tough time to follow them, then maybe you're not strict enough. But every single one of us have like these unwritten rules, maybe T's and C's that you follow in your life that are unchangeable, immovable. In fact, if you were put in a position where you have to move in with someone, whether they come into your space or you come into their space, this thing is a non-negotiable in your life because
1: yes.
0: It's a constant. Maybe you were raised a certain way, or maybe you developed these new feelings where you're just like, I'm not willing to cross this threshold. What is that for you, Nuts?
1: I have two things that are top of mind.
0: Yeah.
1: The first one is you can put dishes in the sink to wash later.
0: Yeah.
1: It's fine. But you cannot stack them in a disorderly manner. Like, why are there five plates and bowls stacked on top of cups?
0: Like, it makes
1: and
0: no
1: a
0: sense.
1: Knife in the middle of everything. It's dangerous. Like, what are you doing? Everything's going to fall and chip and just be dangerous. So you need to rinse it because we don't want a five-day-old... Not that it's going to take 5 days to
0: wash
1: it,
0: dishes,
1: but
0: yeah.
1: I don't want like old food stinking. So it needs to be rinsed and stacked properly.
0: Fair
1: this
0: enough.
1: Is not Jenga. Okay? And then the other one is curtains and windows need to be open in the day.
0: Oh, okay.
1: Like there needs to be fresh air, even if it's cold.
0: Like even in the midst of winter.
1: Yeah, I want to see daylight and I want to smell fresh air. So even if it's just open a little bit, I'm not sitting in a cave
0: yeah.
1: in a stuffy, like no.
0: So you can't keep the curtains closed the
1: no,
0: whole day?
1: No, the only way the only time the curtains are closed is if I'm changing and I feel like people will see me changing, so I close them. Or if I am trying to watch TV and the sun is too bright.
0: Yeah, what about like a really lazy day and as a pajama day, like a slow Sunday?
1: I want to see the sun.
0: Ay, ay, ay.
1: It's there while I'm lying down.
0: What?
1: I love it.
0: Yo, dude, I'm like the complete opposite. I can like rot in bed with the curtains closed. With maybe a little bit of the window open, cracked open, but I don't mind.
1: No.
0: Okay, so you see, we are all different as individuals, so we want to know what are your little T's and C's that you'll forever carry in your life. Please let us know on the tap.
1: 082-550-5151.

0: Sam Fender, Olivia Dean spent so many weeks on number one on the Billboard Hot 100 with Rain Me In. It's 5 Lunch with Lula and Nads. We're talking about T's and C's that are immovable, unshakable in your life. Just little rules that might even make you seem a little bit stricter than the average person, but you just can't go life without these things being followed. What's up?
1: Hey, Luz. Now, yeah. For me, right now, I'll say DNA test. Right. Have a baby, found out that I'm not the father, did a second test waiting for the results, right? So if you say you have a baby by me, DNA test.
0: Yikes.
1: Whether you say I don't trust you or not, hey, yeah.
0: What a start. So I didn't think, I was thinking maybe like coasters if I'm drinking.
2: How many times have you been told that you're a baby dad?
0: Like, how many times have you been falsely accused that it's now a teaser?
2: Hectic.
0: But you know what? If you were falsely accused,
2: valid.
0: I'm really sorry that you went through that kind of experience, and you're right. Okay, here's a message that says, hi there, 5 team. I love you guys. And also, to open my curtains during the day, even when it's raining, it must be open. Love the show. Regards.
2: Yeah.
0: This is from Anthony Smith, and he said we must have a great show.
2: Thanks.
0: So you're not the only one.
3: What up, 5FM?
0: What up,
3: John? So my T's and C's is don't. I don't care how many times you wash your dog or your cat or your rat or whatever animal you have.
0: Mm-hmm.
3: Please, do not put it in my bed. I don't want to wake up with hair in my mouth, or I go to bed with a black tracksuit pants or whatever, and I wake up in the morning and I'm full of white hair. No. Please keep your dog out of my bed. Don't put it in my bed. It's or your cat or your rat or whatever animal you have. Like, I love animals and everything, but an animal must lie in their basket. That's why you buy a basket and you spend a lot of money on baskets. Dogs and cats and rats and all that don't belong in your bed. Like, let's just be honest. Like, to wake up in the morning and you feel all the stuff in your mouth and it's dog hair and cat hair and no. Please don't do that.
0: My dude said it 4 times just in case you
2: so
0: didn't hear it. Like, you can tell it comes from a deep place, this one. But yeah, very fair, very valid. Keep sending through your voice notes. The question is, what are some of your T's and C's? The things that people think you might be strict over, but these are just your rules of life. 0825505151.
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8: 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And she was like, nah, bro. 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

0: T's and C's and rules that you have in your life that other people might find a little bit strange. We ask you to tap in on WhatsApp boy 2550-5151. What do you do, Gugu?
1: I think for me, the subtitles stay on.
0: Same!
1: Whether it's dubbed or whatever, the subtitles stay on.
0: Dude, I can't watch anything without subtitles anymore.
2: I love it.
0: Crazy.
3: Hi, guys, at five.
0: Hello.
3: So my TNC will be, I really don't care if you are Cyril Ramaphosa, Donald Trump, the Pope, or whoever, you are not gonna smoke inside of my house. Okay. I will get rid of you like a disease that can be handled by hand. Sure. And the other one is, no pets allowed inside the house. I will get rid of you of a disease that can be handled by removing by someone's hands.
0: Yikes.
3: And I thank you.
0: Woo, you're very intense, bro. But yeah, thank you for your voice note. Thank you for sharing. I guess all of us are strict one way or another just based on those rules.
2: Yeah,
0: right?
2: Definitely.
0: Coming up, we've got the Daily Music Pick. It's a Wednesday, so you know that is all the way up with indie music.
4: 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That's Top Billing, Thursday at 7, repeat Sunday at 1 on S3, and Tuesday at 9:30 p.m. on SABC1.

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1: We want to hear from every corner of the province. Durban, Pietermaritzburg, Richards Bay, Newcastle, Ladysmith, the South Coast, the North Coast, the Midlands, wherever you're from, we want you to rip. Every South African has a reason to say, I love where I'm from. Tell us what makes your part of KZN special. The places, the people, the food, the memories, the culture. 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

0: Willow with Wait a Minute. It's time for the Daily Music Pick, and keeping to this type of sound, type of energy, just a little bit more indie. These are your two options on a Wednesday afternoon. Love It If We Made It. It's by The 1975. It was released in 2018, and it goes up against Taylor Swift with Cardigan. But I knew you dancing in your Levi's, drunk under a streetlight. Naz, you know the song?
1: Yeah.
0: I don't know the song.
1: Oh, it's really pretty.
0: What's crazy is that it was released in 2020, and it debuted at number one on the Billboard Hot 100, but I don't know it.
1: Oh.
0: So I hope that this one is the one that wins this afternoon, but you got to vote. Let us know on WhatsApp.
1: 082-550-5151.
2: 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Yours. Wherever you go, whatever you hear, carry the truth with you. SABC News. The truth that travels with you.
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7: So obviously you won. 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
8: Brenda Fassie's Weekend Special.
7: Okay.
9: Fresh from South Africa.
7: Yeah.
9: It's Brenda Fassie.
7: At the big
10: dudes. Oh, it feels 80s.
7: Yeah.
9: Yeah.
11: They have asked us to do it again, so if the box end up winning,
7: no, they will, don't worry.
11: We will send them in Kalagatsa.

0: Harry Styles with Aperture. Nads,
1: Lula,
0: I learned something yesterday that I just remembered now.
1: Yes.
0: You know the starring character of what's that show on Apple TV that we absolutely love?
1: Ted Lasso.
0: Ted Lasso?
1: Yeah.
0: That dude.
1: Yeah,
0: he
1: yeah.
0: was married to a producer.
1: Yeah.
0: Do you know the story with Harry Styles?
1: Olivia, what's her name?
0: Yes. Do you know what Harry Styles did?
1: Harry, what did he? I know they dated.
0: Yes. But the lore says that Ted Lasso, the dude, I don't know his real name, but that guy was obviously married to this director lady.
1: Jason Sudeikis.
0: Yeah, so this lady had a show in which Harry was a part of the show. Then they started hooking up while she was married to Ted Lasso.
1: Yeah, Olivia Wilde. She's wild.
0: Is that her surname too?
1: It is.
0: Oh my gosh.
1: But they only dated for a short time. Do you know, she got served papers, is it divorce papers?
0: Yes!
1: While she was announcing, she was on stage.
0: She was
1: announcing
0: on stage!
1: Something.
0: And then Ted Lasso was like, this is the time to go serve.
1: No, it was the person serving. I think they just have to find you at some point. And that person, I saw comments somewhere where someone was like, I serve papers and kudos to this person because they got her.
0: Jeez.
1: So rough.
0: I just didn't know that. My point is, I didn't know that Harry Styles was a homewrecker once upon a time.
1: Yeah.
0: In other news, we want to know which song you're voting for the Daily Music Pick. Remember, you had two options. One by Taylor Swift, ironically, with Cardigan versus the 1975. That one was called Love It If We Made It. Now, reading some of your messages, most of them are voting for Taylor Swift, thankfully, because ain't no homewreckers in this house.
2: I knew you, standing on the street like, oh! Living like the father, right? And when I felt like I was on not Cardigan. Please play Cardigan now. When's ours?
0: Did you hear that baritone note that
2: Cardigan.
0: He hit?

0: Possible retrenchments at Sibanye Mineshaft in the northwest and major disruptions at UK airports. Good afternoon for 5 News. I'm Nadia Romanis. Sibanye Stillwater's Kwezi shaft in Rustenburg in the northwest has reached its end of life after years of mining platinum group metals. The mine says it's yet to initiate a Section 189 process that could see over 1,000 workers retrenched. Sibanye Stillwater's CEO, Richard Stewart.
1: I think commencing a Section 189 engagement with organised labour and employees is always a difficult process. You know, unfortunately, mining operations are mining finite resources, and that does mean they do come to an end of their life, which is exactly what we are experiencing at the Kwezi shaft.
0: Former National Assembly Speaker and Defence Minister Nosiviwe Mapisa-Nqakula's travel allowances have come under scrutiny in the High Court in Pretoria. Mapisa-Nqakula, who faces 12 counts of corruption and one of money laundering, has denied using illicit funds for overseas travel. The state alleges she received about 4.5 million rand, including $10,000 from defence contractor Nombasa Ntsondwa Ndlovu. Mapisa-Nqakula, who testified through an interpreter, says ministers receive foreign currency allowances for official travel, including an advance for unforeseen expenses.
2: My staff has been given money. Then my allowance will be then taken off, be placed in an envelope, as we know that they will be receiving it from Bidvest or from wherever. The money that gets to be taken back to the department, it's an advance allowance that one is given in case of any unexpected expenditure.
0: Two suspected armed robbers have died in a car crash on the R573 in Marble Hall in Limpopo. The crash happened after a robbery at a filling station in Denelton yesterday. Police say a gang of 13

0: Armed men stormed the filling station at Moteti Complex and used explosives to blast open a drop safe before fleeing with an undisclosed amount of money. Police say the getaway vehicle overturned between Slagboom and Siyabuswa after the robbery. And flights at major British airports were disrupted by a technical fault at air traffic control provider NATS, the latest in a series of failures that has renewed questions about the resilience of Britain's aviation infrastructure. The hours-long shutdown resulted in the cancellation of more than 1,000 flights and left hundreds of passengers stranded. SABC correspondent John Bevere reports.
1: I'm here at Bristol Airport, one of the airports affected by this malfunction of the air traffic control system. There have been cancellations here this morning. The latest we've heard is there are just over 150 cancellations today. There was over 1,000 yesterday is the believed figure, possibly closer to 2,000 as well. So really the impact of this is still being felt.
0: The top story at 1 o'clock, Sibanye-Stillwater's Kwezi shaft in Rustenburg in the northwest has reached its end after years of mining platinum group metals.

0: what a song, what an artist. Olivia Dean, Baby Steps. I know you sing along in the car too.
1: Hey.
0: What kind of steps?
1: Baby steps.
0: Yo, let's put you on to game real quick. It's called Beyond the Feed. 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
4: For people who are maybe voting for the first time, don't see local elections as important, what would you say to them, especially about making an informed decision?
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5: 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It is literally about your life and your environment.
4: Yeah.
5: I can't tell you who to vote for. It's quite literally about the councillor in your ward, and it's about the mayor in your city or your municipality.
4: Mm-hmm.
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0: Gunna, Future, and Young Thug with Pushing P. We've got Ati in the building. How you doing? Wait, okay. There you are. Hi. Wait, which mic are you at?
1: I don't know. Just press all of them.
0: Come to this one, Chumi. Come to this microphone because I cannot hear. Hello?
2: How's this one?
0: Hi, darling.
1: Oh, much better.
0: How do you do?
1: You know, when I've been away from this show for a while, these things happen.
0: Wow. Because we fall apart without you, no?
1: You know, you do need me every now and then.
0: Sometimes. Now, all right, Ati, welcome back. State of Five Nation, as you know, you've stepped in, and the challenge this week is that the listener needs to guess what job we are doing based on the sounds, that the sound effects that we're making that you'd find in the environment of this job. That was a mouthful, but it makes sense.
1: It is. That's essentially what it is.
0: Mm-hmm.
1: And I have to say, I've been listening back for the past couple of days.
0: Yeah.
1: It's like I have not been able to make up a single one until we actually repeat it, literally.
3: That's bad.
1: I don't know. Maybe it's just my ears. You never know.
0: Okay.
1: But today is no different. I'm not going to tell you now. I'm going to tell you off air.
0: Yeah.
1: So your job is to just make the sound effects when you come back on air.
0: Yeah. Uh-huh.
1: And then let's hope someone is able to crack it today.
0: All right, Nadzi, ready?
3: I'm ready. Let's go.
4: So without further ado, ladies and gentlemen, let's get straight into it.
5: Let's play Smash or Pass. Smash Africa Weekend.
4: All right, Tandi, a friend who only calls when they need money.
6: It's a pass.
4: It's a pass.
6: It's a pass.
4: Your ex's new partner calling you.
6: It's a pass. Why is she calling me?
4: An unknown number, smash or pass?
6: Okay, smash, because you don't know what it is, right?
4: Yeah.
6: Probably a new job opportunity, probably you guys calling me.
4: Oh, yeah. It's a smash. I like that. I love the conviction.

0: Haven't you heard I'm the internet girl?
1: I'm getting out of here.

0: Madonna, Sabrina Carpenter. Bring Your Love on 5 Lunch. All right, can you guess what profession we're trying to make sound effects from? And by sound effects, I mean things that you typically find in the room, in the environment when you're doing the said job. There are 4 of the items that we will be imitating in terms of like sound effects. And Nadia, you're going to take 2. I'm going to take 2.
1: Mm-hmm.
0: My lunatic, you just got to identify every single one of the sound effects that we're making. Tell us what item we're trying to imitate. And then tell us what profession you'd typically find these sounds at. I believe you're going first today, Naz.
1: I will.
0: All right, sound 1. Okay. Okay, sound 2. Yeah, okay. Sound 3. Okay, good, good. Sound 4. That was good.
1: That was good.
0: 082-550-5151. You heard the 4 sound effects. Tell us what they are and also what job are we doing today. Oh, I'll be very impressed if you get this right.
2: Bro?
3: Mm-hmm.
2: Berg, beach, bush, city, or Kasi vibes?
3: Ish.
2: Okay, bush ke.
3: Oh, Kasi. There's music, food. Marwana, you're making this difficult. Yo.
2: It is. Ish. But I mean, why am I supposed to choose?
3: Why choose? When there's 1,000 reasons to take a short left. The Great South African Sale is here with up to 50% off during travel week, 7 to 13 September. 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After all, it's your country. Enjoy it. 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Theater.

0: Jungle with the Wave. Here's a recap of what we got up to on State of Five Nation. Can you guess what these sound effects are? All right, so that was sound one. Nuns, what's the reveal?
1: Cutting.
0: That was cutting. All right, all right. Here is sound two. What was that?
1: A razor.
0: Oh, okay, sound three. That was?
1: Spraying.
0: And finally, the last sound that we gave you was? Oh, I'm really impressed with myself on that one.
1: That was a blow dryer.
0: That was a blow dryer, hair dryer, Wangtola. So, 082-550-5151, we asked you to tap in on WhatsApp. What do you think it was, my lunatic? Definitely hairdressers. Oh no, why is it not playing properly? Okay, let's try that again.
2: Definitely hairdressers. It's cutting or snipping, shaving. The other one's spraying, I think, and then the last one is like blow drying.
0: Good guess. Yay. Good guess. Good guess.
3: Good afternoon, Lula and team. What's up?
0: What's up?
3: I think you guys are at a car wash.
0: A car wash. All right.
1: What are we cutting?
3: Girls, number one. Either it's spray, and you guys at the barber or hairstylists. Either it's spray. Number two, is it the clipper that you use, the buzzer?
0: Yeah.
3: Number three, the oil sheen spray afterwards. And then number four, hairdryer. Are you guys at a hairstylists?
0: Close enough. Close enough. I mean, you're right that we are hairdressers today, but some of the things that you identified, you didn't identify them in order, but we are hairdressers today.
1: Yay,
0: good job. Good
1: well
0: job.
1: Done.
0: Not bad. Let's do it again tomorrow. Previously on Five Lunch. Good morning, class. Good morning, Mrs. Vilagazi.
4: All right, everyone. Settle down, please. Okay, let's take attendance. Sarah? Paul?
5: Right, today we will be teaching Nightclub 101 for first-time goers, so I need your full attention.
4: Rule number one, we keep our belongings with us at all times. Phones, wallets, dignity.
5: Number two, the bouncer is not your principal. Don't argue. When he says no sneakers, you say thank you, sir, and you go home.
4: And finally, we use the buddy system. No one gets left behind, okay? Any questions? Okay, you may now proceed to your practical.
5: Oh!

It's Drake with Janice, STFU. Okay, fill in the blanks. 10 minutes before 2, and I want to talk to our young lunatics right about now, Nuts. SABC has this dope opportunity. Mm. Are you a young South African who's looking for an opportunity to gain valuable workplace experience and kickstart your career? Now listen a little bit closer to this one. The SABC has 120 internship opportunities available across various areas, and what we're offering is successful candidates is the opportunity to gain practical work experience for a year, 12 months. What you gotta do is visit sabc.co.za, head to the career tab, and then click on the vacancy portal for more details and application requirements. But you gotta remember, applications do close in a few days. In fact, on the 10th of September, 2026. But if you're ready to learn, grow, and take the next steps towards your career, this is the opportunity for you. If you're hearing me and I'm speaking to you and you think that this applies to you, take this as a sign, because SABC is investing in young talent and preparing the next generation for the world of work. Apply today.

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Why do you take so long? Back with the best hits. Promise me. And it's amplified on 5.

0: Martin Garrix, Loiso with Real Love. It's 1 in the after 2 in the afternoon. 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
1: Impeachment committee suspends appointments of new evidence leader and Sibanye-Stillwater to shut Kwezi Platinum Shaft. Good afternoon. For 5 News, I'm Nadia Romanis. The Section 89 Impeachment Committee has decided to put the process of appointing a new evidence leader on hold. This is pending the outcome of a court application challenging its decision to rescind the recommendation of Advocate Thandazani Maronsela. Both the EFF and African Legal Professionals Association have filed papers in the Western Cape High Court. The committee's chairperson, Makashule Gana, says they've also resolved to file papers opposing this.
2: We will wait for the outcome of the court challenges, and will then resume the appointment of the evidence leader once the judgment has been given in that regard. So this is a consensus. We don't need to take this to a vote.
1: Sibanye-Stillwater's Kwezi shaft in Rustenburg in the northwest has reached its end after years of mining platinum group metals. The mine says it's yet to initiate a Section 189 process that could see over 1,000 workers retrenched. Sibanye-Stillwater CEO Richard Stewart.
3: I think commencing a Section 189 engagement with organised labour and employees is always a difficult process. You know, unfortunately, mining operations are mining finite resources, and that does mean they do come to an end of their life, which is exactly what we are experiencing at the Kwezi shaft.
1: Former National Assembly Speaker and Defence Minister Nosiviwe Mapisa-Nqokula says she never thought she would have to appear in court to account for renovations at her home. This comes as Mapisa-Nqokula spends her third day on the witness stand in her corruption and money laundering trial. The state alleges that illicit cash payments allegedly made to Mapisa-Nqokula by military contractor Nombasa Ntsondwa Ndlovu were used to fund renovations at her Bruma home between 2018 and 2020. Mapisa-Nqokula has denied using illicit funds, saying she took a long time to learn how to use EFTs and the construction team preferred cash.
4: I am not an EFT person. Ever since they got away with checks, I struggled. It took me a very long time, my lady, to learn on how to use this EFT. And I only got to necessarily learn about it now that I am on retirement.
1: And flights are slowly resuming across Britain after a major air traffic control outage that disrupted around 1,000 flights on Tuesday. But with aircraft and crews still out of position, questions are mounting over the reliability of the country's aviation systems. SABC News correspondent John Bevere says the NATS boss has been summoned to explain the shutdown.
5: We will hear more today about what went wrong, I'm sure, as well as his promise of a further investigation. There are already plenty of calls for the NATS boss to step down, to say that there needs to be some sort of backup system in place so that if the initial system goes down, there is a backup to keep flights in the air, because everyone involved here is deeply displeased.
1: The top story at 2 o'clock, the Section 89 Impeachment Committee has decided to put the process of a

0: appointing a new evidence leader on hold. Yanga Mjoli will have more news at 3.
1: From Paul to Pretoria,
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Blackout with Nasty C. Some proudly local music on 5 Lunch. Just gone 9 minutes after 2 in the afternoon. Welcome to the third and final hour of the show. It's Lula Nuts on your favorite radio station. All right. Now, if you're in the mood of making some extra money, you're at the right place because school is about to take over. There's 10 questions in 60 seconds. All of them general knowledge questions. Some of the things that might have happened this week. If you've been watching the news, some of the things that might have happened last weekend. Or just typical general knowledge. Let's just test that out. And if you get all 10 correctly in that 1 minute, in those 60 seconds, you get to walk away with $500. It's as simple as that. Now, what you got to do is tell us if you want to be a part of this competition. If you want to play this little game with us, text us on 825505151. Just the word schooled will do. We'll give you a call and see if you can walk away with this cash.

0: BTS with Butter featuring Megan Thee Stallion. Now we've got Kamogelo on the line, a lunatic who wants to take their chance. It's called School. 10 questions, 60 seconds, 500 rand on the line. Hello, Kamu.
1: Hello, how are you?
0: Pretty good. How are you doing, fam?
1: I'm good, thanks.
0: Where are you calling from, dog?
1: Calling from around Ochil, Pumalashim.
0: Oh, okay. So you're in Pumalang?
1: Yeah, in Pumalang.
0: All right. So do you think your general knowledge is like really good, bro?
1: Hey, it's not good, but I'm just happy to go on air.
0: Oh, man. Well, we're happy to have you here with us. Let's see, bro. Maybe today you'll get lucky. You understand the rules, now? You've got 60 seconds, 10 questions. Try and answer as quickly as you can, okay?
1: All right.
0: All right, your time starts in 3, 2, 1. Let's go.
2: Which team did the Springboks beat at FNB Stadium in Johannesburg this past Saturday?
1: New Zealand.
2: South Africa's economy contracted in the second quarter of this year. Which currency was reported to have remained stable?
1: Stable. Can you have the next question?
2: What is the only gemstone produced by a living creature? What's the capital of Kenya?
1: Nairobi.
2: What color is traditionally associated with South Africa's national flag?
1: Yellow.
2: What major global shipping choke point is at the center of concerns about oil supplies? Which country is currently at war with Russia?
1: Ukraine.
2: What's the first letter in the Greek alphabet?
1: Alpha.
2: What is the largest ocean in the world?
1: The Indian Ocean.
0: Sure. I'm actually really impressed with,
2: well done with
0: Kamu.
2: Alpha,
0: that was really
2: yeah.
0: good. I didn't think it was going to get Alpha correct. But I do know because he skipped, obviously, automatically, he didn't get 10 out of 10. Nads, can you read out to us the questions that he didn't answer and the correct answer to those?
2: Okay, so we have... So look, some of them were quite difficult. South Africa's economy contracted. We were just looking for the rand as the answer, but I think the question was...
0: Yeah, it's a difficult question.
2: What is the only gemstone produced by a living creature? Is
0: a pearl. Yeah.
2: You got Nairobi correct. The color traditionally associated with our flag is green.
0: Mm-hmm.
1: Yeah.
2: But I mean, yellow was a great guess. It's literally our uniforms in our sports games.
0: Yeah.
2: It's yellow or green.
0: Yeah.
2: The shipping choke points with oil supplies is the Strait of Hormuz.
0: I also didn't know that one.
2: It's difficult, yeah.
0: That one I didn't know.
2: The largest ocean in the world is the Pacific.
1: The largest ocean in the world is what?
0: Pacific Ocean, my man.
1: The Pacific.
2: Yes.
1: Right.
0: But I'm still impressed with you. I'm very impressed with you, bro. Oh man. Of course, no problem, bro. Before I let you go, do you have any shout outs, someone that you want to say hello to?
1: No, it's fine.
0: We love you too, Kamu. 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
8: 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The water goes off for days, the streets are falling apart, and things never get fixed. Look, I'm not asking for anything fancy, I just want basics to work. And I know they can work because I've seen it where the Democratic Alliance is in charge. I want our town to work for all. So in this election, I'm voting DA.
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10: 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SABC News, the truth that travels with you. Comic-Con Africa.

Amazing South African music. Shout out to Crazy White Boy with Something New. Here's something new, Zansi. Your football weekend is completely sorted with SABC Sport. Now, on Friday night, the Bundesliga takes center stage as Union Berlin welcomes Schalke 04. Now, kickoff is at 8:30 live on SABC Plus. Then, the action continues with Betway Premiership as AmaZulu take on Marumo Gallants. That's from 3 p.m. on SABC 1. Now, at the same time, it's continental football as Orlando Pirates face La Curve Sylvester SC in the CAF Championship League preliminary round, and this is from 3 p.m. on SABC2. And from England, Chelsea takes on Hull City in the Premier League at 4 p.m. on SABC3. 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That's how we move on SABC Sport for the love of the game.

0: Sienna, Spiral with Material, Love on 5 Live. I'm waiting for the PAM, but it's fine. This is Myth Busting, where we're taking, we're going to talk to a professional of sorts and talk to them about some of the things that we assume about the job, and then they're going to myth bust for us and tell us whether our assumptions are right or wrong. And it can be from anything, from a doctor to a dentist, but this time, Nads, we're hanging out with the nuclear power technician. Her name is Thuli Mgwebile. She's on the line. Hello, Thuli.
1: Hello, hi guys.
0: How are you doing today, Thuli?
1: I'm wonderful. How are you guys doing?
0: We're good. This sounds like quite a hectic job, a nuclear power technician. What even is that?
1: So, a nuclear power technician is somebody that has field experience working in a nuclear power plant. They usually have studied chemical engineering or industrial engineering and received training working in a nuclear power station.
0: Sure. Okay, Thuli. So we're going to ask you a couple of questions. All you got to do is tell us if it's a myth or a fact, okay?
1: Yes.
0: And if it is a myth, can you just give us clarity on what the fact actually is?
1: Okay,
0: all right.
1: Great.
0: Here's the first one, Thuli. Working at a nuclear power station can give you radiation poisoning.
1: I could say you could get a very, very minute amount of radiation, but it wouldn't usually affect your health. We do have equipment that looks after, or we have a dosimetry department that looks after how much radiation you pick up, so you would know if it's getting into like medical territory, but hardly ever any cases.
2: Oh, wow. Okay, here's another one. Nuclear power technicians have to wear those big hazmat suits all the time.
1: Oh, not all the time. It depends which part of the plant you are on. When you're starting out, there's an area called outside plant, which is basically the outside plant where there's hydrogen production and, just outside. So you don't really have to. All you do wear your PPE, which is your overalls,
0: masks,
1: your hard hat, the boots, like the normal stuff that you see even the guys at mines wear. But obviously always your dosimetry equipment. And your just PPE, depending on which area of the plant you go. But as you go closer to the core of the plant, which is something quite spectacular, I really love the fact that I've seen the core of the plant, which is where the dangerous radiation, if I can just put it, is. That's where you need to wear your hazmat suits and be more guarded. You need to be more qualified. It's like in levels where you are now outside plant, and then you are in the turbine hall, and then you are in the nuclear auxiliary building. That's where you would be required to wear that type of PPE.
2: Sure.
0: Nuclear power stations are constantly at risk of exploding like a nuclear bomb. Is that a fact or a myth?
1: That's my favorite one, actually. Because as soon as you say nuclear, people are thinking bomb. Today you're going to make a bomb now if you're angry.
2: Yes.
1: No, definitely not. No.
0: So it's a myth.
1: Definitely a myth.
0: Okay.
1: It's the most far-fetched one.
0: Okay.
1: Yeah.
2: Oh, wow,
0: okay.
2: That's so interesting. Nuclear power technicians spend most of their day disarming bombs, which I assume is also a myth.
1: No, guys, it's not bombs. You know, people think nuclear bombs, nuclear eco bomb. No. I think there was a speaker that I heard that was explaining in one of his talks that I think we were conditioned from a young age. When we heard nuclear, the next word we heard was bomb. So that's how we were introduced into this nuclear thing. But otherwise, nuclear is just a type of energy. It's a type of a chemical reaction. And it can be good. Remember also with medical, with cancer, the same reaction is used to cure cancer patients. So you know. So it does a lot of good, but it can also be used for explosives.
0: I see. So here's another one. Nuclear power technicians need to be extremely good at maths and science. Is that a true? Is that a fact or a myth?
1: That is a fact. It's basically one of the things I boast about, especially in my house. If I cook and I burn a dinner, I always tell them at least my math and my physics are good. So I'm okay. If I can't do other things in the house, I'm not the most domestic person, but I can do math and physics, bring it.
2: Oh, that's amazing. Okay, nuclear power plants produce zero waste.
1: They do produce waste, radioactive waste, but it is highly monitored and it is disposed of in a very regulated manner. Okay. But there is a nuclear waste.
0: The last one, very quickly, Thuli, is you cannot work in a nuclear power station if you're claustrophobic.
1: No, you can't, unfortunately, because it's a plant environment, just like all the other even refineries, production plant. You'd have to go into a very small spaces to travel between the levels, even the lifts. It's almost like if you think of mines, those closed spaces, they are there in pockets of the plant. So, yeah, you would struggle. But I believe one, if you are excited about the career, you can win it out or try to fight or go against it and not claustrophobic. Because I used to be scared of heights.
0: Yeah.
1: I used to be scared of heights. And then when I became used to going up this long, long, long stairs or, you know, going up vertical high.
0: Yeah, totally. I'm so sorry. I have to cut you off. We have run out of time. But thank you so much for teaching us about everything. And I hope you have a good day. Bye.
1: Thank you.
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0: 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The top 40 on 5.
1: 40 tracks went head to head and bar for bar on the top 40 on 5 this weekend. And this is what your top 5 sounded like.
0: Number 5.
1: Dropping 3 this week, Benson Boone, Time of My Life.
0: Number 4.
1: The Bridge, Kalela and Pink Pantherist.
0: Number 3.
1: Oh, we could dance Right Now. Dance Right Now by
0: Neon. Number 2. If you break her
1: heart. Flo, Don't Break Her Heart.
0: Number 1.
1: For 3 weeks in a row, Samba, My Body Isn't Ready. Let's do this again this Saturday, 10 a.m. to 2 p.m., only on
0: The

0: Danica, Kiana to wrap up the show with the Knock Boy. Zanele Botelwa! What up, Jane?
1: What's up, baby?
0: Nah,
1: good. Amazing. Ready for a beautiful hump day.
0: Yes.
1: Ready to get into, I think, some friendship politics. Ooh. So yesterday, Judy invited all of his friends for his birthday, right?
0: Yeah.
1: And we realized something. We were just like, Jude actually, like, mixes his friends a lot. Like, he brings friendship groups from all walks of life,
0: childhood,
1: everybody, puts them together. And today we want to know, do you mix your friendship groups for whatever it may be, whether you're celebrating a birthday, whether it's just you guys like meeting up? Let's say you're with one friend and then another friend is like, oh yeah, let's also do this. And you know, another friendship group will be there. Do you mix them or not?
0: Yes, I mix them.
1: Really?
0: In the interest of finance.
1: Like,
0: let's wrap it up, y'all.
1: That is so annoying. Lula.
0: Yeah.
1: Nadia?
2: A little bit, but not really.
1: So you don't?
2: No.
1: Yeah. You see, there's differences.
2: Yeah.
1: So with me, I'd like to believe I do mix my friendship groups.
0: Yep.
1: Yeah.
0: That's so believable to me,
1: yeah,
0: dude.
1: I think I do mix my, as much as I want to say I don't, because I do like to think of the comfortability of people and things like that. But like, if I'm going to be there with Lula and Nadia and someone else is like, oh yeah, I want to come, I'll be like, okay, yeah, they're going to be there.
0: Yeah. Yeah.
1: And everybody must just do whatever they want.
0: Yes. Let's go. We're grown ups.
1: Yeah, exactly.
2: No.
1: Nadia's like, no. And I know why, Nadia, for you, because you don't want to have the responsibility of bringing people together.
2: No, also now I'm, as a guest, now I'm working hard to spend time with you with other people. I just want to be with you.
0: Fair point.
1: Okay, so that's coming up. And then we're also going to be chatting to the University of the Northwest. Northwest University, rather. And we're getting into some very exciting things for our peeps that are going to be leaving school.
0: Oh, sounds fabulous.
1: Yes.
0: Zanele Botelwa, Nick Archibald, and the rest of the team on 5 Drive. Thank you for a fabulous show, Nuts.
2: Thank you, Lula.
0: Till tomorrow.
2: All right.
0: Okay, bye. Bye.

0: Your 3 o'clock headlines, the ANC working to resolve its candidate list matter and impeachment committee suspends the appointment of a new evidence leader.
1: In your sports, the Proteas make it to 3-48-6 in their 50 overs against Namibia in the first ODI of the series in Windhoek. Namibia currently 66-1 after 17.5 overs, and Blair urges All Blacks to be more ruthless. That and more for you at 3:30.
0: Good afternoon for 5 Drive News. I am Yangam Joli. ANC President Cyril Ramaphosa says he is optimistic that the party's court challenge regarding its candidate list will be resolved soon. On Monday, the party filed papers with the Electoral Court disputing the Electoral Commission's decision not to register 181 party candidates in 6 municipalities in KZN, the Eastern Cape and the Free State. Ramaphosa was speaking on the sidelines of the party's local government election campaign in Tembisa, Ekurhuleni.
2: I leave everything to the courts. The judges are well versed with the matters that are taken to court. The ANC, yes, has approached the court and has got a case that it has put to the court, and in the end, it is for the court.
0: The Section 89 Impeachment Committee has decided to put the process of appointing a new evidence leader on hold. This is pending the outcome of a court application challenging its decision to rescind the recommendation of advocate Thandazani Madonsela. Both the EFF and African Legal Professionals Association have filed papers in the Western Cape High Court. The committee's chairperson, Makashule Kana, says they have also resolved to file papers opposing this.
3: We will wait for the outcome of the court challenges and will then resume the appointment of the evidence leader once the judgment has been given in that regard. So this is a consensus, and we don't need to take this to a vote.
0: Western Cape anti-gang unit members have arrested a 32-year-old suspect on 2 attempted murder charges at Worcester and in the Boerland. This follows a shooting incident at a dwelling in Roodeval. Police spokesperson Ndaka Gwala says the suspect was nabbed after officers followed up on information regarding a shooting which occurred on Monday night.
4: They arrived at the suspect's home at around 9:30 and conducted a search, which led to the discovery of a .38 special revolver with 6 rounds of ammunition and a handmade zip gun buried in the ground. He was arrested for attempted murder, possession of an unlicensed firearm, possession of a prohibited firearm, and illegal possession of ammunition.
0: And lastly, Free State Police say the passing of the Provincial Communication Officer, Mahlomola Kareli, has left the SAPS deeply saddened. Kareli died this morning following ill health after serving the SAPS for more than 18 years. Provincial Police spokesperson Tandi Mbambo.
5: Sergeant Kareli was a dedicated and committed communicator who served the South African Police Service and the people of the Free State with distinction. He worked tirelessly to ensure that the media and our communities received accurate and timely information. His passing leaves a profound void within the Free State SAPS communication services.
0: Your top story at 3 o'clock. ANC President Cyril Ramaphosa says he is optimistic that the party's court challenge regarding its candidate list will be resolved soon. I am Yangam Joli and this is 5 Drive.
6: 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If it's an Mzansi hit, we make it stick. September is Mzansi

0: Man, happy 21st birthday.
1: Oh,
0: Thank you very much.
2: Yeah. As I head into adulthood.
1: Yes.
3: Yeah, I'm Patrick Solomon and I'm Jude's uncle. He's fabulous uncle. Yeah. And I'm here with his most outrageous, extraordinary mother, Ruth.
1: Hi, Ruth.
3: And yeah, his other aunts are here as well. And cheers to Jude. Yes.
4: Happy birthday to you.
3: Yay. Happy birthday, Jude.
2: Thank you so much.
5: Zanella Bordelwa, Nick Archibald, Yangam Jolly, and

0: It's Aria Star with Where Do We Go on 5FM. 8 minutes after three, you hang out with your besties on the radio. Zanele, Nick, Yanga, Jude, Masego, Shabzi, Medallion. Actually, all of a sudden I want to do a roll call after last night.
1: Well, yeah. I mean, last night we did like, it was arguably the biggest roll call ever seen in that restaurant ever.
0: That's true.
1: All orchestrated by one human and one human only.
0: I want to say two, because the one is the reason that we did it. The other is the one who like initiated the whole thing.
1: But let me show, and she worked.
0: She was like the Tuli Madonsela of the party.
1: She was publicly protected.
0: Yes!
1: Wow.
0: My goodness.
2: Five, four, three, two, one.

0: Five Drive family, we made it to hump day, baby.
1: Come on.
0: And this is yet another day where we get to highlight our superstars.
1: Yes.
0: Whether you're in primary school or in high school, we want you to come and spell up against us today.
1: Yes, you're actually spelling against me.
0: Yes,
1: today. So come and get your spelling bee title on Five Drive after school's after school. Your name, where you're listening from, and your age to the WhatsApp line. Right now,
0: please. Also, Five Drive family, we just want to introduce you to the Tulima Donsela of this show, because last night we were celebrating Jude Van Veck. Judy, did you feel celebrated?
2: I did. I felt loved. Aww. I felt appreciated.
0: Yes.
2: And I had a good day yesterday.
0: Hey, you had the best day, Judy.
2: I had a good day.
0: Judy's party was a party that just didn't end. Some of us had to leave, otherwise it was going to be looking very, very dark.
1: It was
0: dark.
1: Too much. Just,
0: yeah.
1: This man pulled out karaoke.
0: Listen.
2: Because you know, everyone kind of said, "Hey, Judy, you must do it."
1: Who started that?
2: You.
0: It was me.
1: And
0: my
1: goodness. I'm proud of it.
0: In any case, Five Drive family, something else that we are very proud of is the fact that yesterday we got to meet Jude's friends.
1: And all of them.
0: All of them, every single one. And do you know why we got to meet them?
1: Why?
0: Because Tulima Donsela over here,
1: yeah,
0: a.k.a. Yangam Jolie, she literally made sure that we did Shabuya.
1: Shabuya roll call.
0: Yanga, you know, talk to us. As the people who were on the receiving end of this greatness that you absolutely just put on display yesterday by just organizing everyone to do Shabuya, you know, how did it feel to see it come together?
3: It was cool.
0: Yeah.
3: I just wanted to, like, if anything, like, I just wanted everyone to have fun, you know? And Jude looked happy. And also, guys, Jude's friends are chill vibes all the time.
0: Right, they down for so anything.
3: Chill. Even when I came up to them, like, hi, guys, hi. So, I was late and I wanted to say something, but, you know, that table over there, they made a noise about it, so I'm sorry.
1: Who
3: and
1: then, did that?
0: Who are those people?
3: It is you guys. I arrived, like, 30 minutes late and they go, yes, younger. I was like, shh, be quiet. Shh.
1: Was it 30 minutes?
0: Excited. Yeah, was it?
1: Sorry, bye. Continue. And then what did you make us all do?
3: I made us do the Shibuya roll call thing.
1: Literally, but it was also, like 24 of us or something.
3: Yes, but also it's because Jude brought friends from like different places in life.
1: No.
3: Like work, childhood, school. Like a lot of us didn't know each other.
0: Yes.
3: So it was fun. It was like a nice little icebreaker. I met all his friends now.
1: Yeah.
3: Did everyone else?
0: I was gonna say I did too.
3: Did you go around and meet every single person?
0: I did a conglomerate hello.
1: No, Zanelli arrived and went, hi everyone.
2: And then she sat down.
1: And then she sat down. I actually went up to everyone and introduced myself and
0: guys,
1: my fiance.
0: Guys, I had been speaking since 3:45 in the morning. I'm sorry.
1: That's an excuse
0: to
1: be rude.
0: And I smiled at everyone and everyone smiled at me. And at the end of the night we went, oh, so nice. Hey, yeah. Yeah, and that was good. And Shabuya definitely introduced me to everyone. You see the girl that was sitting at the corner by the second table.
1: Say her name.
0: She was so lovely. Hey?
2: Who?
0: The girl with the curly hair, beautiful smile. So lovely.
1: Yeah.
0: Yeah. You know her name, Judy. She's your friend.
2: I do know her name.
0: Yeah.

0: It's Amy Jones on 5FM with, again, 3:15 on the clock, 5 Drive family. You hang out with your besties, Zanele, Nick, Yanga, Jude. We're with you until 6 p.m. And 5 Drive family, ho, ho, ho. The world is in the future.
1: Yes.
0: Yes, we are, baby. And we can be so proud.
1: We should be, as South Africans now. And it's not launched everywhere from what I understand, but it is, you know, something that's being seeded into many taxi companies around South Africa. Is tap and go.
0: Yes.
1: I.e. tap to pay. As soon as you get in. So kind of like the only thing, Jude, and you mentioned this was, so the person at the front now doesn't have to count.
2: Yes. Because I've taken many a taxi in my lifetime. And I've sat at the front many times because I prefer it.
0: Mm-hmm.
2: But because you're sitting in the front, you must count, and people must get their change and
0: must pay.
2: Yo, it's a one hell of a responsibility sitting in the front of a taxi.
0: And that's what I'm saying, you must pay. Like, it's an extra payment for getting the best seat in the house.
1: I've actually never been in a taxi.
2: We need to get Nick.
0: We need
2: Nick.
0: To take Nick on a taxi ride, guys.
3: Ever?
1: I've never been in a taxi.
3: Been in like a vehicle. Of it, like the vehicles.
1: Yes, yeah, obviously.
3: But never like the service.
1: I've never taken a taxi.
2: Pointed your finger to the sky.
1: I mean, I've done that,
2: town.
1: But that's for different reasons. You know what I'm saying?
0: Okay.
1: But no, I've never actually taken a taxi. But now it's easier. Now you can tap with your phone even, because you know that's how we do things now. But it feels like a necessary step in the right direction from, you know, a practicality point of view. Like, technology has come such a long way. Now we tap and go for taxis.
0: Yes.
1: So what is a technological advance that we need right now in South Africa?
0: I have one.
1: Okay, hit us.
0: Are you all listening properly?
1: Mm-hmm. Uh-huh.
0: Do you promise?
1: Just tell us what it is.
0: I need it immediately. Tell us. So essentially, what I want as a technological advance, right?
1: Yeah.
0: It is for us to be able to stop spam callers.
1: You can even, there's a thing that you can do on a phone now where it actually asks the person to say what they're calling for before they call you, and you before
2: like
1: you
2: AI
1: answer
2: assistant.
1: You can listen to it. So like I tried to buy a house, I failed, but I was trying to get like a bond and stuff, and the banks is like, hello, I'm Jack from the bonds. Jack from the bonds. I'm calling Nick about the bonds, and then I could listen to that before I answered the phone call.
0: Okay, I'm sorry. Maybe can I think about mine a little bit more?
1: Yes,
0: please?
1: You know what?
3: Maybe,
1: of course you can.
3: Maybe you should. Maybe
0: thank
3: a little
0: you.
3: Bit.
1: Yeah. Maybe.
0: Okay. Anyone else?
1: Delve a bit deeper.
2: I've got one.
0: Okay.
2: So, you know, sometimes when maybe you're having leftovers at home.
1: Ooh.
2: And you put it in the microwave, but now you've left it in the microwave for too long.
0: Yes.
2: And it's too hot.
1: Every time.
2: There should be like a de-microwaver.
0: Yes.
1: Like a cooler.
2: But not a fridge.
1: An instant cooler.
2: Like an instant, like.
1: Shout out, dude.
0: De-microwave.
2: Yeah. Like a de-microwave, yeah.
3: Oh, yeah, because when you put things in the fridge, it just takes too long.
0: It
3: and
0: does.
3: The freezer, I mean, it also takes a while. No one's trying to wait that long. Also, you can't control it.
2: Like, if I could press 10 seconds on a thing and then my plate is just like a little bit cooler.
3: Like 3 degrees.
2: Yeah.
0: I love that, Jude.
1: It's a banger, Jude. I would get that invented. As quickly as they invented the spam caller thing.
0: 3:19, 5 Drive family. You're with Zanele, Nick, Younger, and Jude. We're asking you 082-550-5151. What technological advancement do we need in this world? In South Africa? In this whole entire universe? What is something that we could use in terms of technology that would make our lives just a little bit easier? Oh my goodness, I thought of one.
1: Okay.
0: We shouldn't have to carry our driver's licenses. They should be able to have like a contraption where they can just look up your name and it pops up whether or not you have a driver's license.
1: I like that. It's an extension of the printing of driver's licenses. Because why did we have one printer for all the driver's licenses?
0: Yes.
2: That printer was holding a whole country hostage.
0: You Brew. See.
1: It still does to this day.
0: That's true. My goodness. 3:20, 5 Drive family. What is yours? Forgive me, that's not what we're doing right now.
1: Younger went straight to the laptop. She ran for her life.
3: I dropped everything, Zanele.
0: I was just checking everyone's awake. Good to know we are, all right?
3: What?
0: Great.
4: Five Traffic with Nick Archibald.
1: All right, let's jump out into the roads in Gauteng at Atterbury Road. A broken down vehicle on the N1 northbound. At Diepkloof on the N1 south, there's a broken down vehicle. The back of the queue's at Rand Show Road. In the Western Cape on the N2 outbound, delays at Borchards Quarry. A broken down vehicle, the cause of that. And KZN on the N3 south at Cato Ridge, there's a broken down vehicle as well. For 5 Drive Traffic, I'm Nick Archibald.
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1: Yeah, it is. So from what we understand, and maybe, you know, if you are making use of taxis more than us, maybe you've seen it as well. It's not necessarily every single taxi in South Africa yet.
0: Yeah.
1: But I think that is the ultimate goal. I think it's also easier to manage... You know, easier
0: money
1: to manage money through,
0: yeah.
1: Through those kind of services. Yeah.
0: Yes, 100%. And 5 Drive family, today we're finding out from you, 0825505151. What is that technological advancement that you wish we already had? Nikki, what is yours?
1: My technological advancement? For me, I want to go to younger because it's a similar one to younger's.
0: Okay, younger, kick it off for us, baby.
2: I don't think and I don't understand how phones are still tangible. Do you know what I mean?
0: Yes.
2: Like, I don't think someone should be able to touch a phone. So I feel like in the year 2026, phones should be like holograms. That way, skebengas can't steal them.
0: Younger, you are so right.
3: What if they take your arm?
2: They can't. I don't know how they're going to do it, dude.
3: With
2: but
3: a soul.
2: I want... No, the phone, you summon it.
1: What,
2: you summon it, you have the phone. It's like,
3: how do you summon it?
2: I don't know. That's why I'm saying that we should be here now.
0: Yes.
2: Yes, we should have the information.
0: The phone must figure that out. Judy, she's asking you information like you're the technology.
2: Like right now, you see why you're asking me questions.
0: Hmm.
2: Technically, my phone, whether it's in my head or it is actually a hologram,
0: yes,
2: would be on Google, Googling how to make this happen. It's counterintuitive. Not counter. Yeah. It's intuitive.
0: It's like AI, but better.
2: Yes.
0: Mm.
1: I just think like something should be attached to our brains, and we just think it, and it happens.
3: So you want chips?
0: Yeah.
1: Yes. Like I want to like just like a little on the back of my head, and then pa! All of a sudden, everything that I've just thought of is happening.
2: I'll pass on the chips.
0: Yeah, I'm also not so sure. I'm
1: no,
0: okay.
1: Oaks, but like,
0: thank
1: just
0: you.
1: Think about how like,
2: no.
1: Think about our show.
2: No,
1: like,
2: do
1: we
2: you,
1: could.
2: Boo,
0: no,
2: you know.
0: No. We're gonna. We'll support.
1: I genuinely think it's a great idea.
0: Nelly, please free us, save us.
4: I like it. It's
5: hi guys.
0: Hi.
5: Nelly here in Cape Town. The one tech advancement I would love is contacts. My phone contacts.
0: Yeah.
5: Anyone that I don't necessarily need to talk to, their numbers to be deleted from my phone.
0: Mm.
5: Like at a certain time, maybe like after 6 months or so, or after a year, then I think my phone should ask, do you still want to, would you like us to delete these contacts or...
0: I get that. Because at first I was like, okay, but like, surely we must just decide. But you know what, babe? You're very right. I think the technology should do it for us. Sometimes you forget.
1: Yeah, I think also you can do that. Like with like AIs and stuff now, I'm sure you can build an AI bot that does that for you.
0: But we don't want to build the bots, Nicholas. The technology must just do it
1: already. No, but it's so easy to build a bot.
0: No, Nicholas, no. Mm-hmm. You're making us work. This technology must work, Nicholas.
2: They also said technically the phones are listening to us, you know. Like technology is listening to us. So if my phone knows, I'm always just like, Stacey, I can't stand her. It should just delete Stacey.
0: Yeah,
2: do you know what I
0: that's
2: mean?
0: True.
2: And care for me as my phone.
0: That's true. I'm for it.
1: So
0: I'm
1: you,
0: with it.
1: So you want technology to have more of a human touch?
0: But not AI though.
2: Yes.
0: Better than AI. That's what we're
2: like
0: saying.
2: Like just intuitive.
0: Yeah.
2: Just know, like, I don't talk to Stacey anymore, you know? You've heard me say things.
0: Like, literally.
2: And maybe I'll change my mind one day and say, that was harsh. And then it will bring back the number.
0: Or I'll go, Stacey stole my boyfriend.
2: Yeah, harsh.

0: It's Ice Spice with Daily on 5FM. 3:30 on the clock. Ooh, somebody over here says, I wish that we could have machines that could write tests for us.
1: That'd be a nice one. But I mean, again, AI.
2: What kind of tests are these?
0: I mean, it's giving school tests.
3: Like, it shouldn't be driver's tests because, you know, you need to know that stuff to drive.
2: Yeah, I'm not sure about it even being school tests.
1: Yeah, anything tests wise.
2: Unless you do it on a computer, that's a nice way to do a test. And Jude has a solution.
3: And unless you're testing the computer, you know?
1: Yes.
0: What? Oh. You know what? It's a thinker. Five Drive family, do not go anywhere. In a little bit, we're going to be chatting to some of the leading people in education in South Africa. It's so exciting. Do not go anywhere.
4: Coming up in your headlines, the Gauteng Education Department says school safety operations are uncovering prohibited items and highlighting broader discipline challenges at some schools across the province. And ANC President Cyril Ramaphosa says he is optimistic that the party's court challenge regarding its candidate list will be resolved soon. I'll have details for you on these stories and others at 4 o'clock.
5: Well, we're here at one of our featured matches, and I must say I'm really looking forward to it. The atmosphere is terrific, and alongside me is Jude Van Wyk.
6: Five Drive Sport with Jude.
3: Well, let's start off with cricket. The Proteas are in action against Namibia in the first ODI of the series in Windhoek. The home side won the toss and elected to field first. South African opener Jordan Hermans top scored with 150 runs. While Tony DeZorzi contributed with 72 runs as they helped their team, or South Africa, to 348 for 6 in their 50 overs in the middle. Namibia's reply, it was going well. They made it to 76 for 3 after 21 and a half overs before it started raining. So there's a delay at the moment. When the play does resume and it doesn't get reduced, Namibia will need 273 runs of 28 and a half overs for victory in that one. Then moving to rugby, attack coach Mike Blair says New Zealand must sharpen their finishing in Saturday's Baltimore decider against the Springboks. The All Blacks lead the series in tries and line breaks, but Blair stressed that missed opportunities have slowed their momentum and played into South Africa's strengths. He believes converting pressure into points, whether through tries or penalty goals, will be crucial while maintaining tempo and avoiding turnovers at the breakdown. With the box holding a 2-1 advantage in the series, Blair insists the All Blacks' ability to turn attacking dominance into scoreboard pressure will decide whether they can level the rivalry in the finale. Then moving to football, Mamelodi Sundowns coach Miguel Cardoso, he says he is no longer interested in seeking approval, with his focus firmly on improving the players under his guidance. The Portuguese mentor has regularly faced scrutiny from a section of Sundowns supporters, particularly during last season's rollercoaster Betway Premiership title race, which ultimately saw the Brazilians surrender their crown to Orlando Pirates. Cardoso insists criticism does not define him, arguing that he does not expect praise or a pat on the back when things are going well.
7: Regarding the recognition, look, I don't work for recognition at all. It's finished that time for me. I was younger already. When I was younger, I thought that recognition would be very important. I just work for living, for life, to enjoy. Believe me, I work to enjoy a lot. And because I don't enjoy my family as much as I would like, I have to enjoy my job.
3: So Mamelodi Sundowns and Betway Premiership action tonight. They play Siwelele from 7:30. Then the UEFA Champions League phase continues tonight. In one of the early games, Barcelona are in action against Dutch side Feyenoord at 6:45. Then a couple tasty fixtures at 9 p.m. Liverpool in action against Atletico Madrid. Arsenal also away to Napoli. Both of those kicking off at 9 p.m. At the same time, PSG take on Slovan Bratislava. Then taking you to the US Open, where the men's and women's quarterfinals wrap up today. In the women's draw, Xinwen Zhen, she is up against Lina Rybakina, while Mira Andreeva plays Coco Gauff for a place in the semis. In the men's draw, Karen Kachanov. He's up against Alexander Bloks of Belgium. And Alexander Zverev, in the early hours of tomorrow morning, takes on Bartosz van der Zandschulp. Jude van Wyk, 5FM Sports.
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12: Hey?
1: Entries close in a week, hey?
12: Oh, really? You see, that's

0: Did you confirm your team? I'm Nick, by the way. And did you confirm your team on Friday?
1: I think let's chat to Yanga very quickly.
0: Yanga, are you ready to cheer us on?
2: Oh, yes, I am.
0: Thank you for that.
2: I've got my pom-poms. I've assembled a crew.
1: Oh, who's the crew?
2: Oh, my word.
1: Vanessa?
2: Yes, Vanessa. Mm-hmm.

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1: All right, up in Gauteng on the N1 northbound at Atterbury Road, a broken down vehicle causing delays there. Diepkloof, a broken down vehicle on the N1 south side. Back the queues at Ranshow Road. Meanwhile, down in KZN, if you're traveling at Market Road, some delays on the N3 south. Meanwhile, on the N3 north at Stockville, there's a broken down vehicle as well. And then finally down in the Western Cape at Bunga Avenue, there's a broken down vehicle on the N2 outbound causing delays there. Some congestion at Kells River Road. So if you're traveling on the N2 inbound, nothing major to worry about. For 5 Drive Traffic, I'm Nick Archibald.
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0: It's Girl Set with Tweek on 5FM. It is around about 19 minutes to 4 on the clock. And 5 Drive family, I want to take you back. I want to take you way back.
1: Well, maybe not way back.
0: Way back.
2: No, because you could. Not too far.
0: By way back, I'm talking about like maybe 365 days ago, like if you're in grade 11.
1: Yeah, true. That's what, but yeah. Even if you're in grade 8 right now, like it's grade 8, grade 9, subject choices have arrived.
0: That's
1: what
0: true.
1: Subjects did you do out of the.
3: So optionals.
1: I think, yeah, of the optionals. Let's go to that. Zan?
0: I did accounting, physical science, and life sciences.
1: Wow. You. Damn.
0: I was a scientific girl.
1: Double science and accounting. That was like a thing, eh? A lot of people did double science and accounting.
0: Yeah.
1: It was to get into every degree possible.
0: Anything you want.
1: Nice one. Judy?
0: Except for medicine.
3: I did life sciences.
1: Yes.
3: Accounting.
1: Yes.
3: And drama studies.
1: Yes, man.
3: Dramatic arts.
1: Did you not do drama?
0: No, I used to do drama outside. I was writing plays and directing and things like that.
2: Oh, I thought you did it as a subject.
1: So did you really study drama?
0: Excuse me, I got colors for my drama, please. I was supposed to get honors, but that man hated me.
1: How did they give you colors and you didn't even do it as a
0: subject? Because I won Best Actress at our middle school plays. And I was directing plays and writing scripts.
2: These are the questions. See the question
1: Nick asked
2: you.
1: But you didn't do drama.
2: They're going to launch an inquiry.
0: Wow.
1: No, I'm genuinely asking.
0: Oh, so Kukombo City, like we just saying we don't have colors. Structures.
1: Your
0: saying,
1: words.
0: You're
1: not
0: saying
1: mine.
0: They suck. Is that what you guys are
1: your
0: saying?
1: Your words, not mine.
0: You guys are so terrible.
1: No, we're
0: just
1: not.
0: Because I was the best actress at Hudson Park High School.
1: And you were.
0: Thank you.
1: But you didn't study drama. Younger, what subjects did you do?
2: Drama. and I also did life science and physical science.
1: Oh, nice. Yeah, double science, drama.
2: Mm-hmm.
1: I did life science, history, and drama.
0: Oh, that's
1: so when
0: nice.
1: You say like we were all drama babies, you've been lying to us for 2
0: guys,
1: and a half years.
0: Guys, I've been acting since I was like 6 years old.
1: No, that's
0: okay.
1: Not the question.
3: No.
1: That's not
2: it's
1: the question.
2: Getting worse. It's getting
3: drama
2: worse.
3: Students.
0: Yes, yeah. I used to take drama as an extracurricular.
1: So did you do drama as a subject or not?
0: No,
1: that's all
0: I
1: we
0: didn't.
1: Asked.
0: It was
2: in
0: an
2: your
0: extracurricular.
2: Report. In your report.
0: I did not have drama as a
3: subject. So you didn't do drama theory?
0: No, no, I did not. Okay.
1: And you still know so much about drama. I'm impressed.
0: Exactly. Thank you.
1: Yeah,
0: from the apple
1: awesome.
0: View gods of life and
1: that,
0: everything.
1: That's what
0: I'm saying.
1: I'm
0: just like.
1: I'm genuinely surprised because like apple view god was so like deep in the theory
0: yes.
1: side. Yet you know about it through the practical side.
0: And
1: that's
0: also
1: awesome.
0: Because of arts and culture. We did a subject of arts and culture and we learned about all of them.
1: What, in like grade 8 to 9?
0: Yeah.
1: Oh, are we?
0: Yeah.
1: Okay.
0: Oh, did you guys not have arts and culture?
1: No, we did.
2: We're just saying, okay, because like we're saying, then we went further to...
1: Yeah, we specialized.
0: Wow.
1: But
0: okay,
1: anyway.
0: Doctors of drama.
1: Yes, yeah. So
0: sorry.
1: We're doctors of drama.
0: My
1: and
0: goodness.
1: Listen, the conversation we're going to have next on the show, we are going to be talking all things guiding the decisions you make when it comes to your subject choices.
0: I was the best actress at Hudson Park High School.
2: I'm sure you were.
4: Bro?
5: Mm-hmm.
4: Berg, beach, bush, city, or Kasi vibes?
5: Ish.
4: Okay, bush ke.
5: Oh, Kasi. 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
0: The sound filling FNB Stadium this September was born where we come from. 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

0: It's Max Moore with Hot and Heavy on 5FM. 12 minutes to 4 on the clock and 5 Drive family. It is round about that time of the year where our incredible grade 9s are going to have to start looking at, hey, which subjects can I take that are going to help me to really just look into my future and allow me to have options when I'm talking about the profession I want to one day do?
1: Exactly. And who better to ask these kind of questions than someone who works at a university, i.e. the Northwest University.
0: 100%. This is the marketer of NWU Student Recruitment. It is none other than, and everyone please put your hands together, for Mola Mosimane Gape. Mola, how are you?
2: I'm good, and how are you guys?
0: We're amazing, thank you, Mola, because you are a hero that does not wear a cape, Kesana. Well, actually, you could wear one. Do you wear a cape there in Northwest University? Do you wear it?
2: No, I don't.
0: Okay.
2: I want to be like unknown.
0: Oh, fair enough, fair enough. Because, my friend, you are doing the important work, which is making sure that our grade nines have some guidance when it comes to choosing those subjects. So this is why, Mola, I want us to jump right into it. Because with our grade nine learners, you know, getting closer to that time of choosing their subjects for grade 10 to 12, how important is the right subject choice?
2: It's very, very important, actually. The right subject choice will determine what you get to be when you grow up. They're 15, so they still say, when I grow up.
0: yes.
2: I want to be an engineer. You need to have the right subjects. I want to be a doctor. You need the right subjects. I want to be an accountant. Doesn't matter what you want to be, the subjects you choose in grade 9 are going to lay the foundation for you to become that.
0: Yeah.
1: And what should those grade 9 learners be asking themselves, you know, before they make these choices of subjects they're going to take?
2: They should ask themselves, is it interesting what I want to do? You know, do I enjoy the subject? Do I have the personality for it? Do I have talent for it? I'm not just doing the subject because the teacher is nice, you know, because what happens if the prof van der Verve decides to leave the following year?
0: Yes.
2: You know, now you're sitting with the subject, you're not going to do well. And so, yeah, do you enjoy the subject? That's the main one. And then secondly, will that subject lead to something in the future, which is normally where the big discussion then becomes, you know, or rather comes to us as marketers, kind of like bridge the gap between passion and what is needed for you to be something on that.
0: So I can't just take CAT because I like computers. I need to be serious. Yes, exactly. And Mola, you know, I find like that there's so many learners who don't understand the difference between mathematics and mathematical literacy when making their subject choices and how important it is. You know, why is it important for them to understand that?
2: Well, for example, mathematics focuses more on problem solving and critical thinking. And then those are, and to actually explain that, the career options, you're looking at your engineering, your accountants, your material scientists, the field of health sciences, your doctors, your surgeons. So all of that requires pure mathematics. Whereas if you have math literacy or are going to take math literacy,
0: yeah,
2: we're talking about your everyday maths, your budgets, your data, your planning. Who is this for? For me, a marketer, for you guys radio presenters, you're quick to analyze the data that's given to you,
0: yes.
2: A lawyer, somebody who's in the consumer world. So quick and easy, quick to grasp, no need to sit behind a desk and figure this out, if I can put it like that.
1: I love this conversation and this next question. I mean, I have a much younger sister, and this is where I took a role to try and understand like the things that she liked. But teachers and parents play a big role in this conversation around subjects, subject choices, and making these decisions. So how can parents and teachers support their learners in this, you know, time of making the decision?
2: Can you believe this? But honesty. You got to be honest. The teachers spend about 10 hours a day with the student on average. I mean, from 7 until 2 or whatever the case might be. They see that version. At home, the parents get another version. So you both need to be honest as a parent and as the teachers to say, you are trying, but moving forward, it's going to get challenging. And unless you do something magical, we're going to have a problem, or you are going to have a problem.
1: Yeah.
2: I don't want you to resent coming to school. I don't want you to resent me for saying choose something over this or that. So it's a difficult conversation to have, and it should be had in the most relaxed possible situation, or when you guys are having fun, like, hey, listen, man, or listen, young lady, are you really going to be a doctor? Do you know what that means? How much of your time you're giving up? Or are you really going to sit behind a desk, or are you going to be doing number crunching? Is this your passion? Love numbers? Do you dream about them? So a really honest conversation to have. And once that conversation is had, more and more options are then becoming available that you didn't even know existed.
0: Yes. And Mola, are you secretly one of my teachers from high school? Because literally, they all sat me down after I said I wanted to be a doctor. And they said, unless you do something magical, it's not going to happen.
1: Wow.
0: And so I was laughing at you saying doing something magical. So I really love the fact that our teachers are stepping up and doing exactly what you're talking about. You know, and I hope more and more teachers do that. But if a learner is sitting there and they're still unsure about what they want to do in the future, Mola, where do they start? How can they even begin to get some sort of direction in terms of that?
2: Well, I will definitely direct them to our university. We have something called the Interest Index. It's like a little psychometric test. It asks you random, well, for you to feel like random questions,
0: wow,
2: but it asks you a series of questions.
0: Hmm.
2: And based off your answers of each question, at the end of the assessment, it'll say, have a look at these three or four career opportunities.
0: Wow.
2: It's not telling you what to do.
1: Wow.
2: I know, right? It's so,
0: what?
2: For example, what you guys do. So many people want to do what you guys do, but they don't realize what it is that they have to do, the foundation they need. Do they need to go to school? Of course you do. I mean, it's now available to do media studies. And then there's campus radio. So you guys are actually all our role models. I actually listen to the show, listen to your guys' time slot. It's one of my favorite ones. So when they said I get to talk to you guys,
0: Mola, we're glad we get to talk to you, especially because, I mean, earlier on we were talking about inventions that we wish were around. I wish that invention, what you guys have now given to the youth of this country, was around when I was in school. Because here's this radio presenter now who back then wanted to be a doctor, a whole cardiologist, mind you. I think I definitely needed the Northwest University in my life. I will say that.
2: Now, listen, you made the right choice, though, with where you are. You are influencing a lot of people. And, yeah, like I said, for the grade 9 learners, the Interest Index is available. Talk to your teachers. Talk to university marketers when they have career exhibitions. They do have a lot of them in Gauteng. We also market a lot heavily in Gauteng as well. So when a university is there, have a chat with the marketer. Ask for career advice. We are allowed to give career advice and academic advice. So talk to us. And we will never be biased. We always just want you to be happy.
0: Yes. Oh, Mola, that's beautiful. One last time for us. Please tell us about the index and where they can find it. Just give us that name and where they can find it.
2: So they can go to Northwest University's website, and in the search bar, they can just type in our Interest Index.
0: Beautiful.
2: And then, and they are called a prospective student. That's who they are, because they are future students.
0: Yes.
1: I've literally just done it as we've spoken. I've already created an account, and I am ready to take my interest test.
0: Well, that's beautiful. Listen, Mola, you need to come back again so we all can see which, kind of profession we're going to get told could be one for us. I think that'll be fun, actually.
2: That would be very fun. I'd be interested.
0: It would.
2: Because, like I said, you guys are my favorite time slot, especially traffic jam,
1: thank you. Thank you, man.
0: That's beautiful. Thank you so much, Mola. Like we said, you are a king who doesn't wear a cape, but still a hero. We appreciate you and the great work that you and Northwest University are doing. Shout out to you and the team, and we'll chat to you again soon, friend.
2: Thank you so much, and enjoy, guys.
0: Thank you. Five Drive family, that is Mola from the Northwest University, making sure that our grade nines have got options when it comes to the incredible, incredible professions that could be at their fingertips. And also, I want to find out something. If you're in grade 9 right now, send us a message on the WhatsApp line, 082-550-5151. Tell us if you know what you want to do after high school.
1: Ooh.
0: Have you figured it out? You know, are you that person who's like, okay, maybe I'm kind of deciding between two different professions? Send it through on the WhatsApp line, 082-550-5151. It doesn't even need to be a voice note. It can even just be a message. We want to hear from you, all in the name of celebrating the Northwest University's Interest Index, which allows our grade nines to have some help when it comes to finding out what university, or rather what it is in terms of profession, that they could possibly look at. Right about now, it's 3 minutes to 4 on the clock. Five Drive family, don't go anywhere. Get your hands up.

0: It is just about 4 p.m. on the dot, and Five Drive family talking about these grade 9 subjects has kind of just got us going. It's got us just thinking, oh my goodness, what did my subjects look like, right?
1: And yeah.
0: Would I have made any changes? Did I make any changes?
2: Would you have made changes to your
0: no,
2: subjects?
0: No, I don't think so.
2: Knowing what you know, you wouldn't study drama.
0: Wow, Nicholas.
2: I love you. I'm
0: no, you
2: kidding.
0: Don't.
2: Oh, please. It was funny.
0: Oh, my word.
2: Jude laughed, Younger laughed. Is and it? I know.
0: So, are you laughing with me or at me?
2: No, with you.
0: No,
2: bro.
0: I don't think
2: We're laughing with
0: together.
2: Your.

0: my life.
1: What did you do?
2: What was the realization?
0: It was a big realization. And it was one that made me be like, hi, Bo, but am I not enough? That's the question that made me ask.
2: Oh, that's really deep.
0: I know, right?
2: I'm going to leave for the next half.
0: I'm at home.
3: Your 4 o'clock headlines, law enforcement raids, several Gauteng schools, and researchers say AI poses a possible threat to humanity.
4: In your sports, the Proteas made it to 348 for 6 in their 50 overs in the middle against Namibia, with the home side 76 for 3 in their chase. The match is currently delayed by rain. And the UEFA Champions League league phase continues tonight. That and more for you at 4:30.
3: Good afternoon. For 5 Drive News, I am Myangam Joly. The Gauteng Education Department says school safety operations are uncovering prohibited items and highlighting broader discipline challenges at some schools across the province. Gauteng Education MEC Lebogang Maile joined law enforcement officers in searches at about 4 schools targeting drugs, gangsterism and dangerous weapons. Maile, who was speaking at Rivoni Secondary School in Daveyton, said officials recovered items including suspected drugs, disposable vapes and knives.
5: This school that I'm in, it's called Rivoni Secondary School in Daveyton. It's notorious and everybody knows that there is no order. So one of the things we are going to do is to instruct our district that immediately they have to come and raid and make sure that we check the books of the learners.
3: ANC President Cyril Ramaphosa says he is optimistic that the party's court challenge regarding its candidate list will be resolved soon. On Monday, the party filed papers with the Electoral Court disputing the Electoral Commission's decision not to register 181 party candidates in 6 municipalities in KZN, the Eastern Cape and in the Free State. Ramaphosa was speaking on the sidelines of the party's local government election campaign in Tembisa Ekurhuleni.
6: I leave everything to the courts. The judges are well versed with the matters that are taken to court. The ANC, yes, has approached the court and has got a case that it has put to the court, and in the end, it is for the court.
3: Judgment has been reserved until next week, Monday, in the bail applications of 2 people charged with their alleged role in the murder of former boxing champion Zolani Tete in the Mdantsane Magistrates Court in the Eastern Cape. The applicants are the alleged mastermind and the alleged middleman, applicant number 1's legal representative, Ayabonga Kampi.
7: Your Worship, whilst it may be argued that the offence is a serious offence, it remains the fact that at this stage it is merely an allegation that is still to be tested in a trial court, thus the importance to strike that balance. The release of the accused person, Your Worship, does not mean an end to this case. The accused person still is to prepare for his trial, and all will be ventilated in the trial.
3: And lastly, researchers at the artificial intelligence giant Anthropic say they are concerned that technology could pose a threat to humanity. Anthropic's alignment science lead said he personally believed there was a greater than 10% chance AI could kill us all in the next decade. The BBC's Chris Valance.
8: In a sense, people in these companies do have insight into the latest that the tech can do. But there's also, I think, you can say that if you're in AI and you're, you know, really good at it, you are also a true believer in its capabilities. And therefore, it's easier for you to see the potential threat than somebody who might be a bit more sceptical.
3: Your top story at 4 o'clock. The Gauteng Education Department says school safety operations are uncovering prohibited items and highlighting broader discipline challenges at some schools across the province. For 5 Drive News, I am Myangam Joly.
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2: In KZN on the N2 South at Umhlanga Road, there's a broken down vehicle. Please do approach with caution. On the N3 South, the Cato Ridge is a broken down car there as well. And then in Gauteng on the N1 Northbound at Maresburg Road, there's a broken down vehicle. The queue's at the ramp to the N17. There's been a multi-vehicle accident as well at Diepkloof as you're heading south away from Rancho Road. 3 lanes currently closed. And then finally down in the Western Cape at Borchards Quarry, there's a broken down vehicle on the N2 outbound. The back of the queue's at Airport Approach Road, so that'll affect delays all the way up and towards Cape Town International. For 5 Drive Traffic, I'm Nick Archibald.
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0: It's Segala, Ella Aya, as well as the whole team. Everyone is on this song. Megan Trainor,
1: David Guetta,
0: Wonkumuntu Kesana, French Montana,
1: his mom.
0: Like, I think Drake is on it as well.
1: And his dad.
0: Kendrick Lamar as well. That was before they
2: asked
0: fought.
2: Me and I said I couldn't.
0: I get it.
1: Yeah. I know it was busy. Yeah. I mean, it was recorded before we started the show.
0: But Nicholas, she was busy.
2: Thank you.
0: I don't know. I think he's jealous or something. My goodness.
1: Because of Drive.
0: Yeah, it's because she had all the hours committed to Five Drive.
2: Jeez.
0: Hi, Bo. In any case, Five Drive family, it's Zanele, Nick, Younger, Jude, Masego, Shamsi, Medallion with you until 6 p.m. And we need to get on into the great divide because, honey, I realized something about myself.
3: The Great Divide on Five Drive. Which side are you on?
1: Did it have anything to do with not doing drama at high school and having regrets or...
4: You're hectic.
1: I lied to us. It made us believe in something.
0: I did not lie to you. Guys, I'm about to share something.
1: Sorry.
0: My word.
1: Sorry, go ahead.
0: Thank you, Jude. Let me speak to you, Jude. Oh, my word. My goodness. So, Five Drive family, I'll speak to you.
4: I don't matter.
0: You were laughing. The other day,
1: yeah,
0: I had a realization. And it hit me. Like, it hit me so hard.
2: Oh, no, Zan.
1: Okay, tell us.
0: Please, will you be patient with me? It's really tough.
4: Have you spoken about this before?
0: No, I haven't.
1: Oh, wow, so this is an exclusive.
0: Exactly. Five Drive family, I realized the other day.
1: Uh-huh.
0: I'm just not anyone's emergency contact.
1: Fair shout, yeah.
0: Not even one human being... Nicholas, what was that? Why did you say fish out?
1: Zanele, you are incredibly difficult to get a hold of.
0: Just shush, okay?
2: That's
0: the thing. Is that when I had the realization of the fact that I am not anyone's emergency contact, I went, it makes so much sense. I mean, does it speak to the fact that am I a little bit irresponsible? You know, am I... Nicholas, can you maybe just refrain from speaking on the mic while I have this moment?
4: No ad-libs.
0: Yeah, can you?
4: Come on.
0: Thank you. You know, I asked myself those questions. I was like, am I a little bit irresponsible? I am. You know, as number five in the family. Nicholas, stop nodding. My goodness, honestly.
1: You see,
2: he can't speak. He can't nod.
1: Should we just delete my name from the show? Like, must I leave?
0: Can I have my moment, Nicholas? You're making this about you now.
1: It's not about me.
2: Thank you.
0: And I realized, you know what, like I said, everyone is just, they're so valid in terms of thinking, you know what, Zanele can't be my emergency contact. Because I promise you this much, it's either I'll be on the radio with people who laugh at me because I didn't do drama, or I'll be on set somewhere on television, or I'll be doing a voiceover or emceeing an event or whatever, because I work 95% of the time.
1: It's true.
0: So getting hold of me, as someone pointed out, unsolicited. You know, it's difficult. So I understand why I'm not anyone's emergency contact. But it's a realization that I had. And I was like, wow. So this is why today, Five Drive family, I want to ask you on the WhatsApp line. 082-550-5151. Are you someone's emergency contact? If so, whomst is it? Who's that person that relies on you to be like, if I was in an emergency, you'd call this person and they would have my back? 082-550-5151. We want to hear from you. No, I don't want to hear from anyone. Honestly.
1: What do you mean?
0: You guys all literally said nothing.
2: I didn't do anything.
0: Younger, you laughed with Nicholas.
2: No, I laughed in shock. Like,
1: it's just because when you said it, the reason why I laughed, because I was like, yeah, it's fair. Because you are hard to get a hold of.
0: Is it?
1: With love, dude. Because like you said, you are... getting the bag. You know what I mean? I'm proud of you for that.
0: Nicholas hates me.
1: But I'm in a pickle. I don't know if I'll phone you.

0: It's Lo Yiso with Higher on 5 FM. 17 minutes after 4. 5 Drive family, we want to know, are you anyone's emergency contact? Who is it? You know, they trust you that much. If not like me, you know, tell us how you feel about it if you're not anyone's emergency contact. Because I had the realization the other day that no one writes my name and my number when they write emergency contact.
1: And I'd like to formally apologize for
0: laughing
1: at what you were saying. It wasn't right of me.
0: I wasn't
1: right of Younger for cry laughing at the same time.
2: I did say I was laughing in shock at what you said. Like, ha ha, this guy is almost like that.
1: Okay.
0: Let's focus, please.
1: But I am an emergency contact to my soon-to-be wife. I quite like the responsibility of being an emergency contact, but it's because I genuinely think it's because I'm such an anxious person. Like, I'll answer the phone immediately. Like, for me, if you're phoning me, something is terribly wrong. You could be phoning me to say hello. I am in, like, problem solving mode. Like, I'm such a, like, I think just like a stressed out, wound up person. Like, I'm the best emergency contact. I'll drop out of a meeting. I'll take a phone call on live radio. I don't care. I'll walk out.
0: Nicholas.
1: No, of course I'd care. But I'm saying, like, if there's a few specific people, if they phone me during the show, I would walk out immediately.
0: Okay.
1: But that's because I come from, like, this anxious way of living where I'm like, oh my God, you know, something's definitely wrong. You know what I'm saying? So, yes, I am an emergency contact.
0: Judy?
3: I've had the same realization that you've had, I had it when you were talking about it.
0: Yeah.
3: I don't think I'm anyone's emergency contact.
0: Not even one person in this world. You know what I mean?
3: If I am, I don't know.
0: No one trusts us enough. I think we would know if we
1: were. I don't understand the music, Ben. Is it that deep that you...
0: It is, Nicholas.
3: Stop laughing.
1: I'm not.
0: You don't know. You're talking from a point of privilege, okay? My goodness, because you're someone's emergency contact and we aren't.
1: I just don't understand the bed, Oaks. What
0: are we doing goodness.
1: Here?
0: Don't understand
3: I'm quite
0: the music.
3: Sad, please. Oh. That's why the music.
0: Thank you, Judy. Judy, I see you.
3: And I see. Should we be each other's emergency?
0: Emergency contact.
1: Absolutely not.
3: I don't know.
1: Absolutely not. Yeah, yeah.
0: Do you know what? Let's keep it to family. Do you think maybe let's be safe like that?
2: You guys were family.
0: No, we are. But it's just that we both work on 5 Drive at the moment. We can't both be in the same place. Do you know what I mean?
1: So funny.
0: At the same time, and that's why. Younger.
3: Okay.
0: Yes. Younger. Judah.
1: Please Younger. Stop with the bed. It's killing
0: me. Are you anyone's? Please, can you just make space for us?
1: Music, dude.
0: Younger, are you anyone's emergency contact?
2: I'm not, but I don't align with this music. I won't lie to you. That's why
1: I'm
0: Younger. Younger's celebrating.
2: Thanks. No shade. I can't do that right now. Like, I really... It's me being completely honest. I'm not in the place to be someone's emergency contact.
0: Yes.
2: I love to sleep. And I love it. Like, if I have nothing to do that day, and I've no... Like, I've no plans. There's nothing I have to be doing. And I can sleep. I'll sleep. My phone will ring. And because I'm asleep, my hand slaps it. And it ends the call. And now, you see what I'm saying?
0: You're dead.
2: Exactly. So, please, not me. It can't be me. Not now. Maybe let's chat a year from now. Maybe I'll be like, oh, you know, now I have a different lifestyle where it's so nice to take a nap. Do you know what I mean? And it's nice to watch a movie. If you call me in the middle of the movie, I'm just going to let it ring. I don't want to miss what Thor's saying. Like, that's all I'm saying. But now you see the way you're like, oh, Younger, like you're giggling a bit. You're in an emergency. I'm in my own world.
0: Yes.
2: Currently, you know?
0: I hear you.
2: Yeah, no, I'm not. And... Maybe I am and I don't know, like Jude said. And that's scary.
0: And this is why you were probably not someone's emergency contact. Because trust me, I think we would know. But JP, talk to me.
4: Good afternoon, 5 Drive team.
0: Hi.
4: I have recently been added as an emergency contact for my little nephew. He's actually turning 1 this Friday. But yes, so I'm his current emergency contact.
0: Some people are living the life of being an emergency contact. Leah, talk to us.
5: I'm an emergency contact and I've been called for an emergency.
1: Oh.
5: And trust me, you are blessed not to be an emergency contact.
3: Okay, maybe.
5: So don't think it's a bad thing. It's actually very lucky.
0: But like, what are they saying about us? You know, no, like when they're talking about emergency contacts, they're like, oh yeah, put down Zanelli, then everyone packs out laughing.
1: No, they don't.
0: Nicholas, I hate you.
3: You can't even say they don't laugh without laughing.
0: I hate you.
2: No, I think the conversations are more so.
0: Nicholas is going red.
2: No. The conversations are more so, you're probably busy. You know what I mean?
0: I'm sure.
2: Yanga doesn't have a license.
1: You know? Yeah, these are practical examples of why. You know,
2: you can't call me and be like, oh, Yanga, you're my case. I'm like, yo, let me request. Where are
1: Yeah, that's true, bro. That's facts. Dude.
3: Yanga doesn't have a license. Zanelli is busy all the time. I'm just unreliable. Is that it?
0: No, Jude. Do you know what? As the Minister of Sports, what if Chelsea scores and you have to report on it? Do you know what I mean?
2: Just playing in your face.
1: No, but can I ask a genuine question? Because this is a story Jude told us before the show earlier today.
0: Okay.
1: If Chelsea are playing and I phone you, they're playing, you're watching them, and I phone you, like it's a baby emergency. Are you leaving the Chelsea game to come home?
3: Sorry, what is a baby emergency?
0: The pipe burst.
1: Or my car broke down.
3: No, I'll come and help you, dude.
1: Oh, okay.
0: Okay, the pipe burst.
3: Which pipe?
0: I knew it.
3: No, but I need answers.
1: No, but that's a fair point. Which pipe?
3: Which pipe?
0: The... Guys, the pipe, like water. There's water everywhere.
1: Where? In your house?
2: In his kitchen. In Nick's kitchen.
1: Or the car. Which one?
0: Yeah, I'm talking about a pipe bursting in a house.
1: Oh, but that's what
3: And then
1: asking.
3: There's water everywhere.
0: Yes.
3: Grab towels, bro.
0: I knew it. I told you.
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1: 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Please do approach with caution up in Gauteng now. On the N1 North at Flying Source Interchange is a broken down vehicle as well. The back of the queue's at the R21 off ramp at Borchards Quarry. That earlier broken down vehicle in the Cape has been cleared. For Five Drive traffic, I'm Nick Archibald.
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11: For people who are maybe voting for the first time, don't see local elections as important, what would you say to them, especially about making an informed decision?
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0: It is Pink Pantheress as well as Zara Larsson. It's called Stateside on 5FM. 29 minutes after 4, and we need to find out whose emergency contact are you? That's the question.
1: I mean, yeah. We've had lots of we've had some big conversations.
2: Yeah, boo. I am so with Yanga. I don't know if I'm also anybody's emergency contact, but I love my sleep. I love to nap. Oh my gosh. Hi, Shim, guys. But I hope to be someone's emergency contact. Can I can be your emergency contact? Any of you guys on the Five Tribe team? Love you.
1: We love you, Googs, my Googs. Oh, hoo-hoo. Googs, I'll be honest with you. Google's always listening to 5FM.
0: Yeah.
1: You know what I'm saying? Google will never answer the phone for our emergencies.
0: Because Google will be using the 5FM app. And you know when you you turn your phone on, do not disturb, yeah, because you don't want to be interrupted from 5 Drive.
3: Yeah. You know when you're trying to send a voice note and someone calls you and then you go,
1: that's true.
4: I reckon I'm probably only my husband's emergency contact. Mm-hmm. Like, I don't have kids. And like, my family have partners, so I think they're each other's emergency contact. But my husband had his father as an emergency contact, and when he had his first epileptic seizure and people phoned his father was like, no, I'm playing golf, call someone else. And no one had any other emergency contact number. No, his buddy just finished playing his game of golf. I was like, nope, I am now your emergency contact.
1: Okay,
0: that sounds like child cruelty. Like, I think we should take your child away from you, even though they're an adult. I think we need to take your child.
3: Not I'm playing golf.
0: Like, excuse me. He's like, I'm about to have the best game of my life.
1: To be very honest with you, if I'm cooking on the golf course, you'll never get me
3: this
1: out.
3: This is
1: of
3: why
1: it.
3: This guy shouldn't be.
5: Nick. You'll leave your child in the woods.
3: Yeah, not
5: like a tiger.
1: Maybe. Miss out.
0: Five Drive family, don't go anywhere. Let's get into this.
6: Coming up in your headlines, traders selling non-compliant, illicit and unsafe goods stand to face prosecution and possible suspension from trading anywhere in South Africa. And the Gauteng Education Department says school safety operations are uncovering prohibited items and highlighting broader discipline challenges at some schools across the province. I'll have details for you on these stories and others at 5 o'clock.
7: Van Wyk, Julie Van Wyk, he does the sports, Julie Van Wyk.
5: Well, let's start off with cricket. The Proteas were in action, currently not playing, but they're up against Namibia in the first ODI of the series in Windhoek. Now, the home side won the toss and elected to field first. South African opener Jordan Herrmann top scored with 150 runs. Tony D'Souza contributed with 72 as they helped the visitors to 348 for 6 in their 50 overs in the middle. The home side, Namibia, they got to 76 for 3 in 21.5 overs before it started raining. The rain has now stopped, but the match is still delayed by a wet outfield. So I'll keep you updated on that as it unfolds. Then moving to football, Mamelodi Sundowns coach Miguel Cardoso says he is no longer interested in seeking approval, with his focus firmly on improving the players under his guidance. The Portuguese mentor has regularly faced scrutiny from a section of Sundowns supporters, particularly during last season's rollercoaster Betway Premiership title race. Cardoso insists criticism does not define him, arguing that he does not expect praise or a pat on the back when things are going well.
8: Regarding the recognition, look, I don't work for recognition at all. It's finished that time for me. I was younger already. When I was younger, I thought that recognition would be very important. I just work for living, for life, to enjoy. Believe me, I work to enjoy a lot. And because I don't enjoy my family as much as I would like, I have to enjoy my job.
5: So Mamelodi Sundowns taking on Siwelele tonight in the Betway Premiership. That has a 7:30 kickoff. The UEFA Champions League phase continues tonight. A couple of tasty fixtures to check out. Barcelona involved in one of the early fixtures. They take on Dutch side Feyenoord at 6:45. Liverpool, they host Atletico Madrid. Arsenal are in Naples taking on Napoli, and PSG taking on Slovan Bratislava. Those kick off at 9 p.m. There's a solitary match in the third round of the EFL Cup. Chelsea playing host to Leeds United. That also kicks off at 9 p.m. Then to the US Open, where the men's and women's quarterfinals wrap up. In the men's row, Karen Khachanov, he's up against Alexander Bloks of Belgium. Alexander Zverev in the early hours of tomorrow morning takes on Bartosz van der Zandschulp. Then in the women's draw, the quarterfinals wrap up with Xinwen Zheng up against Elena Rybakina. Mira Andreeva also in action against Coco Gauff. Jude van Beek, 5FM Sports.
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1: Ish, I love my hometown, but for too long now, I look around and think we deserve better than this. The water goes off for days, the streets are falling apart, and things never get fixed. Look, I'm not asking for anything fancy. I just want basics to work. And I know they can work because I've seen it where the Democratic Alliance is in charge. I want our town to work for all. So in this election, I'm voting DA.
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4: Five traffic with Nick Archibald.
5: All right, jumping out onto the roads in Gauteng. A couple delays on the N1 southbound at Rivonia Road. An earlier broken down vehicle still causing delays. In fact, that's having an effect all the way to Winnie Mandela Drive as well. The N1 south affected there. On the N1 north, an earlier broken down vehicle at New Road has been cleared, so no major delays there. At Tumgeni Road interchange down in KZN, that's on the N2 north. That earlier broken down vehicle has been cleared, so no major delays. At Higginson Highway on the N3 south, though, some minor delays there. That'll build into your 5 o'clock traffic. And then finally down in the Western Cape, if you're traveling on the N2 outbound, that earlier broken down vehicle at Borchards Quarry has been cleared, so should be free flowing traffic there. For 5 Drive Traffic, I'm Nick Archibald.

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3: 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And it's literally like you're trapped in your own body. And there's always a threatening presence that I always feel. Like,
4: and I said, okay, you know what, it's fine. This time, I'm gonna let it take over. So I allowed myself to feel that numbness completely. And then I opened my eyes, I got up. I'm like, oh my gosh, that was so scary. And then I opened the curtain, and when I turned around, I was still laying on the bed. And then I opened my eyes, for real.
1: Wait, what?
0: Five breakfast. 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

0: his most outrageous, extraordinary mother.
1: Hi,
0: and yeah, his other aunts are here as well. And cheers to Jude. Yes. Happy birthday.

0: Jono on 5FM with Runaway. 17 minutes to 5 on the clock. If you run away from the radio now, your day will be ruined.
1: It will be, and you won't hear a white guy named Nick Archibald trying to speak Zulu.
2: Ruined!
0: You will rue the day you ran away from the radio.
3: It's one of those days where you crack a joke in, like, you know, in an online meeting, and people go, okay, can we get back on topic? That's what's going to happen to you.
0: Yes. Mm-hmm. So don't run away, because Five Drive Family wants us buyer within Heritage Month.
1: Yes, we are. It's so epic. And South Africa, I think we have the most amazing country from a heritage point of view, from a language point of view, from a culture point of view, from a people point of view. We are so interesting.
0: We are.
1: 60 million of us, all with different stories, different understandings, different backgrounds. Yet, you know, we are all one country, and I think that's very, very cool.
0: And 12 official languages.
1: 12.
0: So many different cultures.
1: Yes.
0: So much that we can boast about in terms of how we have so much diversity in this beautiful country of ours. But this is why Nick Archibald is on a mission.
1: Yes, you are. So we are calling it Vernicular. Shout out to Zanele for that one. Vernicular.
0: You.
1: And then I kind of expressed this behind the scenes with Sagos and the team about, you know, and I've said it for a long time, I really want to learn how to speak, you know, one of our South African languages that's not Afrikaans or English, because those two I have some sort of grasp over. And Miles, a long time listener of the show, offered up the chance for me to learn isiZulu from him. So he jumped on. Was it Friday? I think it was Friday last week. And
0: was.
1: He was like, okay, Nick, your first challenge for Vernicular is to go and fill up your tank of petrol in isiZulu.
0: I'm so excited.
4: Amazing.
1: So I had a training session with Miles yesterday after the show. It was 12 minutes of training.
0: Oh, wow.
1: So we're just going to play you just a part of it. This is me trying to figure out how to, you know, get my car filled up with petrol using isiZulu.
5: Oh, diesel.
1: Oh, diesel.
5: Oh, you.
1: Oh, because faga is put, and fagele is to put. Like,
5: yeah. Ungifagele.
1: Yes, I'm learning.
5: Okay.
1: Yay. It's
5: because
1: I did it in primary school, and I'm like, you know, sometimes that comes back to you. Like, I can see my Zulu teacher when I was in primary school, and then I did stupid things and did Afrikaans, Buffett. Ngicela ungifagele udiesel, and then how can I say, like, let's say 500 rand of diesel.
5: I mean, I'm an urban type of guy. I would usually say ngicela ungifakele udiesel wa 500, but just to make it proper Zulu, ngicela ungifakele udiesel wa makhulu amahlanu.
0: Yo, even the numbers.
1: Yeah, so
4: you can't just say fill up, please.
1: Yeah, you can't just say fill up, please. Yeah, because I think it's more of a challenge if I actually give them a number that they have to fill in. So he gave me 500, so I can either say wa 500 or wa makulu ayisihlanu.
0: Nicholas!
4: Look at you, man.
1: Let me cook.
0: No, and you are cooking. You might as well be Jamie Oliver.
1: Oh, damn. So next on the show, what we're going to do is, during this 12-minute conversation, right at the end, I said to Miles, I was like, my brother, I think I'm ready. I think I'm ready to attempt this. Can you run it through with me?
0: So we're about to hear Nick Archibald speaking isiZulu on 5Drive.
1: It's still practice, because I haven't taken this out into the field. This, we're still in the classroom, we're still learning.
0: Okay, beautiful. Yeah. 5Drive family, don't go anywhere. We're about to find out, can Nick actually grasp a little bit of isiZulu taught to him by one of our faves, Miles? Nick attending the University of Miles.
1: Yes, exactly. Shout out Miles.
0: Love it.
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0: Mzansi, this one is ours. The Sound is taking over FNB Stadium on the 19th of September. That piano, that energy, it was born in our streets, Ekasi, where SABC 1 comes from. Now Gabza De Small, DJ Maphorisa, and the whole Scorpion Kings live lineup carry it to the biggest stage in the country. Sold out in 7 days. And SABC 1 is proud to stand with them as an official partner, because we are the source of Mzansi. This is where the culture comes from. SABC 1, Mzansi for sure.

0: It's Muzi with Teta featuring Lucanio Sorti. 10 to 5 on the clock, and we need to hear Nick Archibald speaking. Actually, Nick, you need to Teta sana.
1: Yeah, no,
0: we're
1: getting
0: there. Kuluma.
1: Yeah, I need to Kuluma.
0: Yes.
1: Kuluma namhlanje.
0: Yes, baby.
1: And I tried to Kuluma yesterday. What's yesterday in Zulu? Does anyone know?
0: Izolo.
1: That
0: yeah, because some things are
1: cooking.
0: Like, yeah, because me and Yanga speak Xhosa, and Xhosa is like pretty much Zulu but different.
2: Like
0: yeah.
2: it's an Nguni language.
1: Yes, yes. Yeah, yeah. Okay. So I was trying to, I practiced with Miles. I'm trying to go and fill up my petrol tank, which I'm actually going to do tomorrow, record it and bring it to the show,
0: ooh,
1: by the way.
0: That's
1: but I was practicing with Miles. So we've got the greetings, and then, you know, there's a part where, let's just play it for you. Check it out. This is me practicing with Miles from Durban. Me trying to get petrol in my car in isiZulu. Sawubona mfethu.
3: Sawubona bhuti unjani?
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3: Oh, 500 hey unemali eh.
1: Oh yes, I forgot that line of we are trying.
3: And then you just like hayi ukuzama bhuti ukuzama. Ngiyasebenza.
1: Ukuzama.
0: Ukuzama.
1: Ukuzama bhuti ukuzama. Siyasebenza.
4: Sounding amazing.
1: And then they're obviously gonna be like cash or card, and then I'm gonna say, oh, I'm gonna mess this up.
0: Do it, you can do it.
4: You can do it.
1: Sean, guess swipe me na bhuti.
0: And
1: then I'm gonna swipe, you know what I'm saying? You know what I'm saying? Yeah, so I'm gonna take it out into the field. I'm gonna see if I can get it right. But yeah, tomorrow's the day. Also I need diesel. Yo. It's running low is what I'm saying.
0: Well, I'm glad that you're gonna go and do it tomorrow, Nikki, because nice. I know I can't wait to hear it. Are we all ready to hear it tomorrow, friends?
4: I am.
0: Vernacular, baby. And this is how we celebrate Heritage Month. Ne?
1: Exactly. Yeah. If you have a challenge in a language and you're thinking of it, please just WhatsApp Sego's on the WhatsApp line right now, and we'll sort it out for Vernacular. You know what I'm saying?
0: That's right. And 5 Drive family, 8 minutes to 5 on the clock. Is Younger going to the Hit Lounge or the Miss Quarters? That is the question. It's Heritage Songs as we continue to celebrate the month of September in South. For now, though, it's Internet Money on 5 Drive.

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2: I think it's pronounced Yanka. Okay. The golden... So Yanka needs to get into the Atlanta today to keep the Golden Week alive. Zanele and I are in the hit lounge, which is so liquor.
0: Facts.
2: That's what I'm saying.
0: Yeah.
2: All right. So heritage hits. That's the theme this week. Yangam Jolie's going to give us a song. Tell us a little story about South African heritage. All right, Yanga, take it away.
3: So today I've decided to go with a song by an incredible icon, Miriam Makeba. Miriam Makeba. She's also my birthday twin.
0: Aww.
3: It's very cool.
2: Wow.
3: I've gone with Pata Pata, right? So Pata Pata in Xhosa is like touch touch.
0: Mm.
3: And in like the 1950s, touch touch was like this cool popular dance that people used to do. And I don't know how to explain it. Do you get what I mean when I say touch touch? Like Zanele gets it, but it's like a rhythmic, everyone pats each other type of dance.
2: Okay.
3: Like, that's Pata Pata. But it's a beautiful like story because it's a journey of how that simple dance and song became a tune and an anthem against like the anti-apartheid, well, against apartheid in general. The resistance.
0: Yes.
3: And also, I mean, parents love the song. It's very clear that it's just like etched in heritage and history within South Africa.
2: It's iconic. It's 100%. Iconic, no doubt about it. What do you say, Zan?
0: I say it's a hit. She was even performing this song overseas.
2: Yeah, 100%.
0: And more people got to know about the resistance that was needed in South Africa.
2: Exactly.
0: So yes, 100% hit.
2: What an icon. Judy?
4: Big, big hit for me.
2: Big things. Pata Pata. Miriam Makeba, what do you say? Is it a hit or is it a miss? Enjoy.

0: It's Miriam Makeba on 5FM with Pata Pata. Where are you sending young Amjoli, 5 Drive family?
1: Good evening, guys. You are from Durban without even hearing the song.
2: Yeah.
1: Yanga, go straight to the clouds.
0: Yes.
1: Do not must begin. Do not call it anything. straight to the clouds.
0: All right, come on.
3: To 5 Drive 7, crack a lurking, loosen your room, Cape Town. We're a mess. Youngster Jolly. Touch, touch, you say. Yep. That's a hit in my book.
0: Yes, baby.
3: Touch, touch. Balika, balika, balika, balika, balika, balika, balika, balika. Balika.
0: Come on.
4: Hi, Yanga. Happy Heritage. Just go to the Hit Lounge, baby. This is a very good song by our iconic mom, Miriam Makeba. Good choice. Well done.
2: Great choice.
5: Hi, Pub Team.
0: Hi.
5: Any song that gives me goosebumps is definitely a hit. Go to the Hit Lounge.
0: Let's go.
6: Zomaria.
0: Hi.
6: Zanele. Then the Hit Lounge. At least you went to drama school. Unawar. Anyway, Yanga, this is a hit. It's a hit from me. We cannot be seeing any marriage songs to Roma's Lounge.
0: Yes. Yep.
6: Roma's Quarters, I apologize.
2: Come on.
0: Bye, bye.
5: This song is the perfect song to end of the day. Thank you so much.
2: Come on.
5: This belongs in the Hit Lounge.
0: I know that's right.
7: Hi, Five Drive Team.
0: Hi.
7: I see Pata Pata.
0: Yay.
7: Definitely a hit. All the way to the Hit Lounge, love.
0: Young Amjoli's in the Hit Lounge, everybody.
2: 3 out of 3. Let's go.
0: Now 5 Drive family, the question stands.
8: Don't ask me.
2: The music. How quick was the music as well? I appreciate that. That was slick, dude.
9: I'm busy dying.
0: He's also coughing. I don't know what's going on.
2: He's coughing because he's terrified.
0: He's scared.
2: Yeah,
10: there's a burst pipe there in the waiting room.
0: And he doesn't care because Chelsea's playing tonight.
10: Exactly.
0: Whatever. Judy, are you feeling confident for tomorrow?
8: Yes.
2: You should, bro, because I believe in you.
0: Me too.
10: Me 3.
8: Okay.
0: P4.

0: If goods stand to face prosecution and possible suspension from trading anywhere in South Africa. The National Regulator for Compulsory Specifications, the NRCS, has conducted a series of sting operations on informal and formal traders in the Northwest to seize and remove unsafe goods and hold non-compliant traders accountable. NRCS manager Tshepo Modiba.
1: Every product that is on the South African shelf should be obviously accompanied by what we call a health guarantee. If there is no evidence that there is a health guarantee, therefore we cannot prove it can be consumed by human beings, therefore it needs to be removed from shelves. In relation to electrical components, we're looking at safety of electrical components. Basically, we're avoiding electrical shocks.
0: The Gauteng Education Department says school safety operations are uncovering prohibited items and highlighting broader discipline challenges at some schools across the province. Gauteng Education MEC Lebogang Maile joined law enforcement officers in searches at about four schools targeting drugs, gangsterism and dangerous weapons. Maile, who was speaking at Rivoni Secondary School in Daveyton, said officials recovered items including suspected drugs, disposable vapes and knives.
2: This school that it's called Rivoni Secondary School in Daveyton. It's notorious and everybody knows that there is no order. So one of the things we are going to do is to instruct our district that immediately they have to come and raid and make sure that we check the books of the learners.
0: Judgment has been reserved until next week Monday in the bail applications of two people charged with their alleged role in the murder of former boxing champion Zolani Tete in the Mdantsane Magistrates Court in the Eastern Cape. The applicants are the alleged mastermind and the alleged middleman, applicant number one's legal representative, Ayabonga Kampi.
3: Your Worship, whilst it may be argued that the offence is a serious offence, it remains a fact that at this stage it is merely an allegation that is still to be tested in a trial court, thus the importance to strike that balance. The release of the accused person, Your Worship, does not mean an end to this case. The accused person still is to prepare for his trial, and all will be ventilated in the trial.
0: And lastly, a large sinkhole has opened up outside a house in Malibu in the U.S., reportedly belonging to the Hollywood actor Nicolas Cage. The sinkhole, estimated to be 9.1 meters deep, follows heavy rain in Southern California over recent days. Local media say that no injuries have been reported. Your top story at 5 o'clock. Traders selling non-compliant, illicit and unsafe goods stand to face prosecution and possible suspension from trading anywhere in South Africa. For 5 Drive News, I am Yangam Joly.
4: 5 Traffic with Nick Archibald.
5: In Gauteng on the N1 northbound at Moroka Bypass, there is a broken down vehicle if you're heading east there on the N1 off-ramp to the N1 northbound. Roadworks at Buccleuch Interchange. Please do approach with caution. Law enforcement on the R300 south at the ramp from the N1, the right lane is closed down in the Western Cape. Same goes for Black River Parkway. A broken down vehicle, the cause of that on the N2 outbound. A multi-vehicle accident at Solomon Mahlangu Drive. That's on the N2 southbound in KZN. At Hammersdale, a broken down vehicle on the N3 north, causing delays as well. I'll have a clear for you in the next 15 minutes for 5 Drive Traffic. I'm Nick Archibald.
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0: Ed Zulu with Sweeter Success featuring UPZ on 5FM. It is 13 minutes after 5 and 5 Drive family lives in Brobaling. On this bio, bio within.
1: Yeah, we're pagati inside with the storytelling relay of this week. Namhlanje, we need another story today because...
0: Onto her writing a story.
1: Yes, we are. Mm. So, how did it begin, Janile Jane?
0: There was a boy at the rugby on Saturday.
1: What was his name?
0: His name was Neil, but you can make it whatever you want.
1: You can.
2: Neil doesn't stand for anything.
0: Thank you, dude. Thank you.
1: Let's continue with the story.
0: So, 5 Drive family, Neil ran onto the field after the Springboks had beat New Zealand.
2: Yes.
1: Pa.
0: But he got chased by the police, bro.
2: Hey.
0: He like stepped them once, stepped them twice. The third time they caught him by the shirt. They picked him up.
2: Get over here.
0: We asked you what happened next.
1: And then we just started cooking. I mean, I've never seen us cook so deliciously. You know what I'm saying?
0: Yeah. I mean, we even had a double whammy of what happened next.
3: The security picked up this boy. And
4: as they take him to the stadium jail.
0: Ooh, here though, 5 Drive family, is where you're picking up from and what was decided yesterday. Listen to this. 082-550-5151.
2: Well,
0: thank you. What happened next from here?
5: As he tries to take the boy to jail, comes a scream of a woman.
0: Yeah!
5: And that woman is Zen.
0: Yeah!
5: No! It can't be.
0: It can't be.
5: That's my brother.
0: That's my brother.
5: He wasn't doing anything wrong. He was only trying to show me the haka. He was teaching me.
0: So the question is, 5 Drive family, what happens next? From apparently my brother trying to show me the haka, and now the police have apprehended him. What happened next? That's the question. And remember, 5 Drive family, because you are our head writer, anything can happen, sana.
1: Yo, you can literally do anything. Like, this young boy could turn into Magneto.
0: Will Smith.
1: Could turn into Will Smith.
0: Yeah.
1: Yeah.
2: Could turn into anyone.
1: Could literally turn into anybody you would like.
0: Could turn into Obi-Wan Kenobi.
1: Or Dumbledore.
0: Or Smeagol.
1: Different thing, hey?
0: No, you're right.
2: You're right. You just,
0: why did you put too much tongue?
1: Yeah, no, I actually choked. I gotta do it, to be very honest with you.
0: My precious.
6: Oh, that's the guy I was gonna ask. Okay.
0: Yes, that's him. I don't know what Nick did.
2: Yeah, Nick was just...
1: I literally just said I choked. I was dying in front of you and none of you cared. Actually, I'm leaving.
2: We're not your emergency contacts.
5: As he tries to take the boy to jail, comes a scream of a woman.
0: No!
5: And that woman is Zen.
0: No!
5: No, it can't be.
0: It can't be.
5: That's my brother.
0: That's my brother.
5: He wasn't doing anything wrong. He was only trying to show me the haka. He was teaching me.
7: WhatsApp us now on 082-550-5151. Call me, call now.

0: It's Remy Wolf with Liquor Store on 5FM. 20 minutes after 5, and it's good. It's so good.
1: It's fantastic. Mm. We have a great story brewing. It's beautiful. It's golden. It's delicious. It is 5 Drive. It all began on the rugby field after Springboks deliciously beat the All Blacks in the third test at FNB Stadium this weekend at Baltimore. We'll see where we go. 3-1. You know what I'm saying?
0: You know what I'm saying?
1: But it all started there. A young boy ran onto the field. Who did this boy turn into? Security guards grabbed him. And then all of a sudden, this happened. And this is where you're picking up from, baby.
2: As he tries to take the boy to jail, comes a scream of a woman.
0: No!
2: And that woman is Zen. No! It can't be.
0: It can't be.
2: That's my brother.
0: That's my brother.
2: He wasn't doing anything wrong. He was only trying to show me the haka. He was teaching me.
0: What happened next is the question.
1: That is the question. So, Michael, take it away, Michael.
0: Michael, talk to us, darling.
3: So, right before they grabbed the boy actually went to Rassie's locker room.
0: Ooh.
3: Stole something from Rassie's locker room.
0: Yes.
3: Which was the Ant-Man suit.
0: Yes.
3: This is the reason why the New Zealanders every time would fall over their feet. Because Rassie would just swing to an end and start tackling them. But now the boy stole the Ant-Man suit and started running. So as they grabbed him, they threw him into the cell. And then he pressed the button. And he became as small as an ant. What happened next?
1: I love it. That's the...
0: The button.
1: Yeah. I thought our sound effects team would also join it.
0: I don't think she... She's dancing to the music, rather.
4: Oh, sorry. I got a letter from the team. They said that they were really enjoying the story and they just started visualizing it.
0: Oh, nice.
4: So I said, hey, pay attention next time. They said, sorry. So,
1: okay. Yeah. All right. We'll get the sound effects department back tomorrow, I suppose. I think that's what Satyanga was saying.
0: But as long as they're not on strike.
4: No, well, they're not on strike. They said that they're paying attention. They were actively being listeners. I said that's not what we pay you for. So they're back now.
1: How much do you pay them?
4: I pay them per year.
0: How much per year? How much do they make annually? That's lovely.
1: It's got to be a big number.
0: Yeah.
4: Because they come and go. It's 50,000.
0: 50,000 what?
4: Rand.
1: Wow.
0: That's
1: double what I pay the studio crowd.
0: Damn,
1: bro. You're full of cash, younger.
0: No ways. You need to come through 082-550-5151. What happened next from here?
2: As he tries to take the boy to jail, comes a scream of a woman.
0: No!
2: And that woman is Zen.
0: Ah!
2: No, it can't be.
0: It can't be.
2: That's my brother.
0: That's my brother.
2: He wasn't doing anything wrong. He was only trying to show me the haka. He was teaching me.
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5: Five Traffic with Nick Archibald.
1: All right, a very quick update for you down in KZN. A few delays still on the N2 northbound at Solomon Mahlangu Drive. There's been a multi-vehicle accident there. On the N3 north at Hammersdale Interchange, there's a broken down vehicle. On the south side at Dr. Chota Motala Road, expect delays there due to a broken down vehicle as well. Sluggish traffic at Maresburg on the N1 northbound up in Gauteng. Same goes for the N1 south at Golden Highway. Nothing major to report elsewhere. Then in the Western Cape at the R101 on the R300 northbound, there's a broken down vehicle. That's Old Paul Road. And law enforcement still causing some delays on the ramp from the N1 at the R300 south. Expect delays. For 5 Drive Traffic, I'm Nick Archibald.
0: Yes, he is. And 25 minutes after 5:05 Drive family, you need to get ready because we still have so much coming up on the show. However, 5:05 Drive family, just so you remember, Mzansi, this one is ours. The Sound is taking over FNB Stadium on the 19th of September. That piano, that energy. It was born in our streets, Ekasi, where SABC 1 comes from. Now comes at a small DJ Maphorisa and the whole Scorpion Kings live lineup carry it to the biggest stage in the country. Sold out in 7 days. And SABC 1 is proud to stand with them as an official partner because we are the source of Mzansi. This is where the culture comes from. SABC 1, Mzansi for sure.
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3: 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Let's go.

0: Princess Snoke here with I Like Him on 5 FM. It is round about 5:30 on the clock and 5 Drive family. That does mean we need to find out what's happening around the world. Remember to tune in tomorrow to see what's happening with Storytelling Relay. There have been some developments, big developments, and big. You'll miss them. Very big.
1: Big.
0: You'll miss them unless you're not here. You'll miss them unless you're here. That's the one. Yep.
1: You got it there.
0: Thank you so much. Wrapping up your headlines for the day, the DA has filed papers with the Electoral Court to oppose the ANC's candidate list dispute, and traders selling non-compliant, illicit and unsafe goods stand to face prosecution and possible suspension from trading anywhere in South Africa. That's it from me. Thabo Baloyi will have your next news bulletin tomorrow morning on 5 Breakfast. For 5 Drive News, I am Young Amjoli.
2: Van Wyk, Julie Van Wyk. He does the sports, Julie Van Wyk.
3: Well, let's start with cricket that is now alive again after the rain has stopped and the outfield is dried. The Proteas up against Namibia. Namibia currently into bat, chasing a target, a revised target of 262 runs in 31 overs. Namibia need 141 runs in 20 balls to secure victory. It's not going to happen. The required run rate is 42 runs and over. I've never seen that in my life. So you can consider this a Proteas win in Windhoek. Then in rugby, attack coach Mike Blair says New Zealand must sharpen their finishing in Saturday's Baltimore decider against the Springboks. The All Blacks lead the series in tries and line breaks, but Blair stressed that missed opportunities have slowed their momentum and played into South Africa's strengths. He believes converting pressure into points, whether through tries or penalty goals, will be crucial while maintaining tempo and avoiding turnovers at the breakdown. While the box holding a 2-1 advantage, Blair insists the All Blacks' ability to turn attacking dominance into scoreboard pressure will decide whether they can level the rivalry in the finale. Then, in football, Mamelodi Sundowns coach Miguel Cardoso says he's no longer interested in seeking approval, with his focus firmly on improving the players under his guidance. The Portuguese mentor has regularly faced scrutiny from a section of Sundowns supporters, particularly during last season's rollercoaster Betway Premiership title race. Cardoso insists criticism does not define him, arguing that he does not expect praise or a pat on the back when things are going well.
4: Regarding the recognition, look, I don't work for recognition at all. It's finished that time for me. I was younger already. When I was younger, I thought that recognition would be very important. I just work for living, for life, to enjoy. Believe me, I work to enjoy a lot. And because I don't enjoy my family as much as I would like, I have to enjoy my job.
3: So Mamelodi Sundowns are in Betway Premiership action tonight. They're playing Siwelele. Kickoff is at 7:30. The UEFA Champions League phase also continues tonight in one of the early games. Spanish giants Barcelona, they host Feyenoord of the Netherlands. That kicks off at 6:45. Liverpool, they host Atletico Madrid at Anfield at 9 p.m. Napoli, they take on English champions Arsenal. PSG also hosting Slovan Bratislava. There's a solitary EFL Cup third round match. It happens at Stamford Bridge. Chelsea taking on Leeds United from 9 p.m. as well. Then at the US Open, the men's and women's quarterfinals wrap up tonight. In the men's draw, Karen Khachanov taking on Alexander Bloks for place in the semifinals. In the early hours of tomorrow morning, world number 2 Alexander Zverev taking on Botic van der Zandschulp. Then in the women's draw, Xinwen Zheng up against Elena Rybakina, and Mira Andreeva taking on Coco Gauff. All news on that is more sport for you in the morning. Jude van Wyk, 5 FM Sports.
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0: Man, happy 21st birthday.
1: Oh,
0: thank you very much as I head into adulthood.
1: Yes.
2: Yeah, I'm Patrick Solomon and I'm Jude's uncle. He's fabulous uncle. And I'm here with his most outrageous, extraordinary mother.
1: Hi, Ruth.
2: And yeah, his other aunts are here as well. And cheers to Jude.
1: Happy birthday to you. Yay!
2: Happy birthday, Jude.
0: Thank you so much.
3: Traffic with Nick Archibald.
4: We're going to wrap it up on the roads now. On the N1 southbound at Deepcliff Interchange, there's a broken down vehicle causing delays. On the N1 northbound at Golden Highway, there's also a broken down vehicle there. If you're traveling on the N3 north near Golden Ace Interchange, there are delays there. So please do approach with caution. A broken down vehicle being reported currently. The M2 West is the back of the queue. At Solomon Mahlangu Drive down in KZN, there's a broken down vehicle on the N2 South while in the Western Cape. At Bunga Avenue, that earlier broken down vehicle has been cleared on the N2 Outbound. For 5 Drive Traffic, I'm Nick Archibald. It's been a while,
3: man. Back to the hits. Back.
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0: Spence and Boone with Time of My Life on 5FM. 5:45 on the clock. Zanele, Nick, Younger, Jude hanging out with you. And the time has come, Five Tribe family.
1: Yes, we got Brainbuster on the way. You're playing against me, 082-550-5151. Send the word darling. And then Sego! We'll give you a call and then we'll play a little bit of Brainbuster. For now, though, Judy, what are we talking about? Seriously.
2: A SAFA presidential candidate has given an ultimatum.
1: Wow.
2: Hit it!
3: Don't drop the ball with Jude on 5 Drive, the latest sports news.
2: So, Zandile Zungu, who's the owner of AmaZulu, he is going to run for SAFA president, taking on Danny Jordan. And he's basically given an ultimatum to the top people within SAFA.
1: Yeah.
2: Because Bafana Bafana haven't been paid their bonuses yet.
1: Hectic.
2: From the World Cup.
1: Oh. Hectic.
2: And he literally said, pay Bafana Bafana and the staff their bonuses or else.
0: Mm-hmm. I love that.
2: I mean, what a way to stake a claim for your bid for SAFA presidency. The SAFA have given an update on why the Bafana Bafana players haven't been paid as yet. They are sorting out admin between them and the tax authorities in America and in Mexico. Some of the funds have been released. Apparently they have sorted it out with the IRS.
1: The IRS.
2: The Internal Revenue Service. So they've received some of the American funds. They're just waiting for agreements and dealings with the Mexican tax authority.
0: Yes.
2: And then the Bafana Bafana players will get paid. I don't know how smart it is, before you are SAFA president, to give an ultimatum to people within SAFA.
1: Yeah, I'd imagine they are somewhat, I'm going to go out of limb here, the people who decide the next SAFA president?
2: So,
1: or how does it actually work?
2: No.
1: Okay, thank God. So, then maybe it is a good move.
2: You know what I mean? So I actually checked who holds voting power for the SAFA presidential elections, which is happening this weekend, by the way.
0: Hectic.
1: Oh, wow.
2: So the 52 SAFA regions, they all get 4 votes each. Or they get 4 votes in total. The PSL is a special member, and that holds 6 votes. And then associate members like deaf football or indoor football, like they get votes as well.
0: Mm.
2: And then the NEC also holds individual votes following constitutional resolution. And the people that he was given an ultimatum to was the CEO and the CFO, who are responsible for paying out those bonuses.
1: Sure.
2: Yeah.
0: Hectic.
2: Just a little update. Our Bafana Bafana players haven't been paid their bonuses.
0: Shame.
2: From the FIFA World Cup.
1: And they deserved it so well, man.
0: They did.
1: They really did.
4: I will say the ultimatum's giving, like, under my rule, there would be no such thing. Do you know
2: what
4: I mean?
2: Yes. And he gave a deadline, and the deadline has actually now passed. We're 49 minutes past the deadline.
1: It's 5 o'clock today.
2: Close of business on Thursday, which, that's tomorrow.
1: That's tomorrow.
2: Sorry. Tomorrow's in my head, it feels like a Friday.
0: It's okay. It does feel like a Friday.
2: But anyway, 5 p.m. tomorrow is the deadline. Otherwise, if he gets voted into SAFA presidency and the Bafana players haven't been paid, he's going to fire people.
1: Good.
0: I love that. That's what every department in South Africa needs. Every single one. Beautiful. Thank you, Minister of Sports.
2: Just a little update.
0: Bye.
2: A lot of what?
0: Baya hot. Very good.
4: Donkey. Thank you, Jude.
0: Baya donkey. A lot of thank you.
2: I'll so buy a donkey tomorrow.
0: Oh my goodness. 10:50, don't go anywhere.
5: We don't live in one place anymore.
6: We live between worlds.
5: Between the quiet of the day
6: and the rush that follows. Between you're on mute.
7: And deep exhale.
6: Between leaving.
7: And coming home.
6: Between hitting send.
7: And one more story, Mom.
6: From weekend escapes.
7: To city adventures.
6: This is where life happens.
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0: It's Raven Lene on 5FM with Handle. We have to go because yesterday, essentially, we ended up taking Kyle Kasem's time. So
1: yes,
0: we don't
2: want to shout it at us.
0: He was so angry.
1: Like we walked Buang, like flying, like house roundhouse kick to the face almost. It was,
3: it was
1: with words. It wasn't actual
3: it
1: violence.
3: Was,
0: Bo,
3: it
0: even
3: was,
0: now she's throwing gang signs at us.
3: I was gonna say it was so animated. Look, she's so upset. You know in the cartoons.
1: Stop throwing things in the production booth.
3: You know in the
4: Put
3: cartoons.
4: Hi Bo,
0: let Younger speak.
3: Sorry, you know in the cartoons when like the steam goes out of someone's ears.
1: Yes.
3: That's literally happening over there. I've never seen it happen.
0: I don't know if Masego can breathe in that production booth
1: so
0: with Buang right
1: now. We
0: so
1: must leave. Say goes, are you okay? Give it. Blink twice if you're okay.
0: If you're alright. She's not blinking.
1: Oh, she said no.
0: It's
1: okay, we gotta go. Say,
3: we need to leave.
1: Everyone.
3: Five times.
1: We gotta go. Go.

kind of hard to imagine that this track came out nearly 20 years ago. I'm talking about the legendary Armin van Helden, I Want Your Soul. And that's how we open up the Kyle Kasem Show on a Wednesday evening, halfway through the week. It's fine. It's okay. I know it's a difficult day. We're tired. We're like, we need the weekend. We need a bit of sleep. But it's all right. I'm going to get you one step closer to the weekend tonight. We got all things house music. We got some Unshazamables. We got an Afro House showcase. We got my future anthem coming up next, Disco Never Dies. And later on at 6:30 p.m., we welcome my guest DJ. Last week, we started a series of up-and-coming shining stars in South Africa that are doing cool things in the house scene. This guy reached out to me, South African, born and raised. He's only 20 years old, but he's living in Miami and he's building a name for him. We're going to find out what's going on with him later on. 6:30, we welcome Itzy. Right now, Disco Never Dies, one of my favorite tracks from way back when. Armin van Helden, an 8-track team up as Duck Sauce. Would anyway.

It will forever be one of my favorite tracks, and I brought it back on this Wednesday evening on 5FM. Disco Never Dies. That funky bass line, that vocal, it's just so iconic. And so are the people that made this track. I'm talking about Armin van Helden and A-Track. They team up as Duck Sauce, and it's called Anyway. Happy Wednesday, my darlings. How are we? Are we okay? Did we survive the day? We're one step closer to the weekend. Wednesdays are fine. Don't worry, we got you. It's 5FM. You're listening to the Kyle Kasem Show. And in 20 minutes, we welcome my guest DJ, South African, born and raised. He's recently moved to Miami. I'm talking about Itzy. He's going to be talking about what's going on as a young 20-year-old trying to build their career in music all the way across the globe in America. We're excited about that. He's got some of his own production. But right now, it is time for the Unshazamables. You know, I make sure that every single day I get you some tracks that are unreleased, songs that no one else has. This one only comes out on the 28th of September. What a vibe is that? And also, it comes out on Good Vibes from Paradise Records. This artist has been to South Africa before. I really like what they're doing at the moment. I'm talking about Monkey Safari. They've teamed up with DJ Island. I mean, that's a pretty cool name. Quite risky to call yourself an island, but let's see what goes on with this one. It's called Joy. It's super happy, melodic, and deep vibes. Take a listen to this. It's 5FM.

0: So if I was to play at like 3 o'clock in the afternoon at a festival and everyone was still arriving and you don't want to kind of shoot out the lights that early, I would literally open with this track. You're walking in, you're meeting your friends, you're having your first drink, you're bobbing your head, and that's what I want for you right now, because the weekend hasn't started, but we're here. We're ready, we're bracing ourselves, and we're getting excited for what's to come. 17 minutes past 6, you're listening to 5. My name's Carl Kasim, and it's a pleasure to have you. Let's make it rain with some house music from now till 7 p.m. Coming up next, we're going to kick it up a notch. I'm not going to lie about it. I've got another Unshazamable from Brandon. It's happening right after this.
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0: Oh, what a time it is. Wednesday evening, 20 minutes past 6. How are we feeling? It's the Kyle Kasim Show from 9 to 7 p.m. I'm ready. We're locked. We're loaded. The dance floor is open. I want to play you this Unshazamable. Hasn't come out. No one's got this. Comes out in 2 weeks on Gotta Move Records. I really like this track because it is dirty. It is absolutely nasty. It is filthy. It's stanky. It's everything we shouldn't have on a Wednesday, but we have it. We've been given it, and it's going to make you feel like it's Friday night. I'm talking about the brand new Brandon. This one is called Rave en la Favela. Check it out.
9: Luces al techo, calor que quema, todo el

0: the biggest labels, and everyone around the world has been playing his music. I mean, I even opened up my birthday sets in May with one of his tracks, so you know he's doing some really big things. Coming up next, I got this track today from a very good friend of mine. You might know him, Kid Funk. He's the record label owner of Stay True Sounds. And he sent me this promo that only comes out on Friday, but check it out. You know the original. You've heard it before. I'm talking about Alex Kidd, Love We Have. It's an iconic deep house anthem. Everyone in South Africa has always been in love with this track. It's been such a staple in DJ sets over the last 20 years. He's brought it back on his label with the Kudbu and Kana remix. And I'm just in love with this track, man. It's just so hot. It's deep. It's soulful. And it's kept the essence of the original. You heard it first. It's my future anthem. Right here on 5FM.
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0: It is iconic. You cannot argue with this track. You play this somewhere on a Friday, Saturday, Sunday, Monday, Tuesday, Wednesday, Thursday in South Africa, and people are gonna respond. They're gonna thank you. It's got so much soul, so much fire, and it just hits you in the feels. I'm talking about Alex Kidd, Love We Have, The Could Be You, and Kana Remix. First play on 5FM tonight. Comes out this Friday. It is my future anthem, because I know what this track is gonna do. Oh, goodness me. I wish I could just play it again. It's that hot. 6:30. How are we feeling, South Africa? You're listening to 5. It's the Kyle Kasem Show. Right now, I want to welcome an up-and-coming rising star. We started a new series last week where I'm on the hunt for new talent. If you got what it takes, if you're making some cool music, if you're playing some cool shows, shoot me a mail, music@kylekasem.com, or DM me on Insta. Someone who reached out last week is Itzy, South African, born and raised. He's taken a big step and moved to one of the capitals of dance music in the world. I'm talking about Miami in the US of A. And he is doing whatever he can to build a career in music. Itzy, how are you doing, my man?
1: Thanks so much for having me.
0: It's a pleasure. Welcome back home. You're here for your brother's 18th birthday. That's super cool.
1: So awesome. So good to be back in the motherland.
0: To celebrate. And you've been living in Miami. You're living the dream. What's it been? How long have you been there for?
1: So I've been in America for the last 3 years, but I've only been in Miami since January. And it's been incredible. I've loved every minute of it.
0: Have you been to Cape Town a lot before?
1: Yes.
0: How would you compare Cape Town and Miami?
1: Literally the Cape Town of America is Miami.
0: I thought
1: that's
0: so.
1: That's how I would say it. Literally.
0: I've met a couple of DJs that have been here, and when they come to Cape Town with me, they're like, this feels like Miami.
1: Exactly. So I was just in Cape Town this week, and I was like, wow, I've been back to Miami. Like, I can stay in SA for longer. I can come back to Joburg and chill.
0: For cheaper.
1: Exactly.
0: Well, welcome home. Thanks for shooting me a message. We're glad to have you tonight. We want to find out what's going on in your life. You moved to America to pursue your career in music.
1: Yes.
0: What sparked that off, and how's it going?
1: So I've been DJing since I was 10 years old. I've always loved music my whole life. I played the drums when I was a kid. But obviously, like, when you become a teenager, teenage things happen. I started, like, going out with my friends, going to clubs, having fun. And I must have been, like, 16 years old. I was at Cabo in Cape Town, and I was at a black coffee show, and I just saw how much control he had over everyone. And I was like, wow, like, I want to be able to do this too. Like, I can do this. Like, why not just try? So I went home, and I was like to my dad, Dad, like, I want to do it again. Like, I want to keep DJing, like, more seriously. And he was like, bro, you have my trick? Like, it's not happening. Like, focus on my trick and whatever. But one thing led to another. I saved up enough money, and halfway through my trick, I bought myself a pair of decks again, and I just practiced all day, every day. And then it led to production. And then I just started making demos, and I found a school online in America called Icon Collective, and I sent them through, like, all my stuff, and they just hit me back, and they accepted me, and the rest was history.
0: Wow, that's incredible. Yeah. Brave steps. And I can hear the passion in your voice.
1: Thank you.
0: I mean,
1: so
0: hearing
1: much.
0: Black Coffee
1: Thank
0: being
1: you.
0: Inspired by one of the biggest leaders in electronic music worldwide to make that influence on your life. You're living in Miami now. You've signed to a couple of labels. You spoke about Maxi Meraki earlier, who's literally blowing up all over the world. People are playing all his music. That's crazy that at the age of 20, he's already picked you up on his radar. What's that been like?
1: It's been incredible. Maxi's been an artist I've looked up to for a long time. Back when Afro House had just started emerging and becoming something, I think I found out about Maxi. And obviously I started taking a step towards more like indie dance style. So for Maxi to be like, wow, let's get on top of this before like indie dance had started popping was really big for me. I'm sure like most other artists, we all suffer from imposter syndrome. So I never really thought my music would take me where it's taken me up to now. But I'm so blessed, and I'm just continuing to push and push and push and try to see where things take me, you know?
0: I love that. 20 years old. You turn 21 next week?
1: I turn 21 next week, Wednesday.
0: Well, happy pre-birthday, everyone.
1: Thank you. I'm finally legal in the US.
0: It's amazing. So 10 years to go to 30 as from today.
1: Yes.
0: Where do you see yourself in 10 years?
1: Oof, it's a crazy question. I think a big dream of mine is, well, first of all, of course, touring, playing shows all over the world, but I think what I've realized at such a young age being in South Africa, I've been mentored by some of the greats like Ryan Murgatroyd, and seeing the infrastructure that Ryan's created in South Africa for young disadvantaged children is just so beautiful to witness. So I think in 10 years I would love to be touring the world, but I'd also love to do something that gives back to the underprivileged of the world that love music and want to do music and take music further. I think a helping hand in this industry is the best thing you really can do. So yeah, that's what I'd love to be doing in 10 years from now. Just touring, playing shows, helping other artists like me come up, and please God have my own label. But yeah, that's about it. I'm not trying to think too deep into it. Just take it day by day.
0: Well, we've got your back. And the reason I asked you, where would you be in 10 years? I like where you see yourself. You're doing it for the right reasons. And it's because when I saw you come in tonight, I couldn't help but remember being your age and coming in here as not even a guest, but with another artist, Morgan Beatbox, back in the day on Erica L's show.
1: Wow.
0: And I was around 20 years old, and it's a bit of a full circle moment. Amazing. So welcome.
1: Thank
0: we
1: you so
0: support
1: much.
0: You.
1: Thank you.
0: We can't wait to hear your music. Jump on the decks.
1: Thank you.
0: We're going to dance from now till 7 p.m. It's 5 FM Wednesday night. You're listening to the Kyle Kasem Show right now, live in the mix. 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

is what we asked for. I'm talking about Etsy, 20-year-old producer and DJ from South Africa, currently living in Miami in the US of A, pursuing his music career. I love it for him. I'm excited for him. And this next track is one of his own. Check it out. It's 5FM.

national scene. I'm talking about ITZY. I-T-I, am I right? Yes, man. He made his debut on 5FM this evening, right here on the Kyle Kasem Show. I loved every second, and my favorite part about it is that a lot of these tracks have been his own. Shout out to him. Keep pushing on, man. You got our support here at 5FM, and we can't wait to have you back when you get back to South Africa. Thank you for tuning in. You got 1 minute left of the Kyle Kasem Show. I loved you tonight. This was a big vibe. Tomorrow's Thursday, so you know what that means. Kasem's Classics. I think I'm going to go with like a 2008 vibe. Let's see. If you want to be in charge of that playlist, why don't you DM me right now? Send me what sort of classics we should play tomorrow. I'm excited. Coming up next, 5 nights, 7 to 10 p.m. Jadal's going to make it happen. I'll catch you later.

0: kind of like this one from Lord Cares featuring Questa on this track called For Sure. It's playing on Five Nights. Before that, gave you music from Elisa Rema, the FIFA Sound. Gold is the name of the song. Bestie, it is 11 minutes after 7 p.m. Oh man, we're halfway through the week. Happy Wednesday. Welcome to the show. My name is Jadal Tantage. It's so good to be in your company again. I have been literally all over the place today. And
1: what do you mean? You have been teleporting everywhere? You've been driving everywhere? Something? You
0: I'm don't talking necessarily... about more like mentally. Like, it's just been one of those days where it felt like I was putting out fires the entire day. Like, adulting was like your... Oh. Have you ever had one of those days where adulting just shows you flames?
1: Listen, there was a time in my life where
0: speaking like you 50 years old, Auntie, please.
1: Listen, no, this was literally last week where I dreaded Wednesdays because I knew Wednesdays for me are long. Mm. It's meetings, it's admin, it's all of that. But today I have to say I was smashing my Wednesday.
0: Really? You know? I love that for you. Well, I came across these jokes and I was like, oh my gosh, I just have to share it with the bestie because it was kind of like a little like pick-me-up moment.
1: Are those mom jokes from Jodell?
0: No, man, not mom jokes, but like just
1: dry jokes.
0: No.
1: Okay.
0: Okay, give me a moment, okay? Because I really feel like they're quite entertaining.
1: Okay, can I give you an example in the meantime?
0: Okay, go.
1: Have you heard about the restaurant on the moon?
0: Tell me more.
1: There is no atmosphere.
0: Oh, okay.
1: Are those the kind of jokes you're talking about?
0: That's good. Okay, no, here's mine, all right?
1: Okay.
0: You're going to be cackling and laughing on the floor.
1: Okay.
0: I'm currently accepting applications for a boyfriend. The position has been open for several years.
1: Oh, shame. Single and ready to mingle.
0: Dating is fun. I enjoy being disappointed by people I've never met.
1: How nice. Ghosted.
0: Exactly. We will never ghost you. We're keeping you entertained for the next 3 hours. And I have found that it might be a scary time to live in a home and not have the support of police. I'll tell you more after this. But

Akon right now on a 5 nights, 20 minutes after 7 p.m. I'm Jadol Tantage. It's 5 nights, bestie. And around this time, we get into moments that leave us asking, WTF, what is that?

0: According to Stats SA, half of housebreaking victims don't call cops because they won't do anything. According to Stats SA's crime survey, it reveals that there is a large and troubling gap between crimes experienced by household and crimes that are reported to police. Take a listen to this.
1: In the year 2025-2026, over 1.5 million of incidences of housebreaking occurred, affecting 108 million households in South Africa. And of course, about 48% of households that experienced housebreaking reported some or all incidences to the police.
0: Now, this is Statisticians General Rizenga, who is explaining some stats here to us that are quite scary. And among those who do not report crimes, 24.4% said that police don't do anything, while 21.8% said that police could not do anything because there was a lack of proof. And I know that many of my friends can relate to this. I'm very lucky enough that I haven't been in a position where I had to go to cops and, you know, report a crime or an incident. Ati, can you relate to what I'm saying right now with stats and, you know, can you relate to this? Are you part of the percent?
2: I think I am part of the percent. Not a house breaking, though, but at res, in my third year, I was walking back towards my residence and I got ruffled up, like, right next to my door by two guys. Luckily enough, I escaped, but I was left with a nose bridge that was swollen. I didn't report that to the police because I knew exactly they weren't going to do anything. Instead, I used it as leverage to move to another res. Recently, I think a month ago, I got my phone got snatched in Maboneng during the World Cup. It was the last day of the Bafana match.
0: Yeah.
2: And I only reported it to the police simply because I needed a case number to show to my insurance to say I have reported a stolen phone.
0: So that you can get your
2: phone. I can get, you know, a payment back. And now I do have a new phone because they did pay me back. Other than that, the detective did call me. I was like, do you know who did it? I'm like, I don't know. They're like, can you identify them? I'm like, I couldn't. Then he was like, I'm going to close the case. I'm like, sure, perfect.
0: And these findings honestly raise concerns about the public's trust in the police. And it suggests that official crime figures may not fully reflect the scale of crime that is experienced by South Africans because nobody is reporting it. Take a listen to this as well from the Statisticians General.
1: An estimated 1.4 million incidences of theft of personal property occurred in the year 2025-2026, affecting 1.2 million individuals aged 16 years and older. About 81%, that is 80.7% to be exact, of those aged 16 years and older felt safe walking alone in their neighborhood during the day, whereas 37.9% felt safe walking alone in their neighborhood when it is dark. Females and males, sitting at 81.3% and 80.5% respectively, think that a spouse or intimate partner commits the most acts of gender-based violence.
0: Bestie, I want you to come through on the WhatsApp line 082-550-5151. Share with myself and Ati if you can relate to this and if you've ever been in a situation where you were affected by crime. However, you never felt that you were safe enough or you didn't think that the police would do anything for you. How did you handle the matter? What did you do? How did you move on from it? Did you just decide that, you know, I'm going to go see a therapist and move on, or I'm just going to brush it under the rug and pretend like it didn't happen? I'm really curious to know your story as well. Come through and let us know.
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0: It's Justice Bennett and Gail with Don't Trip on 5FM. Friend, we're talking about the scary stats that have just recently been pulled from the Statisticians General, Rizinga Maluleke, who has expressed that according to Stats SA, half of housebreaking victims don't call cops because they won't do anything. According to the survey, it reveals that there is a large and troubling gap between crimes that is experienced by households and crimes that are also reported to police. And I ask you, if you have a story, if you're a victim, Lerato from Soweto says, this is exactly why people stop reporting. You wait for help only to be told there is nothing they can do. Siyabonga from Mlazi came through saying, my house was broken into and we reported it, but nothing ever came of it. I understand why people feel reporting is pointless. And I remember back a few years ago, I think I was in matric. It was the day after I just gotten my results. Actually, I was in first year, 2020. Our house actually got broken into, and when we went to the cops, we said, here are the fingerprints. They were able to retrieve fingerprints and evidence. And we said, hey, we have an idea who it is. These guys were at our house. And we suspect that it could be them, because this is the first time ever anyone tried to break into our house. And then we asked them, like, you know, could you not take the fingerprints? And they decided not to take the fingerprints because they said, let me go to the people's house and see if our household items that were stolen are there. They got there. The guy said, okay, I'll show you where I stay. Obviously, now the guy's probably not going to take them to his actual house. So they found nothing. And then it was case closed. So it's pretty scary that this is the reality we live in South Africa. And I'm praying and I'm hoping that some way, somehow, things will change, because this cannot be our reality in South Africa forever.
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0: Welcome to the show. If you're just joining me, I'm Jadol Tantage. It's 5 nights, shortly after 7:30, and around this time, we enjoy 30 minutes of pure bliss. We have DJ Voodoo in the mix. DJ Voodoo is a versatile DJ with over a decade of experience across radio and club residencies. He's born into a musical family. His multi-lingual background and broad musical knowledge allowed him to seamlessly cater to diverse audiences. And I think, Bestie, you are in for a treat, because it is a hip-hop classics mix. And I know that all the ladies are going to be a fan of this mix. Hit me up on the WhatsApp line. Let me know how you're feeling, how you doing, how you enjoying the mix. 082-550-5151. Shout out to PH for bringing through DJ Voodoo.
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0: Good evening, Fight Fam. Luba from Durban. DJ Voodoo. This will do to end the evening. Bruh. Top mix. I know it's going to be a top mix. I don't have to listen to it. Just know, DJ Voodoo. Top DJ. Big ups. More fire!
1: You know that, guys, like, shout out to PH and friends. Shout out.
2: Oh, yeah.
1: The whole day today, I haven't had electricity, but the vibes are still on. The vibes are still on. What a mix.
2: Come on, shout out to PH. Thank you so much to DJ Voodoo for blessing us for the past 30 minutes right here on Five Nights. It's been so good. I hope you are having a good time. Maybe you didn't have a good day. Hopefully that mix puts you in good spirits. Friend, it's a minute after 8 p.m. You tuned into Five Nights. I'm Jadal Tantage. We have 2 hours left together, and in just a moment, we are stepping into the war room. Now, this is where we handle real drama, real dilemmas, and it is sometimes really crazy and hard. I mean, even last night it got a bit heated in the war room. It was one of those sensitive and challenging conversations that we had, and tonight we're gonna have another one of those. If you are young, in your 20s, let's say 21 22, you're not working, the financial situation at home is maybe not the greatest, you, your family, you guys are struggling to make it meet, you are just thinking about what you could possibly do, and then this bright idea comes to mind for you to maybe do some sexual content online. Is it something you lean into or not? That is the question that this person has in mind, and they need your help. You're going to hear their full story right after this.

0: such a vibrant song that is all about death. It is Bones by Imagine Dragons on Five Nights. Before that, gave Young Waffles Royal Music, Shoemeister with a Too Cool. 7 minutes after 8 p.m. Welcome to the show. If you just tuned in, bestie, let's get down to business in the war room.
1: Five Nights War Room. Real stories, real drama. You hear both sides, then decide who's guilty. Tonight is all about career and work.
0: Oh, friend, moments ago I was asking you a question and I said to you, if you were in a position where you are 22, not making a lot of money, or you actually not making money at all, and the pressure is on at home because of your financial position, maybe even the family is not in a good financial position, what would you do? Take a listen to this.
2: So I am 22 and unemployed. I have no kids, nothing. And honestly, I feel like I'm running out of options. Every day at home, umamu yang jaja for not having a job. And honestly, it's slowly destroying my confidence. Now, I'm seriously considering selling sexual content online. I know, just hear me out. I know it's controversial and I know people will judge me, but I am thinking about it because I need money. I want to move out, become independent, and finally feel like I'm doing something with my life. The problem is, I know there's no real way to take it back once it's online. So now I'm stuck between making a decision that could potentially give me financial freedom but could follow me for the rest of my life, or staying where I am and continue feeling like I'm going nowhere.
0: You know, as I was listening to you, you actually took the words out of my mouth, because happiness, I was thinking, oh, do you know about digital footprint? You're going to start a page where you're going to sell maybe pictures, or you're going to maybe be in very intimate settings with other people, almost like a gigolo, for instance.
3: What is a gigolo?
0: A gigolo, I don't

0: want to get the definition incorrect, but I feel like a gigolo is almost like an escort. I'm going to tell you now. Okay, I'm going to find the details. A gigolo, okay, wait. I will find out I'll get the proper definition now, but I think it's like somebody who provides escort services. I do not think you should do this. This is not the temporary solution to something that could haunt you in the future. And we've seen so many times with people in the public eye, they're about to do something great. They are maybe on the greatest run in their career. They are peaking, and then something comes out from their past and brings them down. For example, do you remember the story with the Bachelorette, the 2026 season that was meant to happen with Taylor Frankie Paul, who was a reality star from The Secret Lives of Mormon Wives? And there was a 2023 video of Taylor attacking her ex Dakota, which surfaced days before the season was supposed to premiere. And then ABC decided that they're going to pull the entire season. They lost millions of rand. It costs about $2 million to produce every episode. So they were running at $1.12 billion loss. I am somebody who always does things with the future in mind. You cannot think about, oh, I'm going to start selling pictures, or I'm going to become like an escort and I'm going to start making money. Because if those things get out and you maybe decide that, okay, I'm done with this life, I want to turn over a new leaf, I'm going to be a personality, then maybe a producer decides that they're going to hire you on a TV show for kids, and then boom, somebody that you had maybe a thing with decides that they're going to expose you and your online content that you sold them, and then that show is going to decide to pull you, and then your career is again over. Now you have to start from scratch. Happiness, do not do it.
1: That is if Happiness is gonna somehow want to end up in the media. We don't know if that's the case, if that's what he wishes, to be somewhere in the media space and in the public eye.
0: With anything.
1: Now, should not he be not in the public eye, even if he is in the public eye, right? But I still believe that you have, I always say this and I always preach it and I'll always say it even in now, you always have to do what you have to do to get where you need to be or to get what you want. So what's between you and what you want, do it. No matter how nasty, how immoral, how moral it is. Because at the end of the day, you know getting that or getting to that point is going to make you and you only happy, and you're going to be able to sleep at night.
0: But what about your future, Atsi? Yes, with the money's coming in. Yes, he's getting 100,000 rand. His life is changing. I'm just thinking about the digital footprint. You don't know what kind of implications that can have on his future. And yes, you're right. What if he decides that he's not going to be a public figure? But any space that he decides to enter, that images, that kind of content could be compromising for his future.
1: We have so many cases around the world. Let me not just put it in South Africa alone, because in South Africa I haven't seen so many of those, but just around the world we have so many cases of success that has come out of OnlyFans. People are living their best lives, people are reaching their dreams, people are looking like they want to look because simply they are selling pictures of their feet on OnlyFans. We have so many cases of success from that platform, of from, you know, selling such content online. So if that is, you know, what other people can do and do it successfully and still live a very good life and be able to get out of situations where Happiness finds himself in, best believe Happiness, do it. Start that OnlyFans, my darling.
0: Hi, boo.
1: Sell those feet. Sell those explicit pictures. Because at the end of the day, babes, we all have a digital footprint, whether it's good or not. At the end of the day, you should not be judged by what happened in 1950, because now it's 2026. What Jodel wore in 1950, because Jodel wore a Nazi sticker in 1950.
0: But then
1: now we must, you know, discard Jodel in 2026 because we believe he's still, you know, she still thinks that Hitler is the greatest.
0: Yes,
1: no.
0: But I you know what? I understand that we shouldn't judge people. But when it comes to brands and you representing brands and companies, they're not going to think about that, because once you saw with Taylor when that video got out of her attacking her husband, and she was arrested for that in 2023. that was a case that she had, you know, she had paid for her sins, she had moved on from the situation, then her husband or ex-husband decided to expose her. And why didn't the network decide that, you know what, this case is solved, we're gonna no longer deal with it? It's because the public decided to run with this narrative that she is a part of GBV, she is crazy, she's a psycho. That meant that now she's representing this brand, she's on this network. They decided then to pull it because bad association, and these things happen.
1: I love the fact that you mentioned the court of the public eye, because that is the worst court on earth. Because I like the fact that also you mentioned that they decided to run with the narrative. No one said this is the narrative. They figured it out themselves. So what I'm trying to say is also, I feel like you're looking at this from a perspective of someone who's in the media space, which is all well and great. Irregardless whether you're in media or you will not be in media, this has no bearing on the ability for you to do your job. This has no bearing on the ability for you to deliver on merit-wise on whatever job you decide to do on the side, whether you're a porn star or whatever. It has no merit on the fact that you're a teacher and you can teach well. It has no merit on the fact that you're a marketing manager who can do their job well. Absolutely no bearing. So I feel like whether I decide to have an OnlyFans, whether I decide to be a porn star or not, that is what I do with my social media. My job has nothing to do with that. Judge me on the merits of my job. Am I delivering, yes or no?
0: Yeah, but companies don't think like that, sadly. It is not the reality, because if a teacher had to, you know, come out, she's like, oh, you know, my salary is not enough, but I have my OnlyFans on the side, let the school find out, the parents are gonna be like, wait, this guy is teaching my child? Nah, I want them out. 082-550-5151. Bestie, let us know what you think about this. Should Happiness do this? Should he tap into creating sexual content so that he could make money and he could sell it? Or should he hold off and just pray and hope something better is going to come out of his situation? What do you reckon?

0: by Lola Audrey. Hello, goodbye on a 5FM. Bestie, what would you do if you were in happiness's shoes? We have stepped into the war room. It's all about career and work-related issues that we're handling today. And this is the voice note that happiness sent us on the WhatsApp line.
1: So I am 22 and unemployed. I have no kids, nothing. And honestly, I feel like I'm running out of options. Every day at home, umamuyang jaja for not having a job. And honestly, it's slowly destroying my confidence. Now, I'm seriously considering selling sexual content online. I know, just hear me out. I know it's controversial and I know people will judge me. But I am thinking about it because I need money. I want to move out, become independent, and finally feel like I'm doing something with my life. The problem is, I know there's no real way to take it back once it's online. So now I'm stuck between making a decision that could potentially give me financial freedom, but could follow me for the rest of my life, or staying where I am and continue feeling like I'm going nowhere.
0: Here's what Google thinks.
2: Hiya, Joelle, Ati. Like, listening to happiness, you know, I know it's, oh, I can imagine the frustration and the anguish of unemployment. Mm. It's not nice. It's not nice at all. Now, he's saying he wants to do that and all that and all that so that he can move out and, like, his family can get off his back or something like that. Mm. Okay, fine. Then you're going to move out. You get your own place. Are you going to carry on with the OF? Or you're going to actually look for something else?
0: Mm.
2: Like, what's the long-term plan of this? Because now it sounds like he just wants to do this. You can get this. You can get the family off his back. Thanks, guys.
0: Oh, Gooks, you're asking all the right questions tonight. But yes, how are you going to maintain that lifestyle that maybe OF gave you, or the sexual content your soul gave you? How are you going to maintain it, Kevin?
3: Guys, coming from somebody who has made adult content on OnlyFans before, I think one of the important things is to possibly just try it out first and feel what it feels like, because the experience of what it is creating that kind of content is very different from what you think it's going to be.
0: Mm.
3: So firstly, figuring out whether you're going to be able to do that, and then also how comfortable you are going to be behind camera, and then eventually how comfortable you're going to be having the people that you know and love know about it, because they will know about it. So those are the things to consider, I would say, before.
0: Thank you so much for sharing your story, Kev. Yes, and Glam Glam.
4: Evening, Five Night.
0: Hey.
4: Evening, JT. Spicy RT. On the war room, happiness must just follow their name. Try and be happy. And okay, on the serious note, to be fair, congratulations to him for not having a child, because that in itself, it's another burden to the family. So good on him for that. And then second thing, the job market at the moment is extremely tough. And you just never know when your break is gonna come. And I guess at the end of the day, happiness is aware that the internet never forgets. Should he proceed with that, he must just
0: remember that. Nklankla, very good point that you have made there. The internet does not forget.
5: Hey, bestie. So hey, just to weigh in here, you know, my first question is, how did we get to the point of wanting to do an OnlyFans or you know, sexual content. Because yes, I'm in digital marketing, and digital footprint is everything, and it follows you till come nice.
0: Yeah.
5: Because what if he does get that job eventually or next year, but you know, the content also pulls him back. But also another thing is, it sounds a little bit like he needs a quick money to get out of it, right? And I think people forget to go to basics. You know, this thing of take your CV and walk to a store, go to retail and say, I'm looking for a job, or restaurants and say this. I think it takes a little bit more of a person, and you learn those skills, different kind of skills, that you can then use and add to your CV for other career opportunities. So I think if you're looking for quick money, there's always ways to get quick money, but it has to be sustainable, right? And also, you don't forget, you're building a career here. And if OnlyFans is only the way you want to go, fine. But think about, you know, just going back to basics about how you're going to upskill yourself. Because sometimes also your CV just needs a bit of an upskill in terms of...
0: Yeah, and also, friend, thank you so much for sharing. And on your point, I think that sometimes we forget that we just need our foot in the door to figure out what our next move is going to be. And maybe working retail could be crappy. I know it's not a nice job, working long hours, being on your feet. The pay might not be the greatest, but there's so much opportunity that we can create from the spaces that we're in. You don't know who you're going to meet in that store, who could see something in you that could possibly give you an opportunity that you've been waiting for. So hearing from somebody who does work with digital and knowing how important digital footprint is in somebody's career and path, and Ati made a good point saying that it shouldn't matter. What should be important is the work I do. Am I doing my job properly? Am I delivering? And as important as that is, and as much as I agree with him, people don't see that in the workplace. Companies don't view that. So with that being said, Ati, what is the verdict tonight?
6: Well, I will start with this. If what's standing between you and the life you want and whatever you want is a bedroom interview, then by all means,
5: hey, bestie,
6: do it. If that's what's standing between you and the life you want and what you've always desired, by all means, do it, because you know what? You're going to be happy at the end of the day.
0: I have a question. You get that bedroom interview, right? And a bedroom interview is meaning you do the doo-doos, the deed in the bedroom to get the job by your boss. Do you not think about what that implicates for you when you enter into the company that's hanging over your head? There's no conscience that's going to think, oh my God.
6: Who knows it happened?
0: So, but you and maybe your boss could tell somebody else as well.
6: Just two people know it happened.
0: Okay, Ati. Thank you. Continue.
6: With that being said, the Five Nights Forum jury has spoken, and tonight the jury does not find Happiness guilty, but they have issued a warning. And the warning is that, yes, they don't find you guilty, and you're not wrong for considering it. There are many successful cases in the world. However, being unemployed and under immense family pressure and being desperate for independence, they get that. And having to try and find ways to create income through various things can be challenging. So the jury does understand starting adult content as, you know, some route. But the jury also issues you a stern warning, Happiness, that desperation sometimes can make a permanent decision look like it is a temporary situation. So don't make life-changing decisions while feeling trapped.
0: Yeah, man, we're gonna leave it there. Happiness, good luck on your journey. Let us know what you decide to do. On the way, we're gonna be chatting to somebody from Brahma Kumaris. I'm so excited to get into this. It's gonna be a nice little reset from a long day that you could have possibly had.
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0: Back by John Legend, Love Me Now on 5FM. Welcome to Five Nights. My name is Jadol Tantage, and I'm so excited to chat to our next guest, Ms. Dipti Naran, a co-coordinator of Brahmakumaris Center in Johannesburg. The Brahmakumaris was founded in India in 1937. It is a global spiritual university with centers in over 110 countries, including 11 in South Africa, and they focus on reflection, self-transformation, and promoting peace and positive values in South Africa. And in a world where peace can sometimes be so rare, not only externally but also internally, it is so important for us to be able to find that peace again, especially when it is disrupted. Conflict, pressure, and the constant demands can easily affect our thoughts, our emotions, and relationships, and we may not always be able to control what happens around us. But it is so important that we learn to choose how to respond correctly. How can we make peace a conscious choice in our everyday lives? Well, that is the question we're going to have answered. Thank you so much to Ms. Dipti for joining us today. Welcome to Five Nights.
1: Good evening and welcome to be with you and the listeners.
0: Awesome. Let's talk about World Peace Day that reminds us of the importance of world peace in a world that often, you know, feels divided, unsettled. When we talk about peace, what does it initially or really mean beyond the simple absence of conflict?
1: I think this is a very important question. Because very often people think, oh, well, I'm just at peace. But peace is a very powerful space. I think it's not just about a situation, but rather your inner state of mind. You know, I find that very often most of us, when we think about peace, we think, well, I need to become peaceful in this moment. But I find real peace is an inner condition, you know. It shows up as clear thinking in our life. It shows up as steady emotions. And I think it's also the ability to speak without wounding another person. I think this is very powerful when we can be in a state of peace.
0: Yes, 100%. And today's conversation that we're focusing on is all about peace and how we can make peace a choice. What does it mean to constantly or consciously choose peace, especially when we are faced with situations that make us angry and leave us feeling frustrated and even hurt sometimes?
1: Yeah. I find that choosing peace does not mean to pretend that you are fine, because this is a deep suppression, you know. But it means catching the moment before you react. And I think, you know, I often ask myself the question, at the cost of what? Sometimes, you know, we get so affected by something, but that affects our state of mind, it affects our relationships, it affects our state of well-being. And so I often ask myself this question, okay, this moment has come up, but what do I choose? And I think when you are able to create that cushion moment between you and that situation, then your response will be a powerful one.
0: Yeah, so well said. And, you know, your reaction to things is important because we can't control everything that happens to us, but we can control how we respond. And I think our response is something we don't always consider. And we sometimes react before we think. How can we create that small space between what happens to us and how we choose to respond?
1: You know, I was saying to somebody this morning when the roads were still a little wet in certain places that your brake has to be good. Because when your brakes are good, you can apply it when it's needed. And I think even in our life, it's the same thing. You know, if I learn how to create a strong break within my mind, then when situations come, I don't just react. I learn to respond. And sometimes that comes when you're at peace with yourself. One of the things is you have better communication. So before you just say something emotionally, You just stop for a moment and say, let's talk about this. It's like bringing that situation into context. Very often people stir those moments in us, and then afterwards we think, why did I react? But it's like I need to build myself from the inside. It's like anything in life, when your immunity is stronger, you deal with the situation better.
0: Yes.
1: So it's about your inner immunity.
0: And making sure that's strong.
1: Yeah.
0: 100%.
1: And it's not just dependent on the situation. It's dependent on your state of being. So even though then things do get hectic at times in our life, then I'm able to cope better. I often check myself when I'm stuck on the M1. How do I hold my peace? If my internet is getting slow when I need to use it quickly, how do I feel? You know, these are the moments we have to be mindful and check.
0: Yes.
1: And see how I'm building my inner resilience.
0: Especially because on the roads, you know, sometimes you get angry very quickly and things go from 0 to 100 so quickly. And, you know, on the topic of, you know, getting angry very quickly or responding to somebody who might not be very positive, what can we do when someone else is negative or disrespectful or maybe in confrontational towards us? How do we protect our peace without simply avoiding difficult situations?
1: You know, I find one of the things that's very important in those moments is to remember something. That when a person is angry, they can't hear you. Anybody that's really angry, their inner voice is much louder.
0: Mm.
1: Even though whatever you may be saying, they don't actually hear you. And sometimes what you said is misunderstood. So I feel it's about timing. It's not about not communicating. It's not about not dealing with the situation. But never deal with something when both parties are emotionally at a high space. You know, because it's never understood. Sometimes it's okay just to say, we'll talk about this a little later.
0: Yes.
1: It doesn't mean that you are weak. But you are holding a space of dignity between you and that moment.
0: I'm writing that down to note next time. And the World Peace Day is on the 21st of this month. And if somebody, they want to make peace a daily habit rather than something that they only think about when the 21st comes around, what three things would you recommend that they do?
1: So firstly, it's your morning time. What you fill within yourself, it will what will be carrying throughout the day. So I find before you get up and reach out for your mobile phone or the news or your WhatsApp, just take 5 minutes every morning and really remind yourself, I'm a being of peace. Peace is my power. Peace will create the clarity for my day. So it's like affirm it very powerfully for yourself. And then during the day, choose one method so that your peace can be well used. And as I said earlier, maybe you say to yourself that I will communicate more clearly. The tone of my voice mustn't agitate people. You know, it's simple things like that. Where you are able to check your behavioral patterns, whether it's triggering peace or peacelessness. And then you get better at it. And then at night before you go to sleep, really make peace with your day and with yourself. Because if we don't do that, we store so much in our subconscious. And that just makes us overloaded. In the morning, the doctor would say, take your medicine 3 times a day. It's the same thing. Morning,
0: that.
1: During the day, and night.
0: That's incredible. Yeah. And finally, if you could give us one personal choice for peace today, what would you encourage that choice to be?
1: Realize that peace is your personal power. So don't give it away so easily. You know, stay in your self-respect. And when you stay in your self-respect, life around you will rearrange itself. Realize the magnetic power of peace that you have.
0: That's so good. I love that. Alrighty, as we come to an end for today's conversation on making peace a choice, could you guide us through a short 2-minute reflective thought or meditation? Just a moment for us to pause, step away from the noise and the pressures of life, and just consciously choose peace within, and just help us reconnect with that sense of calmness and inner strength that we can carry that idea of having a peaceful choice every single day.
1: Sure. So just let's take a few moments to just relax the body. It's been at the end of the day. There's many things that you have been involved with, variety of changes. But take this moment just for yourself. Just take a deep breath in. As you breathe out, just release the day. Breathe in again deeply. And feel as you breathe out, your muscles in your body are relaxing. The thoughts in your mind are becoming slower and calming down. Now, in this moment, just remind yourself that at the core of my being, there is peace. Even though life around me may be noisy, full of conflict, full of stress, but at the very core of my being, I hold peace. So in this quiet moment, I awaken this peace once again. I am peace, and I allow peace to permeate in the mind and my body. Each cell of my body receives peace. And when things feel tough, I allow myself to be in the light and love of the divine source who fills me with that peace. I'm enveloped in peace. Just let all other energies begin to slowly melt away. Even though your life may be difficult, things may be tough, I remember who I am. I'm more powerful than the situation of my life. I awaken my peace. I allow the clarity to grow. And I take charge of my own state. Once again, breathe in deeply and breathe out.
0: It's so beautiful to see the power of words. I feel so peaceful. I feel like, oh gosh, I'm ready to start this day. I'm going to take those words, I am peace, and I'm going to repeat it to myself because I feel like it's going to manifest. So thank you so much for giving us that beautiful moment to pause and just step away from the noise and just really be within that reflective thought and meditation. Where can listeners follow or contact Brahma Kumaris? Is there perhaps a WhatsApp line?
1: Yes, so you can call us on our WhatsApp line. It's 0266-495-1367. 0266-495-1367. And we are on all the social media platforms. You can find us at Amakomari, South Africa.
0: So beautiful. Thank you so much, Ms. Deputy Naran. I really enjoyed that conversation, and it's been wonderful to know how important peace is. And Bestie, I hope you enjoyed that conversation too. Don't go anywhere. Keep it locked. We still have some time to hang out together right here on Five Nights. Comic-

DJ Clark, We Can Fly on 5FM, taking us to 3 minutes after 9 p.m. We're in the final hour of the show. My name is Chanel Tantage. We're hanging out until 10 p.m. And my friend, I've been on this journey. I'm trying to learn Vanak because it's Heritage Month. I want to represent the 20% inside of me because there's no way I can't Kuluma. There's no way I can't speak a little bit of Tswana. You see, it's a bit of a struggle, but I'm trying to get better at it. So I've been on a journey where I'm asking people to help me out, give me some lessons, teach me a thing or two, because this can't go on forever. And then we got this voice note on the WhatsApp line. It is so random, firstly, and I don't know who it is. This person's identity has been concealed, and I just want to know, who is this? This person literally just dropped it randomly, and I'm just wondering now, who is this person who has

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1: I heard what you said through the grapevine. Funny thing about your problems, they ain't mine. 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Time crossing these state lines. 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

grapevine. 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High crossing these state lines. Work on

It's Future and Tyler teaming up with the FIFA sound. Game Time is the name of the song. And Bestie, I want you to come to me, Gerald Tantage, and I want you to complain, rant, just let it out. Whatever's making you angry, whatever it is that's weighing you down. 0825505151. It's a Wednesday, and we're giving you about 45 seconds to a minute to complain. And then I want you to request a song that's going to cool you down and make you feel better. Come through. Don't be shy. This is your opportunity, because most times people don't like hearing others complain. But today I want to hear you complain. What is it that's making you upset? Come tell me.

0: It's Russ featuring Caitlin Hansmer, the remix on 5FM, 17 minutes after 9 p.m. It's Five Nights and Bestie. Let's get into Wine Wednesday.
1: Wine Wednesday. Got something to get off your chest? Rant. Request. Relax. Wine Wednesday is your therapy with a soundtrack.
0: All right, Tando in Sandton has sent me a message. He says, guys, this Joburg cold is actually disrespectful. I left my house wearing a jacket, hoodie, and scarf, and somehow I'm still freezing. The sun literally came out doing absolutely nothing, and don't even get me started on getting out of bed in the morning. My blanket has become my permanent partner. Joburg, please, I just want summer back. Cool down song is SZA, Good Days. Not gonna lie, today I was having one of them days, so I enjoyed being in my bed. It was lush. But I am honestly with you, Tando. Summer needs to come back. I'm ready to summer, to December, to do all of it. I'm ready to be a hot girl, a baddie in the summer. You know what I'm saying? So let's just manifest that tomorrow is hopefully gonna be another day for us to enjoy the summer again. But here's your song. I believe that she might be coming to South Africa. I will literally freak out if that is the truth. It's SZA with Good Days.

0: The song just does something to me. Tando, thank you so much for requesting this banger. It's Good Days by SZA on 5FM. It's making my day better. Thank you so much for choosing 5 this evening. On the way, I want to put something on your radar. There's an exciting SABC 1 13-part series that is coming out, which explores the real people's stories and journeys behind some of South Africa's most recognizable digital personalities. Don't go anywhere. You're going to want to know more about this.
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2: For people who are maybe voting for the first time, don't see local elections as important, what would you say to them, especially about making an informed decision?
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0: recently won Best Pop Album at the Summers. It is Will Lindley holding the line on 5FM. Bestie, I told you to hold your breath because I have something super cool to put onto your radar this evening.
1: On the radar, who and what to watch. The people, things and conversations shaping the culture.
0: I told you that SABC 1 is taking viewers behind the scenes with its new 13-part series Go Viral, which explores the real people, stories and journeys behind some of South Africa's most recognizable digital personalities. And instead of focusing only on their followers, the likes, viral moments, the show asks what happens when the cameras stop rolling and explores who these creators were before they became popular online, how sudden digital fame changed their lives, and what it takes to turn online attention into a sustainable career. And the series covers creators working across comedy, dance, music, education, news, culture, entertainment, highlighting how social media has created new opportunities for ordinary South Africans to build their careers as well as their businesses, communities, while also giving them the platform to tell stories and preserve culture and represent their communities. And some of these personalities include Jackson Makhle, who is on the Beyond the Podcast with our girl Karabo this week, as well as Musha Ndiki. And then Touchline Truth, who is from Tembisa, a great lyricist, and he has such an amazing album. If you have not already heard it, Mambisa Golden Boy, amazing 12-track project, and he is going to be on episode one. Hey, Touchline, thank you so much for joining us tonight. How are you?
2: Doing good, man. How are you doing?
0: I'm fantastic. Now, I'm super excited about the show because I love learning more about the people we watch online. What was your favorite part about documenting your journey over this 13-part series that's going to air on SABC 1?
2: Yeah, first of all, thanks for having me. I think my favorite part was, I think, the interview with my parents. I think, you know, my interview about Zali, and then you get to share things from your parents' perspective. Mm. Oh my God, what's these? You know, things you've never heard before. So you think, oh, mom, that's what you think?
0: Yeah.
2: You know, so that was very interesting. That was a very interesting thing to experience.
0: And Can you share, like, one thing that your mom said where you're like, damn, you thought that?
2: Pardon, please say that again?
0: Could you share one thing that your mom shared where you overheard and you were like, oh my gosh, you thought that caught you off guard?
2: I think her talking about maybe the experience of her going with me to my shopping center and people stopping us, and, you know, maybe it's because it's normal for me. I never really thought the routine. It's a thing that really surprises her, but I can imagine, you know,
0: Yes. Walking
2: around and then everybody trying to take a picture with you. Of course, for your mom, that's something else, you know. So
0: yeah.
2: Especially
0: because, like, she raised you as this normal kid who, you know, you guys would walk around and nobody would stop you, and now it's like a completely different world that she's also experiencing with you. So yeah. I could understand why she would feel that. And do you think that artists can now build successful careers without traditional media, or do you reckon that traditional media is still important? Because I think sometimes people think that social media is all you need. What do you reckon?
2: 100%. I think, look, there's a person who's watching SABC 1 right now, maybe stumbles across the documentary, and then later on they listen to the radio and then they hear me over here, and they've never seen me in their lives. You know, so all forms of media, if you're a marketer, if you're a person in the entertainment industry, you need eyes on you as much as you possibly can get, you know.
0: 100%.
2: So I don't think even newspapers, you know, every single thing, it's still so important. So traditional media is very important.
0: Yes, because you need to be in the front and center as much as you can. Like you said, you need all eyes on you. But tell me now how your life changed when all the eyes started to follow you, were on you. How has social media changed your life? Because I'm excited to get into the details when we do see this 13-part series.
2: Yeah, I think just, you know, understanding Uti, you know, Mabumemvini, you know, you have a responsibility, you know, you have I don't want to say an image to uphold, but you have to be a certain person. And remember that when your fans meet you for the first time, they want to meet the person that they know.
0: Yes.
2: You know, so whether you're having an off day, whether you're having a good day, it doesn't really matter. You you want to be able to show up in the way that they've experienced you before.
0: And what are you hoping your fans will get to experience? Maybe a side of you that they're not aware of. What is that side that you're going to be showing that you might not show online?
2: I guess the tenacity, you know, like every single thing that I've ever tried to put my hands on, I've really tried my best to excel in it, you know. And you often don't get to hear that story, you know, when your parents talk about what you were doing at 9 years old, all the sports that you tried playing, and, you know, every single time you failed. It's such things that you won't be able to share with the public. But I think that documentary series, it offers you an opportunity, which I want to be able to do.
0: Well, I'm so excited, and I'm even more excited for people to experience your song. Maybe they're hearing your voice for the first time, finding out about this show that's going to air on SABC1. Touchline Truth is a rapper, and this song, Frame, one of my favorite tracks from him. It was released in 2019, and it's all about owning your own success and owning your story. So Touchline, thank you so much. All the best on your journey.
2: Appreciate it so much. Thanks for having me.

0: Made on a 5FM, all the way from Timbisa, born and raised. Such a banging song. Shout out to him for sharing his story. He's going to be featuring on a 13-part series on SABC1 that shares more about his journey, his come up, and what he does when the cameras aren't on him, when he's not rolling, when he's not recording music. And I'm so excited to learn more about his journey, as well as all the other influences and personalities that's going to be on there. Bestie, let's get into the 5 Nights Hip Hop Chart.
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0: You see, Touchline warmed us up very nicely, but now we're going to get into so many exciting songs. I see there's 2 new entries on the chart, but first, let's take a look at what happened on last week's chart.
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0: Rush Hour with Lapisa. The song is exiting the chart after 7 weeks.
1: Number 4.
0: Another song from Rush Hour. Such a good song. A new entry from last week.
1: Number 3.
0: Chad with Love at

number two. Another song exiting the chart by Zedman. It's called Skill. Did you say thanks, boy? Ain't nobody money, I don't really hear a thing, boy. Never been a lame boy, headed to the fame, boy. Number one. Then at the top spot was Kid X with Iru. Last week's top five. At number five, Kabelo Mabalane is returning to his solo music with this banger. I'm about to give you called "Everybody Needs Somebody." It is featuring a South Africa pop rock duo, The Arrows, and the song marks his first solo release in 11 years, and it serves as the first taste of what we can expect in his upcoming 10th studio album that is due later on in the year. It's rooted in themes of connection, faith, growth, and encouragement, and I am such a fan. I'm so glad to see him back on the scene. It is a brand new entry. Let me know what you think of the song. 082-550-5151. Five nights. New entry.

0: His name is Chad Samuels from Cape Town. Such a great storyteller. The song's name is Love. Celebrating a whole month on the chart. Before that, gave you a brand new entry with Cabello and the Arrows. Everybody needs somebody. It is a brand new entry. He's back in the scene again, which is amazing. We have a message here from Lerato saying, I love, love, love Cabello. So happy to see him back in the music scene. And same sister. I am so glad as well. At number three, I'm giving you a brand new entry from K2, the Rap Sun. He is a rising South African electro hip hop artist who's making waves with his distinctive approach to live performance. This is what he wants you to know about this new entry song that I'm about to play for you.
1: Yes, Sesky Broski, you know what it is. Your boy K to the Raps and 5FM Stand Up. Check out my new single, Five Nights Indie Chart. The song's about living it or surviving, you know, praying for better days and not forgetting where you come from. And on the song, I worked with the one and only Max Magubani. Yes, sir. And I got Decency as well. You can check out the song exclusively now on 5FM, you know, on the Five Nights Indie Charts. The song will be dropping on the 25th of September, so be sure you tap in. Right now, just enjoy the vibes.
0: Hey, I love that we have an exclusive right here on the hip-hop chart.
2: Five Nights. 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A bit small.

0: South African hip-hop veteran Kid X returns with his new single, Iruf, in the background. And I love how he's reconnecting fans with his signature storytelling, lyricism, and distinctive flow. It's currently number 2 on the 5 Nights hip-hop chart. Welcome to the show if you're just joining me. I'm about to leave and head on out of here, but there's another superstar taking over from me. Her name's Kirsten.
1: Hey.
0: How are you, queen?
1: I'm good, man. It's the girls with the same initials swapped around.
0: Yes, and I always told you that my name was actually meant to be Kirsten at birth.
1: Like, yes.
0: My mom wanted me to be a Kirsten, and my dad was like, what name is that? And now all of our, like my siblings and I, our names like rhyme.
1: Oh, wow.
0: But my second name is Kirsten, so technically we're still connected in some way.
1: Yeah, exactly. It's like, this was meant to happen, Jojo.
0: Yes, imagine
1: this chemistry right here.
0: Yes, God knew that there was going to be Kirsten on 5FM as well as Jodal on 5FM. So he's like, it can't be two Kirstens here. I need my girls to shine on their own.
1: 100%.
0: Yeah. So what's happening on the show tonight? What is it that B's telling people to rap that's coming on you? What is going on?
1: Yes, exactly. And so this is B's Try Tomorrow Challenge. So we know that she is, off this week, she's taking a much deserved break from being a superstar herself.
0: Yes.
1: And so, yes, a couple of us are coming in and holding down 10 p.m. to 1 a.m. The challenge for this week is that each of us must contribute a rap verse to a rap cipher.
0: Wow.
1: As soon as I had Googled what a rap cipher was,
0: you were like, what the heck?
1: I was able to do this a little more effortlessly. I must say, the only thing that I know about rap is the musical Hamilton. I know, exactly. It's completely lame compared to, you know, the likes of your Kendrick Lamars and your J. Cole's.
0: But that's also such a Kirsten thing to say.
1: So theater kid coded, right?
0: Literally.
1: So I went in and I Hamiltoned that thing up, and we have about 1 minute, 18 seconds of Kirsten Jade rapping.
0: Is that what you were practicing now in the other studio?
1: Yes, yes. That me jumping up and down and trying to act all very cool. yes, that is what is happening.
0: Wait, what time is this happening?
1: This will be happening at about 20 minutes past 10. So coming up very, very soon.
0: Oh, girl, I'm in the car. You're going to be riding me home.
1: Raps
0: are in the background. Make sure to tune in between 10 and 1 a.m. Coast is keeping you company. Let's quickly see what went down on the chart tonight in case you missed it.
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0: Wherever you are. Brand new entry from Cabello and the Arrows. It's called Everybody Needs Someone.
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0: The song is only being released on the 25th of this month. K2, The Rap Son with Better Days.
5: Never will I stop, I ain't to decimate the enemy. 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
0: Kid X, Iruf, a whole month on this chart. Last week's number 1, this week's number 2.
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0: Giving you a banging song at number 1 from last week's number 4 to this week's number 1. Rush Hour coming through with Ntshepe. It is such a banger, friend, and it was actually a new entry last week. Rush Hour is the collaborative project from DJ Sleek and Mash Beat. They have dropped a new single titled Ntshepe. It features Lotinova, Pounds, Java, and Casper Nyeves. It's going to be closing out the show. Thank you for hanging out with me. I'll catch you again tomorrow, same time, same place, 7 to 10 p.m. I love you so much. My name is Jodal Tantage. Bye for now. This week.

Rush Hour and Tepe wrapping up your Five Nights Hip Hop Chart here on 5FM. It is a Wednesday evening, just past 10 p.m. My name is Kirsten Jade. You and I get to spend 3 hours together. Thanks so much to Jodel Tantage and Ati Beliso of Five Nights. They are with you again tomorrow evening, Thursday. Let's do this.

Proudly local on 5FM, Kirsten Jade, in for Boy Pelo Moiketsi. This one here is Max Moore, Stuck on You. 5 after hours, 10 p.m. to 1 a.m. We're hailing in Thursday together. We are midway through the week, baby. We got some more to go, but you know what? We made it this far. It gives me faith that we can do it together. Now, I personally have had a pretty exciting week, actually. I have recently moved into a new apartment. Yay! This is the first time ever that I have moved out of my parents' house. I am living single Pringle and completely unsupervised. And I have realized that that is probably not a good thing. I'm the kind of person who is extremely clumsy, a little bit disorganized, badly time management, and has a tendency to sleep in. So me being able to just have complete free reign in my life, I'm wondering, what on earth have I done? Down to some pretty embarrassing details, by the way. I mean, just this morning, I opened the milk that was in the fridge, gave it a sniff. It smelt a little funky, it was edging towards the expiry date, and you know what? I had it anyway. Why? Number one, because I'm on a budget, and number two, because there is no one there to tell me otherwise. I can do anything I want. I can pee with the door open. I can also accidentally choke on a piece of toast. You know, these are the risks that you take with this level of freedom. But nonetheless, I am feeling extremely excited and happy to have this level of independence. So for the 5 hours roll call this evening, that's where I'm at. At a scale of 1 to 10, I'm feeling pretty good. 9. Only a 9 because of the toast thing. But I want to know from you. 082-550-5151. How are you this evening? It's Wednesday. What are you up to? 14 minutes past 10. You got some work that you're muscling in? Are you driving somewhere to or from somewhere? Let me know. 082-550-5151. You let me know on a scale of 1 to 10 how you're feeling and why. In the meantime, got some Demi Lovato, ooh, with a classic, Cool for the Summer, 5FM.

0: Black Coffee, Inseparable, 22 minutes past 10 on 5FM. 5 After Hours, Kirsten Jade, Info Boy Pelamoy Ketsi. I asked you to come through 082-550-5151 for the 5 After Hours roll call. What are you doing? Who are you? Whereabouts are you from? What has got you busy on this Wednesday evening? Here's what you had to say.
1: Okay, hello. Because I don't live at home, I'm currently in university, and then I've got a meeting for my house committee.
2: I am stuck indoors, trying to finish up my varsity work that was supposed to be done over the weekend, and then I've left for the last minute.
3: My vibe's not, unfortunately, isn't very exciting. I'm just reading a book and listening to you.
0: Oh my, oh my, that sounds very exciting. Besides, we're not exactly looking for fireworks here. It is a Wednesday evening after all. If you still want to come through, 082-550-5151. What is it that you are up to in the meantime? Coming up right now is the Try It Tomorrow Challenge, which I understand is quite a stalwart here on 5 After Hours. Boipelo Moketsi, she has been doing some really cool, exciting challenges throughout the year so far. And now, for us stand-ins, it is something that we get to do. The challenge for this week is to create a rap verse. So if you want to hear a white girl rapping, and if you want to decide whether she's any good at it, stick around.
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7: Please, can that thing come to an end? 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

Jay-Z's Justin Bieber, Hoppers 10 on 5FM. We are getting into Try It Tomorrow here on 5 After Hours. I understand that it is a huge thing to go and push oneself to the limit and do things that you otherwise would not have done. And I understand that it is you, as somebody who is chilling around and listening to 5FM, you can put us on and say, what are the kinds of challenges that you want us to do? Boipelo Moketsi has done lots of things this year, and even though she is off this week, she has left a bit of a challenge for us statins to do. And that is to rap a cipher. Am I saying that correctly? Is that the correct phrasing? Is that the lingo that one would use if one was a word rapper? Cipher. I had to Google, actually, to be honest, what that was. I just thought that it was the name of a character from Matrix, to be honest. But as it turns out, a cipher is when a group of rappers all comes together and they create a song. And often, you know, they would be kind of freestyling together. So we're doing the radio version of that over this week. Myself, as well as DJ Tepi, who you'll hear tomorrow, as well as Tay Champagne and Speedster, who have already been on 5 After Hours, we're all going to contribute a verse, and Boipelo is going to have a lovely rap song already just after that. Now, I have to be honest, the last time that I rapped anything close to anything, and it was really not all that impressive, was my school did a celebration of OR Tambo Day, and for some reason, my grade 11 self decided that what this calls for is a cover of the Black Eyed Peas' Where Is the Love, with the lyrics changed. That is as far as my rap experience has gone, and so we're going to see how it is that I hold up this evening. We've got a beat, we've got everything. Coming up in just a moment, I am going to play you Tay Champagne's rap. I haven't heard it just yet, but some bars that he dropped just yesterday. And then shortly after that, I will be dropping my own. So stick around.

0: 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It's just past half past 10. And on Try It Tomorrow, we have been contributing verses to a rap cipher. Boipelo Moiketsi has given us a stand-ins this week. She has given us this particular beat that we have all had to rap over. Something like that. Now, if you want to have an idea of how it went down last night, this is what Tay Champagne offered.
1: Yeah, let's get into it. Voice of Choice greatest presenter you've never heard of. Mic in my hand, but the turntable is getting murdered.

0: like that. Pull-ups in the gym, whole team is on my back. I don't chase nothing, I'm the one who attracts. Maestro with the mixes and a titan with the tracks. Now you know the name that had the whole nation tuned. It's Tay Champagne to the world, but it's definitely Champ to you.
1: Whoa! Goodness gracious, I gotta follow that somehow. It's coming up next.
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Young Love, Exa, Kyle Deutsch, quarter to 11, 5 FM. Kirsten Jade, Info Boy Pele Moiketsi. And my goodness, 5 After Hours must be a very exciting show because Boy Pele is constantly trying new things. And I have had a taste of just that this week. The challenge that she gave to all of us, seeing as she's away, myself and Tay Champagne and DJ Speedster and DJ Tepi, who you'll hear on 5 After Hours tomorrow. The challenge was that we all had to contribute a rap verse on this beat. Now. I'm not going to rap now. Wait. wait. I'm getting to it. Now, the thing is, I've never rapped a day in my life before. I mean, people like DJ Speedster, he literally hosts 5 hip-hop nights. So I feel like he's got it all down. He's got it all ready. But you know what? I have never been one to shy away from a challenge. And so here we go. If you want to know what a white girl rapping for the first time in her life sounds like, the WhatsApp line has spoken. You want it desperately. Here we go. Yo. KJ in the cut. After Hours. What's up? You know my voice, I'm on the mic and on the telephone. But do you know that I do it for the folks at home? Left my family just to be here trying to make my own way in this world. But where will I go? Speedy? You killing him, son. Taste and Tepi, now you say that I'm the only one who can contribute my voice and add my voice above the crowd. Believe me, Kirsten Jade, it's time to live out loud. Watching, waiting, when do I go? Seems to me that I'm the reason why I'm so slow. Can't I just see that I want to succeed and I gotta believe I got tricks up my sleeve. It's a push, it's a heave, I don't want to bereave. There's a voice that's inside that I gotta release. Gotta breathe. Here, we here, after hours, working after hours, hey, after hours, working after hours, and after hours, we'll take what's ours, after hours, we'll take what's ours. In the cut, what do you think? 082-550-5151.

0: Really fun fact, the song Can I See You, Uncle Waffles on this one, there is a lyric that is drawn directly from a musical called Hamilton, which does happen to be a rap musical. Here's the lyric. My father has no son, so I'm the one who has to socialize the one. But I'm the oldest and the wittiest. Now, if you want to have an idea of how much I know about rap, it is from this particular musical that is about the length and breadth of it, which I think does give a little bit more context to what I just did on Try It Tomorrow, which is contribute a verse to a rap cypher, all of which will be completed tomorrow evening when DJ Tepi comes through and she is going to add her verse. And then by the time we're done, Boipelo, when she gets back next week, is going to have a whole new rap song. Wow. Very exciting stuff over here on 5 After Hours. Now, my reference to rap being musical theatre is definitely going to help explain this next bit, which is, I have recently had a pregnancy scare. Now, for a bit of context here, me having a pregnancy scare is pretty much the same thing as me finding a unicorn roaming around the streets of Joburg. In that I have never, ever, ever in my entire life taken part in any activity that could possibly produce a baby inside of me. Unless there was some sort of divine intervention, it's just simply not going to happen. And so that is why me being absolutely scared for my life that I am carrying a child was just never going to be part of the picture. How is that even possible? And yet, the reason that I had a pregnancy scare is that I had an extremely vivid dream the other night. I had a vivid, vivid dream. You know, one of those ones where it's so real and you wake up believing that it's actually still happening in front of you. I had a dream that my boyfriend of 2 years and I had gotten pregnant. And even in the dream, I am questioning, how is this possible? Because we have never, ever, ever done any activity that would result in this. We are the saving for marriage type. So why would I think this? And I woke up with this belief. Actually, half the day went by and I still was sort of checking, like, should I take a pregnancy test? I'm not really sure. And so this got me thinking about what is it about pregnancy scares? And I want to know your pregnancy scare story. If you are brave enough to share, please do be brave. I mean, come on. I had it and I didn't even have any reason to have it. 082-550-5151. What is your pregnancy scare story? More specifically, did it end up being true? Was it just a scare or was it real? Let me know. Let's bond together on it. 082-550-5151. Other than that, coming up is Uncensored, as we get into a couple of very, very hectic conversations and we get to do it in a really honest and open way. Coming up just after 11.
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2: This message is brought to you by the SABC.

He just hits 10 minutes past 11 on 5 After Hours. Why, hello there. My name is Kirsten Jade. I am in for Boy Ben Waiketsi. You and I are hanging out until 1 a.m. We're hailing in Thursday. We are celebrating the fact that it is hump day. We have made it through the worst of the week. It's only downhill to the weekend from here. Now, we are getting into a bit called Uncensored here on 5 After Hours, which is where we do not hold back. We make sure that the conversation ends up going deep, deep, deep down. So if you are interested in some nitty gritty and potentially embarrassing things, well, do I have a story for you? It's a story that is, for me, one of those memories that, you know, when you're, you know, just minding your business, trying to get to sleep, and then just before you hit your head into the pillow on a nice, nice angle, you remember that one embarrassing thing that you did 6 years ago and you just can't get it out of your head. Well, this is one of those memories for me. And I've kind of decided that this evening I would actually like to sleep well, and it's got to stop. Backstory. Many, many years ago, when I worked at a different radio station from 5FM, I found myself doing something embarrassing. Something which should never have been done in a public place. It's something that I probably shouldn't really avoid doing, actually, in general. And it was pretty gross, and I thought that I was in the clear at the time of doing it. I thought that there was

genuinely no other colleague or anybody around to witness such behavior until I realized that one of my colleagues had, unbeknownst to me, walked back into the room when I thought that he had left. And we never spoke about it. I'm actually not entirely sure how much he saw. And really, if he did see anything, I feel like I do need to get it out there and potentially apologize or just find out. I mean, does he think completely low of me now? I mean, we're still mates to this day. So let's see what it is that he says. I can't believe that I'm going to do this, but give me a moment. About two songs from now, I'm going to call him live on air. Gonna get him on the radio and see, does he even remember this interaction, let alone still judge me for it? For embarrassing moments everywhere, coming up in about two songs from now. In the meantime, Madonna and Sabrina Carpenter.

0: Calvin Harris, Jazzy, Satisfy, 5FM. I am about to do something extremely embarrassing, and it's more embarrassing than the original moment because now I've got to own up to it. So I was telling you about how once upon a time, it was a few years ago, I was working at a different space just before I came to 5FM, and a colleague of mine caught me smack bang in the middle of doing something really embarrassing. Something that people who are maybe 6 years old, it would be kind of understandable, still gross, but understandable if they did it. But I got caught as a fully grown adult doing this thing. And me and this colleague, we never spoke about it. And we're still mates to this day, and it's never come up. And I just have this dreadful feeling whenever I see him that he's like, oh my word, all I see is the girl doing that really embarrassing thing in the kitchen one day. And so I have given him a call. And as we speak right now, DJT is on the line. And he's a campus DJ, my campus DJ days. And T, thank you so very much for joining us this evening. I know that this is a very random call to receive. And so I'm going to launch into the story. And then you let me know if there is anything, of course, that sounds familiar to you here. So here we go. One day, you and I were having a chat in the kitchen, and then you went off away, and I continued making some tea. And me being alone in the kitchen at the place where we worked, I started doing something that is it's an embarrassing activity that should not really be done, let alone in public. And I started doing it, and then little did I know, you actually had come back round the corner. And I think you may have caught sight of me. I've disturbed your peace on a Wednesday evening long enough. I'm gonna confess it to you, T.
1: Okay. Should I be worried? Oh my
0: goodness. So, you know what? You tell me when I let you know. So you came around the corner, and yeah. T, I was picking my nose.
1: In the kitchen.
0: I know. It's so bad. And if it's any consolation, I was like, I'll just wash my hands in the sink right after. But yes, T, you came in, and my finger was actually, like, up in there. And then I thought maybe you saw, and I was like, okay, we're just going to move past.
1: Wait. But was I done with making tea? Did you wash your hands inside the sink? Did I use the same sink after you picked your nose and washed your hands in the sink?
0: I have now asked you, and thank you for the confirmation that you did not know that I had done an embarrassing thing, although now you do know. Thank you very much, T, and I will absolutely understand if you never want to eat any food that I hand to you ever in future.
1: I'll think about it.
0: Amazing. Thank you so much. Have a great evening, hey?
1: Cheers.
0: Bye. Goodness. And that concludes today's episode of Embarrassing Things to Do Around Your Colleagues. Of course, if you've got an embarrassing thing that you have done or you have caught someone else doing at work, 082-550-5151, you know I will have the tea around here. In the meantime, I'm going to go and nurse my wounds from not actually technically embarrassing myself in front of a colleague before, but now definitely embarrassing him because years later, randomly call him up and tell him something like that. Who does that?
2: My friend is on a dating app, and she saw that one of the gentlemen who tried to match with her is actually her colleague's man. Now she's just like, you know what? I feel like I need to tell her that her man is busy in these streets.
3: I think because she didn't swipe, she should just leave the hole and not tell the colleague, because girls, sometimes they tend to stick with their man, and then you're the problem, and now you've got problems at work. Stay out of it. Because she didn't swipe, she should leave.
2: Some saying, don't get involved. Others saying, just tell her so that she's aware that she's dating a dog. That's me, by the way. When I say others, hear me. 5 After Hours with Boipelo Mokete on 5FM. Theatre Music Festival.

akhohla nobubanzuli Koloso sokubona ma crew Ayi kodwa ngithandela ukujabula So Ayabona kuzomosha kakhulu

0: 5 FM Questa coming through on that one. 5 after hours. Costa Jade in for Boy Pelo Moiketsi. We are together until 1 a.m. here on 5 FM. And something that I came across a little bit earlier today is something that, my childhood is being made complete when I am at the ripe age of 25 years old and potentially have adult money to make poor spending decisions. Now, you would have seen that Olivia Rodrigo had the very first ever Daisy Chains Field Festival just this past weekend. Now, that is a festival which is all women, a whole female lineup, and the likes of Chapel Rowan was there, the likes of Stevie Nicks was there. Oh my gosh, like just huge, huge, huge names coming through. Doechii performed. It was just amazing. And for me, that in and of itself was amazing. I mean, I was listening to Olivia Rodrigo's new album on the way here. I'm such a hot fan. And then I see this bit. They have taken the girls and the iconic outfits that they wore this past weekend, and they have made each of them into a brat doll. Everybody now, time to show the whole world what we're all about. Be the girls with a passion for passion. Do you remember Bratz? I have to say, I mean, I know there was this whole thing, Bratz versus Barbies. Barbies were definitely by far my favorite doll for some reason, but Bratz made better movies for sure. I mean, come on, Barbie movies are iconic, but Bratz was so empowering and so cool and just so above caring about anything, which isn't exactly what we all want to be. And at the time, my mom, she would say things like, Kirsten, you have too many Barbie dolls. We're not going to do Bratz dolls. Please, this is all enough. But now that I am older and have adult money, what do you mean? I could buy a brat doll that is dressed as Chapel Rowan, performing all in purple, looking very chic and with a red bob. Or I could have that as a doll in my house. What I'm going to do with it, I have absolutely no idea. Because best believe it is not a for play doll. So my little cousins are absolutely not allowed to touch her. What am I going to do? I don't know. I feel this itch. It calls me. I feel like I need to own one of those.
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2: For people who are maybe voting for the first time, don't see local elections as important, what would you say to them, especially about making an informed decision?
3: Local elections is literally about the stuff outside your house. Mm. Think about it as if you are waking up in the morning. The kettle that you put on, the fact that there's electricity or no electricity, that's local. Yeah. That's your municipality. When you get out and you take out the rubbish and nobody's picked it up yet, that's municipal. It is literally about your life and your environment.
2: Yeah.
3: I can't tell you who to vote for. It's quite literally about the councillor in your ward, and it's about the mayor in your city or your municipality.
2: Mm-hmm.
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0: 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It is 5:45 on 5 After Hours. Kirsten Jade in for Boipelo Moiketsi. I want to know, have you checked out the recently loaded up podcast by the one and only Karabo Ntsweng? She hosts 5 Mid Mornings here on 5FM, as well as the Beyond the Feed podcast. She goes in and she chats with all of your favorite content creators, those who you know so well. Maybe you have wondered, what does this person get up to in their day-to-day life? Well, Karabo is on the front line of finding out that information. So go and check out what really happened beyond the feed on all of their posts. This month, Karabo sat down with Amahle Jaxa, better known as Jax of All Trades. She unpacks how her How's It videos turned into a space for breaking down South African politics and current affairs. I know that you have seen it. She sits at her desk and she really breaks down stuff in such a great way. I'm thinking, especially with elections coming up, you want to get some more information. You want to find out about, you know, what kind of difference it makes when one goes about doing this kind of stuff, when one goes about making these kinds of decisions. Go and check out Jax, who spoke about how her content has evolved. From very early on, she did those How's It videos to building a personal brand around making complicated news easier to understand. And she also, in the conversation with Karabo, talked through her approach to researching stories and creative content, and how she uses humor to talk about sometimes serious and controversial topics. 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A great, great person to chat to. 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

Calvin Harris, Sam Smith promises just shy of midnight on 5 After Hours. Kirsten Jade in for Boy Pen and Moi Ketsi this evening. You and I hanging out until 1 a.m. We are about to hail in Thursday. It's on its way. Now, coming up, we are going to be getting into the word of the day. What is it? Oh, it's just a little bit of motivation and just a last little bit of a push. Tell me on the WhatsApp line, why are you still up at this time? 082-550-5151. Let me know what it is that has got you up, or maybe you are just getting up. What is the case? You know, I used to know someone at varsity. He had the strangest schedule. At 9 a.m. every morning, he would go to sleep, and then he would wake up at about 1 p.m. I kid you not. He would wake up at 1 p.m., and then he would get going with his day. He would do a little bit of stuff, and then at around 9 p.m., he would go and sleep again. It was so, so strange. Are you somebody who has a strange schedule like that? 082-550-5151. Coming up, a little bit of motivation. And then, yes, we get into Hot Take Hotline.

0: Mateo, 5 a.m., 8 minutes past midnight and 5 after hours. Coast Jade in Fourboy Penamoiketsi. We are hailing in Thursday. And the way that it is done around here on 5 after hours, I'm told, is by getting in our one and only midnight staring, getting in to voice some absolutely fantastic motivation. Midnight Staring today seems to be feeling a little bit sassy, and so I'm going to hand it over to her to really get us going into this Thursday morning.
1: Time to go out there and excel today, if only to silently infuriate everyone who doubted you. Go look ridiculously good while effortlessly outperforming them all.
0: Yes and amen, Midnight Staring. You know what? We can absolutely go and do that. I'm going to say thank you to all my haters for the good things that are going to happen coming up on today, this Thursday. Coming up next, I'm going to pursue something that I've had on the back burner for a little while. It is involving me becoming a spy. Stay tuned.

0: Stallion.
1: That's right, ladies and gentlemen, boys and girls. As promised, as I said, Kane Keed's in the building. Kane Keed was a guest of Five Hip Hop Nights, the early days of Five Hip Hop Nights.
2: Yes.
1: Before we even introduced the freestyle feature.
2: Yes.
1: You know?
2: Oh, that's why you're starting with this beat.
1: I might as well play it for one Keed.
2: What made you realize that you're not getting that solace from the game?
3: Making the music. Anytime I was

0: reminds me like home. It's love from home.
1: Where's home?
0: I have, well.
1: Are you sure?
2: Hey, you have your documents.

5 a.m., 20 minutes past midnight, 5 after hours. Kirsten Jade, in for Boy Pela Moiketsi. Now, the time has come. It's been over a year since this particular incident occurred, and I cannot believe that I've let it boil for this long. I am finally going to pursue a lifelong dream of mine. And this lifelong dream, it was reawakened by an incident which happened, it must have been just over a year ago, where I do believe very, very strongly that I encountered a real life spy. I kid you not. So I was on a plane back from Cape Town, and I'm sitting next to this gentleman, and, you know, we get to chatting, and he says to me that he is a spy and works for the South African government. Now, my initial response was, well, sir, you really can't be a very good spy. If you are telling me this, he says, he is protected, and he's just, getting some intelligence in Cape Town. He was flying back up to Joburg, and he's flying a little bit under the radar, literally. And so what he ended up doing was, because I was so fascinated with the fact that he actually is a real-life spy for South Africa, he gave me his number. He said, listen, if you ever want to work for the spy agency of South Africa, then you go ahead and call this number. Now, initially, I'm like, okay, this sounds like a scam. This sounds like a scheme. I certainly will not be doing that. But then I went ahead and I Googled to see, does South Africa really even have a spy agency? Not only do we have a spy agency, we have a whole entire department. It is called the State Security Agency. And it literally says, I'm on their website right now, it literally says that they are dedicated to protecting South Africa by gaining intelligence that could be of interest to our government. There are people who work in this department. There are people whose job it is to go out and find information by any means necessary. And I met one of them. So, this is a couple of weeks now after the fact, I actually gave him a call. And I wish that I had had the foresight to record that phone call, because it was the strangest thing. He did pick up. And he did tell me that, yes, he is working in some covert operations. But the fact that I was calling him by the name that I was, he was really, really distressed that I had the amount of information that I had about him, even though he had told me directly. It was a very strange phone call. And as I said, I wish that I had the audio for it for you, but I don't have that. But what I do have is the State Security Agency's website open on my computer. And what is on here, a lot of very helpful information is on here, including a little line that says, job applications, careers at ssa.gov.za. If one wants to be a spy in South Africa, what I am reading over here, clear as day, is one only then has to send an email, I'm assuming with a CV and a covering letter, to this email address. I always thought when I was younger that I would make a really good spy. I happen to be a very good liar. I'm actually an actress now by profession as well, and so that has stood me in good stead. I also think I'm quite nimble. I reckon I could, jump my way through some red lines or go on a massive heist and grab some very, very valuable a microchip or a USB or something off of a very secret location. I also, do quite enjoy working in things like evening dresses, going in, being a little bit sly. And I think I have a bit of a brain on me. I could strategize pretty well. Plus, I think I'd be very good at creeping around corners and doing those hand motion signals. I think I'd be very, very good at it. So, if this whole, radio presenter thing doesn't work out, I reckon me becoming a spy is the next best option. So, what I'm going to do now, we are together, you and I, hanging out until 1 a.m. That is perfectly enough time to draft a CV and covering letter explaining to the South African State Security Agency why it is that I believe that I would make a good spy. It does occur to me that perhaps someone who would make a good spy for South Africa is not someone who gets on the radio and says that they are going to apply to be a spy. That seems like the least inconspicuous thing. Although then again, they seem to have spies working for them who openly admit on flights next to random strangers that they are a spy. So,
082-550-5151. What are some things that I should definitely include in my CV application to the South African State Security Agency? What are some things about my character that I should definitely highlight? I don't want to lie. I feel like I, you know, would do very well anyway. But what are some things that you think a South African spy would have to know? 082-550-5151. I'll get writing.

Tyler, I see you. Better Chow, 5 FM. Kirsten Jade here. I was telling you a little bit about how I have realized that dreams are possible. That if a little girl one day watches Kim Possible at the ripe age of 6 and decides that she wants to be a spy, you know what? That is 100% okay, because as it turns out, you don't have to be James Bond. You don't have to work for an organization like the CIA or MI6 or anything like that in order to do some international intelligence work. No! According to a gentleman that I met on a plane, it was about a year ago. Just over a year ago, we were sat next to each other coming back from Cape Town. He told me he is a spy for the South African government. You know what, whether he was lying or not, I did some research and realized that we do in fact have the South African State Security Agency, where you can go and collect intelligence for South Africa. Does this not sound like the coolest job ever? So, aside from some obvious questions about how does a country who is not even able to maintain a consistent water supply in most areas manage to afford an intelligence outlet? I mean, it does ask a lot of questions, right? Like, for example, are their guns working? Number two, are they all in shape? Number three, do they train them all in getaway vehicles via roads with lots of potholes in them? How they are doing it, I don't know. What I do want to know is how I could go about getting in there. So, also very convenient, the South African State Security Agency, because they are organized, because they are spies, they have got on their website an email address that you can email. Literally, you could go right now. ssa.gov.za. Job applications, careers at ssa.gov.za. There's no mobile number to call there as well. You can send through your CV and application letter. And so that is what I am about to do. I'm asking for your help. 082-550-5151. What are some qualities of mine that I should really highlight? I mean, of course, I know the quality, right? I'm asking you to give me the overall main category of things that a South African spy specifically should really, really know how to do. Now, we've had Lily come through on the WhatsApp line. Lily is saying that I should just mentally prepare myself to be shipped off to Russia. Oh, yeah, I have to say that does not sound particularly glamorous. I'll only do it if I get to go in disguise. And if I get to say things like Jade, Kirsten Jade, you know, I have to say it like that. That's the only condition in which I will go to Russia. So she's saying that I should prepare myself for the fact that I will be shipped off to Russia to go and gather intelligence on the Russia-Ukraine war. You know what? That sounds rather scary, but I nonetheless do enjoy the idea of being on the front line. So maybe that's something I should highlight about my character in my cover letter over here. I'm going to make a note here. Highlight openness to experience, I guess, and social justice. Okay, something along those lines. Besides, information would help to end conflicts, would it not, supposedly? We've had Jeremiah come through over here. He says that I should emphasize the fact that I am physically fit. Well, thank you very much, Jeremiah. In order to do that, I would have to first get physically fit, and then I am happy to emphasize it. I don't want the South African State Security Agency to be getting the wrong idea. I mean, I'm going to put this application through, and I'm of a very moderate fitness. However, 5 kilometers would take me out, which doesn't sound like a really good quality for a spy to have. So, you know, I will make a note to put that in the covering letter, which I am typing here. Yes. There we go. And then I will go to gym starting tomorrow. Seriously. 082-550-5151. What are some key qualities that a spy, specifically a South African spy, should have? Let me know and I will put it in the covering letter by the end of the show, which is coming up at 1 a.m. is when I depart from this place. I'm hitting send for the South African State Security Agency to hopefully contact me very, very soon. 082-550-5151. To Boston.

Don't Want to Be Your Friend, Euphonic 5FM. The time has come for me to realize a lifelong dream of mine, which is to be a spy. And as it turns out, South Africa, it's not called, you know, the CIA or something. But yes, we do have a government department that is dedicated to people who get intelligence. Yes, from across our borders even. And they bring it back to South Africa. Just enough information that could be useful to them. Now, I recognize I'm probably being the least conspicuous spy candidate by coming on here and telling you that on the radio. But the point is, we've got to know that there are a variety of career options available to us. And you know what? If this whole radio presenter thing doesn't work out, or the acting thing, or whatever it is, I really think that I do have a combination of skills that could work in the field of being a spy. Now, careers at ssa.gov.za is about to receive an email from me. I have written a cover letter. With your help, thank you so much, on 082-550-5151. It's pretty direct and to the point. I'm going to read it out. You let me know if this is good to go with my CV tomorrow morning. Well, actually, I'll hit send now. Why not? To the South African State Security Agency. Yet, this is how it goes. Dear Sir or Marin, or Madam, excuse me, I trust that you are well. Upon hearing that it is possible to become an intelligence officer for South Africa, I knew that I had to apply. I am a trained actor and so very good at acting like someone else and reacting well under high-pressure situations. I am also skilled in a variety of accents for ease of disguise. I endeavor to remain physically fit and healthy and cope well with irregular schedules and long work hours given my experience in radio. It would be an honor to serve my country using my very special set of skills. Please do see my attached email, my attached CV rather, for your reference. I look forward to hearing from you. And I'm resisting the urge to sign it off by saying, signed, Jade. Kirsten Jade. Although there might be a little much, hey? Yeah. These are very serious people. This is a dead serious department in our country. So, I'm going to do it. 1 a.m. or just before 1 a.m. when you and I part ways, that is when I'm hitting send on this thing. So, 082-550-5151. If you've got any refining factors, do let me know. And this baby is going through.

Beatenberg, Trezor, Zambezi, 5FM, Kirsten Jade here, and yes, indeed, the time has come for me to send through this email to the South African State Security Agency. It has got details, including some very cool attributes about myself, including the fact that I have literally studied acting, which, if you ask me, spying is basically acting in a real life situation. I mean, I wouldn't call it acting. I would call it, what would I call it? I would call it spying. I would call it being. I would call it being very, very serious to get some serious information out. I think that finally the avenue has opened up for me to be able to have these serious conversations. 0825505151. Thank you so much for your help in coming through on all of this. I am leaving you now with the beautiful, capable hands of our 5FM playlist. We've got some Demi Lovato coming up, got some Mark Amber, and more on the way at 4 a.m. The Big Chief Tap Emoji comes on in and gets your early, early mornings started on this Thursday morning. I am hitting send on this email. Are we ready? Are we ready? Here we go. And one, two, three. Great stuff. The next time that I'm with you, I will be able to report back about whether I have heard, about whether it is possible for me to become a spy. In the meantime, have yourself a safe evening. Demi Lovato on the way next.

I just need some time, I'm trying to think straight. I just need a moment in my own space. Ask me how I'm doing, I say okay, yeah.

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For being here with.